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1: Kumara Astavam, chant number 13. 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

0: Over the years, there's been many glamorous stars, but one name outshines them all.
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0: The legacy continues at Bardo Restaurant and Bar. 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The spirit of the French Riviera. In the Pearls, in Umhlanga.
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0: Good morning. Yes, good morning, South Africa. Welcome to Lotus FM and the Weekend Recharge, the wackiest, wildest breakfast ride of the weekend. I'm Kubeshe Naidoo, flying solo today, while Samantha Dawson takes a well-deserved break. Don't tell anyone, but I'll tell you. It's our secret. It's not a honeymoon. It's an anniversary, so she and her hubby will be having a good time. You can send her wishes if you know how to. Anyway, she's going to kill me for that. Let's just move straight on. We kicked off the whole program with Jadoo Teri Nazar. That's Udit Narain. A rather haunting little song to start us off from a thriller series that was released in 2025. So, as I said, I'm here alone. There's still plenty of feel-good music coming up, lots and lots of entertainment, plenty of laughs, great conversations, and all the energy you need to kickstart your weekend. So settle in. Your weekend recharge starts right now. We got all your favorite features, some surprises up our sleeves, and a whole lot of fun waiting just for you. We have Believe It or Not, My Kid Just Say That, there's Kubi's Corner coming up, a weather update, everything. 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

You are tuned into the Weekend Recharge on Lotus FM, and you've only just joined us. Hey, you just haven't missed much, just a couple of songs, but don't worry though, you've arrived just in time and the best is still to come. Yes, it's time now for Know Your Presenter, and although I'm doing this alone today and Sammy's not here, she's included in this whole feature as well, so you can vote for her if you feel that she's the one, and it's your opportunity to find out if you really know us as the best team and best show in South Africa. That's a Weekend Recharge. It's very simple. We ask you a question. You guess who the correct answer is from amongst Sam, myself, and Amashle. And you send it through. It's as simple as that. And we pull this through for the entire 3 hours. So we will give you your voting, the winners at the end of the 3 hours. So you're ready for this. Here's a question for this morning. Who from the three of us, that's Sam, myself, or Amashle, grew up biting their nails? Who from the three of us grew up biting their own nails? You can vote by sending us the name of the person you're voting for via WhatsApp line at 071-613-7803, and send that through as quickly as possible, and we'll count the tally the votes and give you the winners at the end of 3 hours. Now it's back to music. As we said, we've got lots and lots of music for you, and here's a song dedicated to my co-presenter and producer. It's from Prince, The Most Beautiful Girl. Maybe it's sarcastic, but anyway.

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The best way to start your day from the special days you never knew existed, the trends you definitely need to know about. We're taking a quick scroll right through what's happening, what's hot, and what's making waves. So let's see what's worth celebrating and what's trending. So firstly, today, it's for all those HR professionals out there, and there's a lot of you there, it's Human Resource Professional Day. So if someone in HR has helped you out, made you feel welcome, guided you through a tricky work moment, it's a great day to just phone them now and say thanks. So you thought of them the whole night and you phone them early in the morning. Alrighty, so it's Hunting and Fishing Day, a chance to appreciate the outdoors, the people who enjoy spending time in it. I want to tell you, I grew up in Port Shepstone, right on the ocean, but I never took up fishing. I don't know what it is. All my friends from school and stuff in Sheppey, all great fishermen, and they're all constantly chatting on a WhatsApp line about how they're enjoying their fishing. I don't know. I think I'd be scared to put my hand in the fish's mouth to take out the bait, and I mean the hook. There we go. Also, to all the single people out there, all the single ladies and the guys, it's Singles Day, and honestly, being single is nothing to explain away. Enjoy your freedom, guys. It's a great chance to celebrate yourself, enjoy your own company, and do something that makes you happy. So treat yourself. You don't need a special occasion or a plus one, because today is your day, and it's just for you. And for all the singles out there, we're going to play a Priya Singh song just now, a Kanchan medley, so you can dance as well on your own. There we go. Family Health and Fitness Day. I think health and fitness is such an important part of our lives right now, because so many of the kids and so many of us are like almost static. We don't ever walk to the shop anymore. You get people taking a car for like a 2-minute drive each time. So you need to get out there, go for a walk, leave those remotes, leave all the games behind, and kick a ball around, dance in the lounge, try something new. Doesn't have to be a big workout. The best part is spending time together. My wife's into Tai Chi now, so I haven't started yet. Maybe I should, Marshley. It's slow, so it's okay. Yep, and that's your special days for today. And so two chalets have burnt down at the Letaba Rest Camp on the northern side of the Kruger National Park. That's your trending news. The fire, which erupted on Thursday night, has since been extinguished. It only affected the two tourist units. And the chalets were renovated recently after floods. Wow. Okay. Tatiana Smith made a powerful return to competitive swimming on Thursday. The Olympic champion won a national title and set two personal best times for the first day of the South African Short Course Championship in Pietermaritzburg. Well done. She's back with a bang. So there's a World Short Course Championship set for December 1st to 6th in Beijing, China. And hopefully she gets there and wins us some gold medals. That's it. All your special days, trending news. Don't go anywhere, though. When we come back, we'll tell you whether or not you can wash your clothes. We've got the weather, followed by Believe It or Not. You don't want to miss that. Keep it locked right here on the Weekend Recharge. And as I promised you, Priya Singh with a Kanchan medley.

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0: It's now time for our weather update, and very quickly, Durban, 21, 26. There's a maximum of 26. So we're getting there to our summer weather. At least it's getting warmer as we're going on. Nelspruit, 17, 30. Ladysmith also going up to 30 maximum, but a minimum of 15. Pietermaritzburg up to 28 from 17. Pretoria 15, 29. Johannesburg 13, 27. All lovely temperatures. High temperatures, they're very good maximums. Bloemfontein has to let us down a little bit. 12 to 23. Cape Town, a bit of a nippy cold day there in Cape Town, so you keep your jackets on, guys. It's 13 up to a maximum of 21. Qabeqa, 16 up to 21. Same in East London, 16, 21. And then back to the high temperatures, maximum of 29 in Richards Bay, minimum of 20, and Newcastle, 14 up to 30. So those are your weather updates. And very quickly, it's now time for something very interesting. Here we go.
3: It's the moment of truth. Believe it or not, here we go.
0: Yes, it's believe it or not. Very quickly, I'll give you the story, and you can send your what you feel and your opinions through straight after this. It's haunted house and family in 2026. Sounds very interesting. JP Kenny, 36, his partner Kimmy Jeffrey, 41, and their daughter Snow, 13, Pebble, 10, have spent 5 years building a spooky collection in their Cheshire home. The family, who call themselves the Occult Family, say their interest began after they experienced what they describe as dark energy in the house. I'll move. Anyway, their collection includes a doll named Annie, which they bought from its previous owner, and a mirror said to be the world's most haunted. According to the family, Annie has wept, that's the doll now, has wept what they call acid tears and even set herself on fire. Ooh. Still, the kids reportedly play with the doll. Some of the family's other eerie objects have been gifted by followers, but neighbors have complained about strange noises and activity coming from the house. JP also says sharing the collection feels like an honor, but would you, guys, would you be comfortable having a doll like Annie in your house? Probably talk to you while you're fast asleep. Do you think it's normal? Would you let your child play with a doll said to be haunted or possessed? If a supposedly haunted doll started moving on its own, would you investigate or sprint out of the house? I know what I'll do. Send us your voice notes and messages via WhatsApp on 071-613-7803. Tell us what you feel. haunted house, haunted dolls, haunted mirrors. Imagine looking in the mirror and you don't see yourself, you see somebody else looking at you. Ugh. Anyway, tell us what you feel about that. Send it through and we're going to play that once we've decided and listened to it. But right now, we go back to our wonderful music. Number one song of 2002, here's Totu Totu. Mama.

0: Number one song of 2002, Thottu here on the Weekend Recharge on Lotus FM. And we had some lovely responses from people about all their haunted dolls and Annie, the haunted doll that cries at night, and whether they'll keep it in their homes or not. Well, most of you, I think all of you have said no. So, but let's listen to some of your responses to that. I think it'll be a bit crazy if your doll starts moving and doing things. But here's Swami. What does he have to say about it?
1: One, Kubi and Amashle.
0: Mm-hmm.
1: Are you a Rama? I've never let my kids play with haunted dolls or whatever. We got our haunted dolls down the road. Ooh, I scare every time I go past it from Swami Lady Ulla. Kubi, do you?
0: I don't know whether you know this, guys, but I mean, almost every district, every area, every place that I've ever grown in, there's been a haunted house in the neighborhood. I don't know whether people try to scare us, keep us away from these empty houses, but it's always a haunted house and stories. Anyway, Swami, enjoy your haunted house down the road. Yes, Ritesh, also from Peter Marisburg.
2: Hey, Waken Kubi, Sammy. What a say, man. Laka, laka. Shout out to everyone out there. Hey, what came with these men? Says, out of everything in the world, if I dollar something like this, yeah. Hey, me, I'll never jive with men. Says, like this, yeah. Neither will I let anyone from my family dollar with them. They'll put for us.
0: Yeah. Okay, this seems to be fear. Who's the next one? Nasreen. Let's see what Nasreen has to say.
3: Hey, guys. Happy Heritage Weekend. No, you know what? That doesn't work for me because, here's me. Sometimes I talk to myself. Oftentimes I respond to myself and I find that pretty annoying. So no haunted houses for me, baby.
0: There we go. You can talk to the dolls, Netri. Rani.
4: Good morning, Kubesh and Anna Marthe. And Samantha, who is missing today. A happy anniversary to her and her hubby. I think that this is such a creepy story. Mm-hmm. I think that I will not want to be friends with this occult family. And I will definitely run far away from Annie, the fire, the home, the everything. This is just too creepy. Thank you. Lots of love, Rani Stengemana.
0: Okay, we'll listen to one more from MH. There's a few more that have come in that will play after this. But for now, just let's listen to MH.
5: How's it, guys?
0: Mm-hmm.
5: Hey, this family, they shambies, yo. I wouldn't do stuff like this. No ways. MH.
0: Okay, thank you, MH. All right, we'll be right back. We've got a few more things that we want to play. We'll come back to our responses straight after this.
6: 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Welcome, Mrs. Bunny, Teddy, and everybody listening. I have something to tell you. Today you have helped create 5,400 smiles. Oh, what's that, Mrs. Bunny? Make that 5,401 smiles and counting. Thank you for helping children who look different be seen.
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0: Under three, and we're jumping right back into believe it or not, we were talking about an occult family that was basically keeping haunted dolls and haunted things in their houses, and lots of you were responding in the negative as to whether you'd allow that to happen, and we have a few more that have come through, so we're going to listen to Patsy now. What does Patsy have to say? How do you feel about this, Patsy?
1: Up of the morning to the artist sexiest research team. Oh, sure, yeah, man. No, not for me. Oh, you've been the good team. I'll run as fast as I ever came in that house. Never in days. Yo.
0: Yeah, I know what you feel like, Patsy. Although I haven't run for a while, I'll probably run as well. Ranjini.
2: Morning, Kubi and Amahle. Trust you're well, my recharges. Loving your shows. Talking about the wicked and weary story. Oh, my God. I would fling it out the door, or I will burn it and let it become ashes. Don't come with a haunting spirit to come and speak at night while I'm asleep, and I must get up and have tantrums myself.
0: Can you imagine, Ranjini, in the middle of the night, you're just having a good old sleep, and then the doll says, hello, Ranjini. All right, let's move on. Good morning, guys. Must send a toklosh to be there to their house to meet the dolls. That's Jerry from Richards Bay. Heidi says, hi, good morning. Yes, I will gift all my enemies that doll as a very beautiful for the rest of their lives with a happy face and a surprise. Heidi, that's naughty. And what is finally Lovey? What does Lovey have to say?
3: Hi, Kubi. Hope you are well. Kubi, you know what? No. No haunted house. No talking dolls and spooky things. No. Not for me. Not for my children or grandchildren. Thank you. Have a lovely day. Lovey in Joburg.
0: Yeah, I think that's definitive. Nobody wants these weird dolls in their house. And we'll end it there. But thank you so much. And for anyone and all during this wonderful month of Partasi and fasting, hope you're having a good time doing that. And for people who have lost anyone that they've loved during this time, we send out our love and greetings to you as well. Right, here's Leanne Rimes with Can't Fight the Moonlight.

0: story, and thanks for all the input that has come through. So it's now time for our news with our own friendly ghost here in the studio, Sureshan.
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2: Seven o'clock. Good morning. Eskom board chairperson Dr. Mteto Nyati has been reappointed for another 3-year term. The announcement was made by the Minister of Electricity and Energy, Dr. Jose Ntsora Makopa. Nyati's initial term was scheduled to conclude at the end of October, but Cabinet has approved a 3-year extension, allowing him to retain the position for the coming 3 years. Dr. Nyati is expected to spearhead what the minister has described as Eskom 2.0 strategy, a forward-looking roadmap aimed at delivering reliable and affordable electricity.
3: If it ain't broken, why fix it? So we're happy to say that the Cabinet has taken a decision that Dr. Mteto Nyati is best suited to continue on that journey, that we give him a 3-year mandate to be able to deliver on this, working with his team of board members and the competent, reliable, and experienced team of technocrats led by the Group CEO, Mr. Dan Marogan. So his term is renewed from the 1st of November.
2: ANC President Cyril Ramaphosa says the country needs more police officers to improve crime investigations. He was speaking while on a campaign trail in Mulweni, west of Durban last night. On Tuesday, 11 people were killed in a mass shooting in Kwamakuta, south of Durban, while a 12th person who was among the wounded died yesterday. Ramaphosa says police are under pressure to make fighting crime, including gender-based violence, their top priority.
4: Our police are overstretched, I must concede, because we don't have as many police as we should have. And that is why year after year in the State of the Nation address, I have increased the number of police who should give safety to our people. So prevention is one of the key areas that we're focusing on, but also ensuring that where there's been criminality, there's proper investigation, and there is accountability for those who might have perpetrated those.
2: The South African Federation of Trade Unions, SAFTU, is calling for the immediate reinstatement of suspended National Police Commissioner Fanny Masemola. This follows the NPA's withdrawal of all charges against Masemola, citing a lack of reasonable prospects for successful prosecution. Masemola had faced 4 charges linked to alleged contraventions of the Public Finance Management Act in connection with the SAPS Medicare 24 Tshwane District tender awarded to alleged criminal kingpin Vusimuzi Kat Matlala. SAFTU General Secretary Zwelinzima Vavi says the reason stated for his suspension no longer holds, thus he must return to work.
5: There is an investigation by the NPA as to why and who was behind him being charged by the NPA, which seemed to suggest that there was some shenanigans, there was abuse of power. But now that there is a separate investigation on that, there is just no justification whatsoever at this moment for him to continue to serve outside his position, earning exactly the same amount of money whilst another person is acting in his position. It doesn't make sense.
2: Finally, Iran's Foreign Minister Abbas Araghchi says his country has offered the US a plan. Under it, the Strait of Hormuz would be reopened to maritime navigation within 7 days. Araghchi told the United Nations General Assembly in New York that Tehran had passed the plan to Washington through Qatar.
6: If the necessary conditions are met, the strait can be reopened. The choice now rests with the United States. Iran does not accept coercion, threat, or intimidation, and Iran will not surrender its sovereign rights under pressure.
2: Top story at 7 o'clock, Eskom board chairperson Dr. Mteto Nyati has been reappointed for another 3-year term. I'm Sureshan Pele, back at 8 o'clock.
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8: 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That's pretty cool. not in your skull.
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0: That was Ya Ali kicking off our second hour here on The Weekend Recharge. And basically, we're looking at 2 hours more of this wonderful show we've got lined up in this hour. We've got the trivia drop coming up just now. So get your brains working. Get your fingers ready to send it in as quickly as possible. We've got Did My Kid Just Say That? We have a wonderful interview with a debt counselor just to help us with the rising household debt in South Africa at the moment. So something just for all of us here in the second hour of The Weekend Recharge. And please keep your votes flowing in. We know your presenter. We asked you who from the three of us, that's Amashle, myself, and Samantha, chewed their, or bit their nails growing up. We'll be back straight after this.
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0: Yes, local lady there from our local legend and local lady herself, Kumari Ambige. And I hope you enjoy that song. We now 15 minutes past 7, and it's time for something sensational. So I hope you got everything ready, because it's now time for...
1: Drop everything. It's Trivia Drop. Let's see who's got the fastest fingers and the quickest brains.
0: Yes, that's all we want from you. Fastest fingers, quickest brains. And we're going to test your general knowledge here very quickly. We're going to test your general knowledge very quickly here. And if you're new, this is where you hit with a general knowledge question. As I said, you have to text us your answer as quickly as possible. Here are the basic rules. We're looking for fastest fingers, quickest brains. First three correct answers claim the top three positions. And you reply with your name and answer only. If you know the answer, WhatsApp us on 071-613-7803. I hope you typed your names in now, and then just put your answer in. It's very quick. Send it through and we'll choose the top three. So here goes your question. Which letter does not appear anywhere on the periodic table of elements? Which letter does not appear anywhere on the periodic table of elements? Come on, all your physicists, let's get the answer in right now, and let's quickly jump to I Knew I Loved You by Savage Garden before we reveal the answer.

0: Yes, that's Savage Garden here on Lotus FM. I knew I loved you before I met you. Okay, that's gone beyond love at first sight. But anyway, let's just jump on straight away. We gave you a trivia drop question here on the Weekend Recharge, and hopefully you were challenged by it. And it's now time for the reveal. To recap, the question was, which letter does not appear anywhere on the periodic table of elements? The answer is J, the letter J. It's the only letter of the alphabet that does not appear anywhere in the official names or symbols of the 118 elements of the periodic table of elements. So if you'd listened in your physics class, you would have got that right. And we have our top three people who have come through. So we're going to listen to them right now. And we've got our champions all lined up. And congratulations to our three winners. In third place, getting the answer right, is none other than Shamila of Cape Town. Well done, Shamila. And in second place, not a stranger to the top three, is Annette Premla. And our champion physicist for today is a perennial, always listening to the Weekend Recharge, first time and number one. Let's give it up for Mr. Ronnie Narayansamy. Woohoo! There we go. Well done. Well done, guys. Well done. I'm glad you got the answers right, and lots of you sent your answers in, but unfortunately was not the correct answer. The correct answer, as I said, was J, and quite a few did get it right as well. All right, thank you so much for that, and Trivia Drop is now done, and it's time for us to move on with some music, and the music will come back to us straight after this. Remember, stay tuned. We've got the kiddies coming up shortly.
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6: It's now time for Did My Kid Just Say That? Yep. And basically, the kids are on a break right now. They're on holiday. But I just asked them, what was the funniest thing that ever happened to you at school? And let's see what they have to say about this. I said, kiddies, did my kid just say that? Hello, my wonderful panel of experts. Yes, it's the younger ones today. So, tell me, what was the funniest thing that ever happened to you at school? Go for it.
7: Hi, I'm Amelia Faith Govind, and the funniest thing that happened to me at school was getting chased by a monkey.
8: Hi, everyone. I'm Aria. When my teacher was cheating and all of the children said 6-7.
9: One day I went to school, and then I accidentally told my teacher, Mommy, and then I told my little mom.
10: Hello, my name is Faisal, and I'm also funniest thing that happened at school is when I was taking something from the lost and found box. Then I thought the teacher was coming. Then after that, I ran back to my chair. Then I hit another table. Then I fell down. Then I started laughing. Then some other children started laughing.
11: Hi, my name is Callum. The most funniest thing that happened at school is when there was a guy dressed in a dolphin costume for the dolphin cricket team. And then last year he came, and then he was walking like he was swimming.
12: It will be funny if our teacher did a dance for us.
13: Hello, my name is Shiara Govinda. 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
6: Wow. You seem to be a bit crazy in school. Well done. I loved hearing all your funny things that happened to you. And today on our panel, we had Parissa, Fezo, Shayara, Callan, Aria, Eli, and Amelia. You've been listening to Did My Kid Just Say That? 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
14: 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Heritage Month is here, and the Weekend Recharge is about to set off some fireworks. 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Tell us, what exactly makes you South African? What really screams South Africa to you? Is it our vibrant culture, our smiles, our landscapes, or maybe that unique South African spirit that lives within all of us? Drop us a WhatsApp message during the show and share what makes you proud to be South African. 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

0: is a weekend recharge, and that was a triple play just to keep you entertained and some lovely music this Saturday morning. And right now, remember that it's Will's Week has just passed, and as it has wrapped up, new credit data delivers a sobering reminder. 41.8% of credit active South Africans are in default, and older consumers are carrying billions in overdue debt. Most of us hope to leave our families a secure home, some savings, and fewer financial worries than we faced. Will helps with deciding who receives what you leave behind, but the choices you make today shape what you will be able to leave. And we have a debt counselor who is going to be chatting to us, Samantha Moyana. Good morning and welcome to Lotus FM, Samantha.
1: Good morning. Thank you so much for the opportunity.
0: Not a problem. Let's just dive straight in. So how is rising household debt affecting what South Africans will actually leave behind for their families?
1: The key thing to remember is that when you leave, what you leave behind isn't simply what you own. Mm-hmm. So it's what's left once your liabilities have been settled. So if more and more of a household's income is going towards debt repayments and interest, there's less money available to build savings, investments, and other assets that can eventually become part of a family legacy.
0: Whoa. Okay, so why are South Africans carrying such a significant debt into retirement then?
1: There are a few things happening at the same time. Mm-hmm. People are living longer, the cost of living has gone up, mm-hmm. and many South Africans are supporting children, extended families, or sometimes both, you know. Mm-hmm. So over a working lifetime, people can also accumulate several different types of debt, a home loan, vehicle finance, a credit card, and other forms of credit. So the problem becomes particularly serious when someone reaches retirement with a significant amount of debt because their income is usually more constrained at exactly the point when their ability to earn additional income has declined.
0: Oof, okay. I think you're scaring quite a few people now. But I'm sure, like, when does debt stop helping customers build wealth and start eroding their financial legacy? When does that happen?
1: You know, so just, for example, doing a proper financial planning, if you know that you are actually reaching closer to retirement, you know, mm-hmm. and then check on, for example, your investments to ensure that by the time you retire, you don't actually have more debt to pay off, mm-hmm. but instead you have assets that you have accumulated as at the period of time that you are still working.
0: Ooh, okay, so I think our retirement age now is 60, right?
1: Uh-huh.
0: So should we be saving a lot more before we're getting there? What's the whole plan? Give us something positive. Should we be having like a savings account, putting that away, not touching it?
1: Yes, the best option is to maybe have fixed investments mm-hmm. that you're going to have a good turnover of the period of maybe the next 10 years, depending on your age. And also, while you're also having those investments and savings plan, mm-hmm. you need to also try and limit your debt intake. With the existing debt that you have as well, I need to also try to settle those debts and ensure that they are paid up before you reach the stage of retirement.
0: Okay, all right. Unfortunately, we're running out of time. But before we let you go, please share your contact details where people can get hold of you if they need to chat to you.
1: Okay, they can get hold of me under our Facebook page, which is NDA National Debt Advisors, mm-hmm. or they can contact 021-054-1788.
0: Thank you so much for joining us early on Saturday morning, and have a great day, the rest of the day.
1: Thank you so much for the opportunity.
0: Not a problem. Bye-bye.
1: Bye.
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0: address the area's recent surge in gender-based violence and femicide cases. Ekuru Eleni is in the spotlight after the bodies of several women were found in the area. Gauteng Premier Phanyaza Lesufi and Deputy Police Minister Kasa Matale accompanied Kachalia. They visited Kempton Park and the Tembisa police stations, where they were briefed on a number of challenges. The Police Ministry spokesperson Kamohelo Mokgotsi.
1: The oversight visit also placed particular focus on gender-based violence and femicide and the support provided to victims. Against the backdrop of the recent tragedies in Ekuru Eleni, including the discovery of 10 bodies, the acting minister inspected the GBVF desks and victim-friendly rooms at the police stations. The delegation engaged directly with officials responsible for assisting and supporting victims to understand the challenges they face and the resources required to provide effective and dignified services.
0: Employment and Labour Minister Nomakhosazana Meth says internal conflict in COSATU is severely hindering its ability to advocate for workers. This follows the collapse of the Labour Federation's recent Congress. A dispute over the status of First Deputy President Mike Shingange prevented COSATU from reaching key decisions. COSATU will now reconvene its Congress on the 12th of next month. Meth says the failed Congress highlights the broader weakening of trade unions in the country.
2: The power of the unions is weakening. Besides the power that is weakening because of the many breakaways federations that we find, also the employees or the workers, they are not unionized, and that is weakening the voice of workers. So we find ourselves as the Department of Employment and Labour, through our entity, the CCMA, being the first point of instance for issues that are just council issues.
0: Internationally now, the charity Save the Children has warned of growing abuse against young girls in the aftermath of Nepal's devastating landslide last month. It says girls said the disaster has displaced are at risk of trafficking, violence and child marriage. The BBC's Charles Haviland reports.
3: Fear and uncertainty stalk the lives of thousands of children, many of them bereaved, 1 month after the floods. Girls are telling Save the Children they do not feel safe at displacement sites. Some children report sharing their makeshift living arrangements with strangers or living in tent camps with inadequate lighting. The charity says protection efforts must be stepped up. It says it's working to increase surveillance and awareness at the disaster sites, as well as helping police identify signs of child trafficking at checkpoints.
0: And finally, today is World Contraception Day, which will highlight the need for open conversations about reproductive choice. This as myths and misinformation continue to affect contraceptive decisions. The South African Society of Obstetricians and Gynecologists say women need accurate information about the range of contraceptive options. Professor Leon Sneyman explains why an informed choice is crucial.
4: The central message from SASOC to women is that women have a right to contraception. Contraception is safe, it should be accessible to everybody, and it is the one thing available to women that really empowers them to allow them in life to really achieve what they want to achieve and to live out their full potential that is available to them.
0: Top story at 8 o'clock. Acting Minister of Police Feroz Kachalia has conducted an oversight visit to police stations in Ekuru Eleni. I'm Suresh Mpele, back at 9.
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6: 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That's pretty cool. That head nod and just go.
7: It's Saturday morning, and that means it's time for the weekend recharge. 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
1: It's 8 o'clock. Good morning. Acting Minister of Police, Feroz Khachalia, has conducted an oversight visit to police stations in Ekurhuleni. The aim of last night's visit was to assess operational readiness and address

0: Yeah, kicking off our third hour, DJ Dizzy D, Kaha Mere Balma. I hope you enjoy that. And now, it's our third hour. We have the Retro Parade coming up shortly. We have Confess the Mess and the Kubi's Corner. So, keep that flowing. Keep your votes coming in for Know Your Presenter. At the end of this hour, we're going to tally all the votes. We asked you who from the three of us was biting their nails as they were growing up, that you can vote either Kubeshan, Amashle, or Samantha. And send your votes in now on 0716137803. Also, there's people voting on the WhatsApp channel. There we go. All right. That, as I said, was DJ Dizzy D. And we've got a whole lot more, so stay tuned. We're going to be playing out now, straight after this, with our Retro Parade. So stay tuned.
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0: It's a weekend recharge here on Lotus FM. And now, Samantha normally does this, but she's not here today. So get ready for...
1: Jump into our music time machine with Samantha Dawson and the Retro Parade.
0: Unfortunately, Samantha's taken the time machine and she's gone off somewhere to celebrate. So we're going to just jump straight in. I will tell you about incredible and classic hits here on the Retro Parade and share the history behind the song. You're more than welcome. Once we've done this, to send a voice note singing along to the song. Listen, I know this song. So if I know it, anybody can know it. So guys, get ready with your singing voices because you're going to love this. Zindagi Ek Safar Hai Suhana is a landmark Hindi film track from the movie Andaz from 1971. Composed by the legendary duo Shankar Jaikishan, written by lyricist Hashra Jaipur, and brought to life by Kishore Kumar's iconic lively vocals and signature yodeling. It dominated the 1971 musical charts, topping the annual Geetmala list. And it was also penned by, as I said, Jaipuri, who won a Filmfare nomination accolade for that era. The words translate to, life is a beautiful journey, who knows what tomorrow holds. Whew! The verses encourage listeners to look past worldly worries and embrace both the highs and inevitable realities of existence with a smile. And this is all for all of you out there. It's our Retro Parade, so get ready with your singing voices. Enjoy Kishore Kumar. Here we go.

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1: We are coming to you live from the vibrant Maryland market, Olani Mkize.
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3: We are chatting to the traders here. 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
3: Oh, yo.
5: I am selling tough. Only on my side of the world, you are my king khan. You go all the way, boy. You are absolutely gorgeous, and I love you to the core.
6: Koi baat nahi, senorita. 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

0: Okay, things went a bit crazy there with the song and the retro parade. And we've got quite a few, so we're going to have to jump in and listen to them right now. And let's see, here we go. First up, singing along to our retro parade.
1: Zindagi ek safar hai suhana, yahan pe kya ho kisne jana. 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Thank you, Chandra Centurion.
0: I just want to, there we go.
2: Hey suhana, kya kal kya ho iski jana. 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Thanks, Ekobi. Hey, this is AB from Karwastan.
0: There we go. I think AB thoroughly enjoyed that. And before we play Shailen, I just want to say that when I was growing up and singing the song, running around in my short pants, for the yodeling, I say, old lady, old lady. Old lady, whoo. Yes, Shailen.
3: Zindagi ek safar hai suhana, yahan kal kya ho kisne jana. 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
0: Yeah, thank you, Shailen. That was Shailen. And here's Priscilla.
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0: Thank you, Priscilla. And finally, there's about a whole lot more that we had to leave out. We just took the first five or six that came through. Here's Mala.
5: Zindagi ek safar e suhana, yaha kal kya ho kisne jana. 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
0: Yeah, Mala, you're the only one who went with the yodeling. Well done there, guys. Thank you so much. I think you thoroughly enjoyed that. I thoroughly enjoyed the retro parade. So stay tuned. We've got a lot more coming up. And here's Dizzy D with Ye Matcha.

0: Yeah, Matcha, DJ Dizzy D remix there. Hope you enjoy that. But now it's time for something much more interesting. We're still taking your votes, by the way, for Know Your Presenter. And one of our presenters is flying in the lead there on all aspects. She was biting her nails all the time. So please keep voting for anyone that you think from the three of us was biting their nails. And what we have now is something very interesting. So we're going to jump straight into this. And here's what we have.
1: I have a confession to make.
0: Yes, so if you have a confession to make and you want to send it through to us, you can do so right now. It's time for Confess the Mess, as I said. Have you ever had one of those messy moments of been holding onto a secret that's just getting too heavy on your chest? Well, now's your chance to spill the beans. Share your confession with us and let's get it off your chest right now. We're open for any confessions. We're going to open for the next 5 or 6 minutes. In the meanwhile, we'll play some songs. So if you want to confess any mess, and you can remain anonymous, you can send it through immediately and we'll help you get it off your chest right now.
2: 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If you see it, hear it, or experience it, speak up, support survivors, challenge abusive behavior. 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Enough is enough.
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0: have a confession to make.
1: Yes, and a confession has just come in, and we're going to read it out just now from Anonymous. And I think the song just before this from War 2 is going to really help us here. So basically, Anonymous says, "Hi guys, I have a problem here. My husband doesn't allow me or want me to check his phone. Is he maybe cheating? I don't know what to think. Ooh, please help." As I said, I think War 2 is something that is very interesting. So let's see what you have to say. Is he cheating if he doesn't want you to check his phone? Send your messages right now to our WhatsApp line, and it's 0716137803. We're waiting for you. We're only going to take the first five that come through. What do you think? Is he cheating if your husband doesn't want you to check his phone, if he's always hiding, is looking at it only in the toilet? Send your messages right through right now. Come on. Go for, oh, there we go. He started. Nicholas, you're not allowed to answer. Anyway, send it through. We're going to be chatting to you right now.

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0: Okay, in Confess the Mess, we seem to have opened up some very, very strong opinions here. And I mean, we just said Anonymous wanted to know why her husband wasn't allowing her to check his phone and was he cheating. And Cookie said, "Ooh, yeah, cheater, cheater." And the rest of it, unfortunately, goes the same way there. And let's listen to firstly from Nasreen. What does Nasreen have to say? Here we go.
1: Anonymous, don't scratch where it doesn't itch, baby, because you'll sit with a wound that was never yours. On the flip side, transparency is key. Absolutely cheating, darling. Absolutely cheating.
0: Okay. She's not mincing her words there, Nasreen. Thank you so much, Nasreen. What does Shani have to say? Here we go.
2: Definitely cheating. Definitely cheating.
0: Okay. And when Indians say it twice, that's emphasis. Alrighty. Thank you, Shani. Swami.
3: Hi, Koops. Hello, Marshall. I think that is not cheating. I won't want my wife to use my phone and go into my phone because it's a private.
0: That's a man's
3: phone.
0: View.
3: And also, I won't go into your phone and not. Neither your phone or anybody else's phone. That's from Swami Lady Ula.
0: Okay, and Chandra?
4: Hi, good morning. I think it works both ways. If the wife needs to check the husband's phone, then the husband needs to check her phone also. But then on the flip side, if he doesn't want her to check the phone, then obviously something is not right. That's my opinion. Thanks, Chandra. Bye.
0: Ooh, she should tell him, respect that your phone is private, but when you become very defensive about me seeing it, makes me feel that there's something you're hiding. I don't want to invade your privacy. I need honesty and reassurance. At Nivasha from Karwastan. Cheating husband. Couple shares everything. If you've got nothing to hide, you hide nothing. Shamila of Cape Town. So everybody, yes, definitely cheating. Who's this? Amashle Clarissa. All right. Okay, we leave it there. There's a whole lot that has come through. Maybe you should have done this with your weird stories at the beginning there. All right. Thank you. We'll leave Confess the Mess there before somebody really sends a crazy message through. The one that really got me laughing was Nicholas Pillay saying, "Aye, boy, he's not cheating." All right. Thank you for that, Nicholas. Now, we've jumped into our time, and it's time for Kobi's Corner.
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6: Final frontier. Kobi's Corner takes you on a voyage into the darkest realms of a woman's mind, exploring the strange thoughts and ideas, answering the eternal question, "Hey, what I did?" Boldly go where no man has gone before, and know that women are from Mars and men are from Uranus.
0: There we go. Today on Kobi's Corner, I want to take us back to the days of school lunches, to a time when our lunches were wrapped in wax paper, well, you know, wax wrap paper, or as my friend Henry says, his lunch was tied in newspaper. And some of our lunch would be tied or wrapped in the newspaper that was delivered the night before. Whatever. Whatever paper was used, the problem was the oil. Yep, especially if you took last night's curry in your sandwich, or especially if it was green beans. I don't know what it was about green beans, but there'd be oil all over your books, all over your bag. And luckily, most of the teachers were from our community, so they understood the oil all over the books because lunch was wrapped in paper. The other major issue for me was the lunch when I took it to school and then opened my bag, it would be all squashed or smashed into different shapes and sizes. Sometimes my lunch would have a ruler or a spine of a book as part of my dietary requirements for that day. Yeah, I'd just be picking up pieces of smashed lunch all over the place. Also, lunch in the old days was 2 or 4 slices, depending how big you were, of bread and with something inside. like last night's curry, peanut butter, jam, cheese, bologna, depending on the parents' mood or whether they were late for school or not, or whether you were fasting or not. But bread was always a main ingredient. And in my case, due to my health-conscious parents, it was always brown bread. Yeah. There was never any surprise as you unwrapped just brown bread and something inside. My mom tried juice bottles, but mine always leaked, and I always lost my juice bottle. So not only would you get a smashed lunch, but you get a juicy lunch as well. Then we moved on to lunch tins, or lunch tins that were in like Tupperware kind of things. Ah, the tight lid and juice compartment of the lunch tins. They were so big, these lunch tins, that I often had to leave some books at home to accommodate my lunch. However, everything was put into one compartment, right? I would have my sandwiches, a banana, and the juice in one compartment. By 10 o'clock, when I got to the first break, everything would be like a jumble sale in my lunch tin. My banana would taste like curry, the juice was warm, and I had to put the cheese or whatever was in my lunch sandwiches back into the bread. What fun. At least my books were not oiled anymore. And there was also a strong evolution in our lunches. By the time my children got to school, they had separate lunch boxes, big ones, that were actually cooler boxes because they were so big, more food was put into it. Normally when I was in school, we ate in the first break and played in the second break. My kids would have breakfast in the first break and lunch in the second break. Yep, separate lunches. The other thing we did was exchange lunch. I don't know if you did that, but we would exchange, especially for me, on a Monday and Thursday when I was fasting. Then when I go out looking for people or friends to exchange the sandwich with. On the days when I had chicken or mutton curry or roast lamb, I would eat fast before the friends found me, so I didn't have to exchange. It was like eating on the run. As soon as the bell rang, first sandwich would be half devoured before I got out of the class. But lunch on the last day of school was the best because everyone got tuck shop money, tuck money. It was one break, so we made sure we had fun at the tuck shop. Chips, donuts, cold drink, juice. It was no wonder that my parents would dose us with castor oil to clean our system on the first day of the holiday. Ah, yes, the good old days, eh? Kubi's Corner, where the truth is just around the bend.
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0: Yes, we had Kubi's Corner, and straight after that, What Jumka. But there's some wonderful comments coming through here on people remembering their lunches from. There was a group of boys who used to eat their lunch in the back row before the break. So all the lunches would be shared. There was talk of oil all over the books, etc., etc. So good old days. Yes, I remember that very clearly. I also remember that very often I used to, if I didn't like my lunch, I left it in my desk. And within 2 days, it was something else. It wasn't lunch anymore. But we all had our stories about lunch. And it was a wonderful time of sharing, of fun, of being in school. So thank you so much for all. There were about over 20, 30 comments that came through. So thank you for that. We're going to now, Amash has got a calculator out. And we are checking our documentation. And in terms of know your presenter. And she's still adding and subtracting. And oh my, hey, stop cheating here.
1: No.
0: Oh, okay. All right, so we basically asked you who from the three of us bit their nails or was biting their nails as they grew up. And let's go first. For me, there was Miss Naika from Ishawi who voted for me, Ranjini, Annette Premlal, Patsy, Shama Beju, Shemaine Tilkadari, Lashni, Roshila, AB, and 8 on the WhatsApp channel. So that gave me a total of 17 votes. I just want to also add that Ranjini sent a message before midnight. So thank you for that, Ranjini, wishing us well. And all the people who also sent messages, we sent you hearts this morning. For Sam, did she bite her nails? That was the people who voted for her were Swami, MH, Jerry from Richards Bay, Saras, Suresh Maharaj, and Maggie, and 9 on the WhatsApp channel, giving her a total of 15. But our champion, our nail biter, today, and voting for her for Amashle was Shamila of Cape Town, Heidi, Jane, Rani from Stanger Manor, Gobi, Premila of Gandhinagar, Niri Naidu, Rani Narayan Sami, Dhanpal, and Regina from Mirbank, Priscilla, Veena, Saroja, Selvi, and 12 on the WhatsApp channel, giving a total of 26. Our champion nail biter, and you

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1: Nine o'clock, good morning. Reappointed Eskom chairperson Dr. Mteto Nyati says he will focus on energy affordability and market liberalization following his term extension. Cabinet has extended Nyati's tenure by 3 years, securing his leadership through 2029. Nyati is expected to spearhead what has been termed as the Eskom 2.0 strategy, a forward-looking roadmap aimed at delivering reliable and affordable electricity. His initial term was scheduled to conclude at the end of next month.
2: The next priority for us is to make sure that energy is affordable. To make sure that we have an energy that is affordable, you need to also demonstrate that you have embraced the liberalization of the market, because to have competition is actually a healthy thing to drive down the costs. So this whole transition, this unbundling that is we are part of, is part and parcel of helping us to drive down the costs.

0: Political analyst Professor Ntsikelelo Breakfast has cautioned against a rushed process to pass the Municipal Structures Amendment Bill, also known as the Coalition Bill, before the 2026 local government elections. It was tabled in Parliament on August the 18th. However, 10 days later, the Portfolio Committee on Cooperative Governance and Traditional Affairs released a media statement saying Parliament was not likely to pass the bill in time for enactment before the elections. The bill seeks to regulate how municipal councils are run, establish binding coalition agreements, curb instability, and limit frequent motions of no confidence in hung municipal councils. Professor Breakfast has described current scenario as worrying.
1: I am concerned because coalition arrangements have been unworkable and unstable owing to how political elite have been behaving. The political elite at local government level in particular have a tendency to rush into joining forces by engaging in these coalition arrangements without developing a conflict resolution mechanism to deal with their own internal contradictions. That has been a problem.
0: ANC President Cyril Ramaphosa says the party will demand greater accountability from its councillors. He was speaking to the media last night after addressing a community meeting in Molweni as part of an election campaign visit to Durban. Ramaphosa says councillors must be corruption-free, serve communities honestly, and avoid using their positions to benefit friends or relatives.
2: There must not be councillors who will be employing their friends, employing their relatives. They must just focus on working for the people and focus on service delivery and make sure that the water runs in our people's taps, make sure that garbage is removed, and make sure that electricity is well delivered. And that is what our people expect. They want clean towns, clean streets. They want councillors who are going to be dedicated to the work that they will have elected them for. So that is what we expect from our councillors.
0: And finally, the US has neither confirmed nor denied reports that President Donald Trump has rejected Iran's new plan. Under it, the Strait of Hormuz would be reopened to maritime navigation within 7 days. Abbas Araghchi, a foreign minister, put the plan forward in the UN General Assembly in New York yesterday. The BBC's Nada Tawfiq reports.
3: Iran says that if their assets are unfrozen, if the naval blockade in the strait is lifted, and if a ceasefire includes Lebanon, that they are ready to open the Strait of Hormuz from their end. It's unclear at the moment how the United States will respond to this. For the Iranian delegation, they are hoping that the upcoming midterm elections will provide an incentive for Donald Trump to declare some kind of deal and victory. But President Trump has already told this assembly that he won't be swayed by the election, and he still believes that kind of that crippling economic pressure will ultimately help the U.S. with leverage.
0: Top story at 9 o'clock. Reappointed ESCOM chairperson Dr. Mteto Nyati says he will focus on energy affordability and market liberalization following his term extension. I'm Suresh Mpele, back at 10 o'clock.
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5: It is 6 minutes after 9 o'clock. Good morning to you, South Africa. 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
5: Good morning, my dearest. Please play Pari Karo for my two loving kids, Owen and Naomi, from Dad Sanjay in Chatsworth. Let's party, children. We're not here forever. Thanks, son Rivash. You're welcome. And great advice there.

0: Bafana Bafana, the road to AFCON 2027 starts here. South Africa takes on Guinea in a crucial AFCON 2027 qualifier. This Saturday, 26 September, it's a new campaign, a new challenge, and 90 minutes of football you don't want to miss. Can Bafana Bafana make their mark and get their AFCON qualification journey off to a flying start? One nation, one team, one dream. Bafana Bafana versus Guinea, live this Saturday from 2:30 p.m. Catch all the action on SABC 1. Back Bafana Bafana. For the love of the
1: game. Hello, hello, hello. Yeah.
2: 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Great DJs. 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
4: 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And listen, this morning we are talking about the people who we say goes with the wind. They can never be consistent to one or a group of people, but we'll get to that at 11:15. On the other side of this is Have You Ever. This is Lotus FM. What do you say? You stay with me, huh?
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2: and a whole lot more.

So I'm about to bring you a banger of a track now. As a matter of fact, this particular song is doing absolutely well on the UK top 100. As a matter of fact, it is sitting right there on the top 5. It's Olivia Rodrigo with Drop Dead. It's a request coming through. Hello, RSD. I'm taking a try here. Please play my favorite song from Upashna Maharaj in La Lucia. Thank you. You're welcome, Upashna.

0: love it. As a matter of fact, I love it a lot. It's Olivia Rodrigo's single Drop Dead. It's a joyous synth pop and pop rock track that talks about a wonderful first date. Do you still remember your first date? Pretty sure you do. A song that we played for Upashna in La Lucia.
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Get ready for Have You Ever, the segment where we dive deep into those wildest thoughts that makes, well, the best stories. Now, this one, could it be weather-related today or not? Well, we are going to be finding out. So this morning on Have You Ever, my friend, I need you to lock in and tell me if this has ever happened to you, right? So you notice a tiny innocent leak under the kitchen sink. You replace a single washer for about 5 rand or so. And then you think, hey, look at me. I'm a DIY champion for the day. But then the pipe cracks. You go and fix the pipe. And then you find out that the drywall behind it is also rotted out and turning green. You tear down the drywall and then suddenly you're staring at an electrical wiring from, well, 1974 that's definitely not up to scratch. What started as a 10-minute quick fix has now officially spiraled into a full-blown structural renovation for you and your house. So have you ever tried to fix just one small thing at home only for everything else to go completely wrong? Has the rain even damaged anything? Remember, do not mention any brand names or company names. Tell me, have you ever fixed one simple thing at home only to notice everything else has gone wrong too? 071-613-7803. Voice notes now. Come on! Let's go to our next song then, this time in the voice of Kishore Kumar. Gata rahe mera dil. Who wants this beautiful song? Hello, dear Rivash. Please play this song from the movie Guide. Thank you very much. Coming through from Malini.

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0: 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You tuned into Have You Ever, the segment where we pull back the curtain on the everyday things that we all experience. Now, if you've just tuned in, I'm asking you on the feature, have you ever, just to do one simple home improvement or fix that costed you a small amount of money, so you said, okay, that's fair, it's usual wear and tear around the home, but then one washer fix led to a damp wall, that damp wall led to an underground leak even, and then now you're like... And then you notice a cracked window or a bird nesting in the roof, and if that wasn't enough, you only just close the door just for the wall tile to fall off. Huh? Couldn't get any worse than that. It's the ultimate homeowner's trap, isn't it? So have you ever had to fix one thing and then everything else around the house said, oh, while you're there, fix these too. What was it? What did it lead to and how much did you spend? 071-613-7803. Voice notes now. Remember, do not mention any brand names.
1: Hey Rivash, it's Tilly. Yes, that happened to me too many times, but thank God I had someone at home that was so handy, actually a jack of all trades. Thank you, Rivash. Bye.
0: Well, you're most welcome. Hello, Rivash. What a topic. Actually, just yesterday, I paid 350 Rand for my gate motor to be fixed. And then they noticed that there's a sinkhole in the corner. And I got no money now for all that coming through from Richard. Thank you very much for that. We'll delve into some more voice notes and text messages on 071-613-7803 on the feature. Have you ever just had to fix one small thing around the house? Only for you to notice thereafter that there's many other things that needs fixing and repairs. Something that should have costed you 5 Rand or maybe 500 Rand now ran into 5,000 Rand? Could it be even 50,000 Rand? Let me know, 071-613-7803. Now, just a little reminder, if you do not hear me playing your song this week, then chances are you may hear it next week. And if you don't hear it within the weeks, trust me when I say it's in the queue. There are lots of song requests coming through the email request line, right? Also, requests are only strictly via email only on requests@lotusfm.co.za, not via WhatsApp. Okay? Cool.
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0: And what song do you think that could be? Yeah, you're right, actually. Hello, Rivash. I'd love to listen to the song Yeah Macha 2026 going out to myself. Hashtag self-love from the one and only Gloria. Thanks, my child. Well, you're welcome, Gloria.

0: Durban-born musician Talila Faith is using her voice to fight against gender-based violence. She's joined us alongside her mom, Annalene Pillay. 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
4: 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Because don't we all just need that?
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4: we are wrapping up the feature Have You Ever Now, so please get your voice notes in as fast as you possibly can. Those that I do not play is either too long, irrelevant, or it is mentioning a brand name, okay? So you can resend that very quickly if you like. Today we are talking about the ultimate homeowner's trap. Have you ever had to fix one thing at home and then everything else around the house said, oh, listen, while you're at it, then fix these too. What was it? What did it lead to? How much did you spend? 071-613-7803.
7: What a good topic. Yes, when we were building our home, we got the cheap labor to come and do our electrical and our plumbing. Guess what happened? Everything went wrong. And you just got to get the right person from the beginning. That is why we called ourselves penny wise, pound foolish. You just got to get the people, the right people from the beginning to do everything right. Thank you. Have a good day, Roy.
4: That is absolutely magnificent advice there. Get the right people the first time and get it done right, so that you don't have to spend extra money trying to fix up someone else's shoddy work. Talking about shoddy work, take a listen to this. Hello, Rivash. It's Dean here from Chatsworth. I had to do painting from one uncle in the road, and he never put damp seal. So he had to scrape and then put damp seal and paint again. And then he said to me, but I didn't tell him to put damp seal. But shouldn't that be common sense, Rivash? Absolutely, Dean, I do agree with you. How can you paint without putting damp seal first, isn't it? Oh, well, whichever comes first. But anyway, I do know that damp seal is a must. Hello, Rivash. Yes, my shower, the water wasn't going down, only to find out that all my daughter's hair was stuck inside and they had to do some unclogging both inside and outside. Costed me 750 rand, but shame, she gave the money. Coming through from Lena. Keep it coming through, 071-613-7803. When I come back, I'm going to be wrapping it up.
8: 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And one African champion departs for the world.
9: 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Adama Diop will be heading for Las Vegas.
8: 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Former champion Triple H Power Jakasa returns to face the undefeated challenger to the throne.
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4: Oh, what a song. How's it, Rivash? It's Tia Naidoo. Please, please play the new song, Morning Dew by Beyonce. For me, I'm so in love with it lately. Thanks so much. Love you. Thanks, Tia. Enjoy the song.

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0: And we're wrapping up the feature, Have You Ever Now. Today we are talking about the ultimate homeowner's trap. We are talking about what did you fix that costed you maybe R5 around the house. And then your house said to you, hey, while you're at it, fix this and that too. And then something that costed you R5, like a washer, now costed you R50,000. What was it? 0716137803. This one says, Mr. RSD, love the topic. It's one thing after the next thing, really, for me that I had to do, because I had to do the plastering, then the outbuilding was moist, then from the rains it made my boundary wall loose, then the grouting at home must still be done. I'm 79 years old now, Rivashan. How much can I do? Coming through from Omar. I love this text here that comes through from Anonymous saying, Rivash, it never ends and nothing is cheap anymore, so I just do the very urgent things. The rest can wait till I win some money or something, as long as my roof is not leaking. Thank you very much for that, Anonymous. And of course, that is where we will leave it for now. Thank you very much for contributing. Do stay tuned. I'll tell you how you can contribute for the feature, I Love Them But, coming up. And this one here, trust me, you're gonna love. But for now, let's go local with Darian Luke and Keziah Rebecca with Ageko.

0: Now, this is how we do weekends here on Lotus FM on the Weekend Explosion with myself, Rivash Soni. We bring you the great kind of music, the ones that you request on requests at lotusfm.co.za. We bring you unconventional conversations. We bring you the laughs. And of course, we have fun together when the weekend arrives. Now, stay tuned. When I come back, I'll tell you how you can contribute on the feature. I love them, but this one's going to be fun. Trust me. Ladies and gentlemen, here we go. Lotus FM. Proudly South African. Hold it.
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2: 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Adama Diop will be heading for Las Vegas.
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0: What is that sound? Seems like the wind, isn't it? Listen, coming up at 11:15, we all have those people in our lives that we genuinely care about. But let's be honest here for a moment. I'm sure you had to deal with someone who is completely inconsistent, right? I'm talking about the people who go with the wind. Today, they're your best friend, they're laughing and they're joking with you. Tomorrow, they won't even greet you. We're talking about the people whose behavior always, for as long as you knew them, have been going with the wind. Their loyalty lies completely on somebody who is doing something for them at that exact moment in time. If you're serving a purpose in their life, they're nice to you. The minute someone else offers them a better vibe or a bigger favor, they drift right over there. It's exhausting trying to figure out which version of them you're going to get today, isn't it? So, who is that? 071-613-7803. Who do you know that goes with the wind? Today they're nice, tomorrow they're not. We'll get into that at 11:15. So, voice notes now to avoid disappointment. 071-613-7803. It is 10 to 10. Hello, Rivash. Please play Hum Dono Bhaiya coming through from Ishari.

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3: So how happy would you be if I tell you that I'm going to be playing you a song now that you're waiting for? 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Tell me if this is not the one you're waiting for. I knew it was. Hi there, Rivash. 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
2: Good morning. The National Sea Rescue Institute have cautioned beachgoers, anglers and coastal hikers to take extra precaution along the coastal lines as the full moon spring tide peak during this period. The NSRI says the full moon occurs later today. NSRI spokesperson Andrew Ingram says stronger tides are expected to last up until Tuesday. Ingram says during this time the high tides will be higher and the lower tides will be lower. He has urged beachgoers to swim only at lifeguard-protected beaches and between the lifeguards' flags.
3: That means stronger rip currents at beaches, fast tidal currents in estuary mouths like Knysna Heads, and waves reaching further up the rocks than usual. Please check local tide times before you go. Swim only at lifeguard-protected beaches between the lifeguards' flags. Rock anglers, wear a life jacket and keep a close eye on children near the water.
2: The city of Johannesburg has warned residents about sophisticated scams involving people posing as its officials and contractors. Criminals are visiting properties with forged job cards, threatening immediate disconnections of water or electricity supply and demanding payment. The city says its losses range from 3,500 rand to 120,000 rand. It has urged residents to verify their municipal accounts through official channels. The city's Nkosana Lekgotlo.
4: Essentially, it's people who are impersonating city officials or City of Johannesburg or Johannesburg Water as our entities, officials or contractors, which was also have contractors. So these are impersonators that people who rock up at your house pretending that they are from the City of Johannesburg, either for they are coming to disconnect your electricity for owing the city or to disconnect your water for owing your rates and taxes.

0: as people will demand, most likely demand, upfront payment on e-wallet, saying that you best pay them or they disconnect your electricity if you don't pay them on spot. And I think this is the behavior that we discourage as the city, to say that no official is allowed, even a contractor, to demand any payment. Essentially,
1: Action SA will launch its 2026 local government elections manifesto in Johannesburg this morning. Action SA has described the manifesto as a blueprint for improving the delivery of basic services in local government. Viola May has more.
2: Party leader Herman Mashaba says they'll unveil a clear plan of action to get municipalities working again. Mashaba is Action SA's Johannesburg mayoral candidate. He once led the city after the 2016 local elections as a DA member. In 2019, Mashaba resigned from the DA following internal party disagreements. Viola May, SABC News, Johannesburg.
1: And finally, current and former FBI agents say they are very concerned about their safety. This follows a hacking in which personal and sensitive information of all the agency staff was stolen recently. The notorious hacking group Shiny Hunters has threatened to publish the stolen data if its demands are not met. The BBC's Joe Tilley reports.
3: So far, the FBI has said very little about this potentially dangerous hack. It's refusing to respond to reporters, instead issuing a short statement online saying it is aggressively investigating. But inside the FBI community, there is a loud chorus of shock, anger and fear. Former and current agents I've spoken to are extremely concerned about this highly sensitive data set to be published on the dark net for any criminal with a grudge to download. That is likely to happen in 4 days' time, as the hackers have been threatening.
1: The top story at 10 o'clock. The National Sea Rescue Institute has cautioned beachgoers, anglers and coastal hikers to take extra precaution along the coastal lines as the full moon spring tide peak during this time. The NSRI says the full moon occurs later today up until Tuesday. I'm Sureshan Pillay, back at 11 o'clock.
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5: It's time for I Love Them, but we are talking about Great Escape, that moment that you use the people that you love as a fake excuse just to get out of a boring function or an awkward situation.
6: So I just used this excuse just the other day. I said that my landlord has a curfew, so I can't be home after a certain time, and I actually left the function.
7: I've noticed something a bit different. When a person wants to get away from you, when he sees you, he uses his phone, he pretends as if he's speaking to someone else. He carries on speaking, but there's no one on the other end.
8: नमस्कार तुम्ही ऐकताय लोटस एफ एम 87.7 टू 106.8 रिवाज सोनीच्या शो मध्ये आम्हाला अर्थात झुमा क्वाफिनी शो मधल्या या सगळ्या कलाकारांना झी जॉंके वरचे हे सगळे कलाकार आम्ही आलेलो आहोत ऑल द वे इंडिया मधून महाराष्ट्रामधून साऊथ आफ्रिकेमध्ये डर्बन मध्ये तुम्हा सगळ्यांना भेटायला कीप लिसनिंग टू लोटस एफ एम विथ रिवाज सोनी 87.7 टू 106.8

0: 6 minutes after 10 o'clock. 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I'm Rivash Sony Devna Ryan, keeping you entertained all weekend long. Listen, coming up at 10:15, we have that super cool local performer. He's in the building, mind you. That's 23-year-old Harvey P to talk to, followed by a sizzling 30-minute playlist for Shivani. And then at 11:15, the WhatsApp messenger lines are open for I Love Them. But today we are talking about the people who just go where the wind blows. The ones who are good to you today and tomorrow, their loyalty completely depends on who's doing something for them in that exact moment. So if you're serving a purpose in their life, they're nice to you. The minute someone else offers them a better vibe or a bigger favor, then they drift right over there. Who is this person? Let's talk about them. And please let's tell them to be consistent today, starting from today, the 26th of September 2026. 0716137803. Voice notes now, please, to avoid disappointment. So, do me a favor, do the right thing, keep it locked on to Lotus FM. But for now, let me know what's going on in your area. 0716137803.
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0: Oh, what a banger of a track for a Saturday morning. Good morning, my son Rivash. Please play for me Massacre from Alpha, coming through from Mira Khan. You welcome, Mira. Enjoy the song.
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0: It is time for Youth Kit now on Lotus FM. Joining us live on Facebook and live in studio is 23-year-old dancer, choreographer, Bollywood fitness instructor and content creator. His artistic portfolio includes high-profile appearances at prominent regional events such as the Chutney Fusion Festival 2026. Alongside a rapidly expanding digital footprint, he was nominated for the prestigious Courageous SA Best Dancer Award 2026. Now, beyond his creative achievements, he remains deeply committed to youth mentorship, dedicating his platform to inspiring the next generation. Harvey P, hello, welcome to Lotus FM. How are you doing?
2: Hi, I'm great. Thanks for having me today.
0: You are most welcome. Thanks for making the drive to come and visit us here at the SABC studios. We appreciate the long drive that you had to take for us.
2: A journey, yeah.
0: Yeah. Did you enjoy the journey though?
2: I'm used to it, I guess.
0: Yeah.
2: I'm used to it.
0: Well, you're lucky that the weather's holding up. We finally have some sunshine to greet us in the mornings now, don't we?
2: Don't we? Yeah.
0: Now, Harvey, if you could only use one dance move for the rest of your life to express every emotion, which signature move are you choosing and why would you choose that move?
2: Oh, well, that's an easy one. I would say my signature hip movement.
0: Yeah.
2: And that's been the most iconic move I've done so far. I mean, that's what I'm known for.
0: Right. So why are you known for the hip movement and nothing else in particular?
2: You see, as a dancer, you know, most people have the typical Bollywood dance moves that you know?
0: Right, yeah.
2: But as a guy, I've discovered this move, the hip movement, you know, and I don't know, it just came natural
0: to me. So I like that you say because you're a guy, because you've just broken a stereotype now, right? Because
2: basically,
0: usually someone would say a hip movement is associated with a female dancer.
2: Absolutely.
0: But now you're saying, but hold on, we're in 2026, I'm a guy, I'm breaking a stereotype and this is what I'm doing and I'm killing it. And that's what you are doing that got you onto international stages.
2: And let's just say, and people even say that, you know, my hips don't lie. So.
0: Well, there you have it from the man himself. Now, Harvey P, what's your biggest achievement so far at 23, you'd say?
2: You know what? Actually, this happened about, I think, less than 2 months ago.
0: Mm.
2: I mean, being a part of the Chutney Fusion Festival.
0: Yes.
2: Which was something very big for me, you know. Being recognized by, you know, international artists, getting to share the stage with them was a big opportunity for me at such an age. And, you know, performing in such a big crowd, you know, I never did that before. And I really enjoyed it. You know, it's something I'll never forget. It is the highlight of my journey so far.
0: Definitely. I mean, when we saw you up there on the stage at the Chutney Fusion Festival, we were proud of you. And we were proud of all of the performers too, because they are our very own South African youth talent that has been doing incredible things through social media that eventually got them recognized.
2: Absolutely.
0: So, you know, did you ever think one day that doing TikTok videos of dancing would get you onto a stage like that?
2: Absolutely not.
0: Yeah?
2: Absolutely not.
0: And what were some of your fears, Harvey, when you were doing social media content? Were you just doing it for fun or were you doing it for something like this one day to happen to you?
2: Do you know what? Honestly, that is my goal, getting into the industry, you know,
0: yeah.
2: And always from the age of three. I'm 23 now.
0: Yeah.
2: Still, that's the dream,
0: yeah.
2: You know, to get into the industry, you know, work with artists, you know, even get into the film industry, you know.
0: Mm. So what do you do? What does Harvey P do apart from dancing? Are you studying? Are you working?
2: Well, okay, it's kind of hard. You know, it's always dancing 24/7 in my life, basically.
0: Really?
2: Honestly, that's me.
0: Yeah. So I guess your income comes from the Bollywood fitness that you do.
2: Absolutely. So I teach dancing.
0: Yeah.
2: I do one-on-ones.
0: Mm-hmm.
2: I do bride and groom choreography. I do I do Zumba, Bollywood Zumba dance classes. I teach kids. So yeah.
0: That's in the Amkomas area.
2: Absolutely. And I do plan on opening other branches also.
0: That's pretty cool. So do stay tuned because Harvey P will be giving you his social media handles if you want to get hooked up with that. Now, Harvey, talk to us about your experience at the Durban Chutney Fusion Festival. What was that like for you?
2: Well, you know what? It was something pretty new to me.
0: Mm-hmm.
2: Haven't experienced something like that. And it was so great to see so much of talent in one venue.
0: Yeah.
2: a lot of locals, a lot of international, and a lot of people. It was a sold out event, you mm-hmm. know. It was so great to see so much of people joining and have the same interests and likes as I do. Mm. And, you know, a guy who's big on Chakni music. I mean, people call me the Chakni Prince also.
0: Okay, so you have many names.
2: I do have a lot of names. Okay. And let's just say, you know, Chakni is all about the hip shaking, the thing. And it was a really good experience for me, you know. Yeah. And I'll never forget that.
0: Well, that's cool. We are live on Facebook. Please go on over there and say hello to Harvey. Now, Harvey, what's your best advice for fellow up-and-coming young performers? Because you had a dream at age 3. You're 23 now. And what's your best advice you could give to youngsters?
2: No, as simple, what I would say is that never give up on your dreams. Look, like I said, from 3, I've had a dream. I'm 23, I still have the same dream. And I'm still working on it. It's not going to be easy. Look, you watch a lot of films. It's not as easy as the films show. You need to work hard. You need to be constant. And one thing also, try not to copy another artist or actor or whatever it is. Be yourself. That's what I am. As much as I take inspiration from other artists, singers, or dancers, or actors, I try to be me. There's no one like Harvey P.
0: Absolutely.
2: You can search Harvey P, and you find another guy, even a female, you'll never find someone who has that vibe.
0: Yeah.
2: And that's what makes me stand out. Try and be different.
0: And I think that's what gives a person like yourself or anyone in the creative field the title artist, because it's always a unique piece of work. It's always something that is unique to them.
2: Absolutely.
0: That no one else can copy. And I think a true artist is one, you're right, who's authentic to themselves and to their craft too.
2: Absolutely.
0: We will be back more with Harvey P. He will be telling us what's his top secret hype song that instantly wants to make him bust a move. Could it be one? Or could it be many? Well, stay tuned to find out.

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2: It's time for I Love Them, But we are talking about the Great Escape. 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
2: And one such person is, of course, joining us live in studio and live on Facebook right now. That is a choreographer, performer, and social media content creator, Harvey P. Harvey, are you enjoying your experience here so far?
8: Definitely.
2: Now, Harvey, what is your ultimate top secret hype song that instantly wants to make you bust a move, even if you're just at home brushing your teeth in the morning?
8: Wow, it's so hard because there is so much of songs.
2: Right?
8: You know, me, it's all about the beat. That's me as a performer. But I would say one song I've been known for about 2-3 years would have to be Aaj Ki Raat.
2: I thought you were going to say a Chutney song there for a moment.
8: Well, okay, Chutney song... it has to be...
2: by default.
8: Okay.
2: It's always the favorite, right? So apart from that, it would be Aaj Ki Raat.
8: Aaj Ki Raat.
2: Okay, why?
8: Well, look, I started off like introducing myself into the item numbers, if you know what I mean.
2: Right.
8: You know, Aaj Ki Raat, Dilbar, Osaki Saki.
2: Yeah.
8: Typical female sensuous songs.
2: Right.
8: I thought, why not a male give it a try?
2: Yeah.
8: And that's how I was, you know, that's how I became iconic doing these songs. And then people just know Harvey P is going to do Aaj Ki Raat. Always. They just know once I get out that jacket, they know something is happening.
2: Oh, so there's a special jacket that goes with your performance too.
8: Once you see me losing off a shirt or losing off a jacket, there's something that's coming. Always.
2: Now, Harvey, South Africa currently has a very strong emphasis on GBV right now, right? Gender-based violence. So how do you think, as a content creator, fellow content creators can use social media to champion this cause more powerfully?
8: Look, I think content creators have a very powerful platform because of social media. It reaches many people and they already spend a lot of time on their socials. Now, we can use that platform to educate and share helpful information, challenge harmful attitudes, and encourage people to speak up and support victims and survivors. But I also think we need to be very crucial. It's a very crucial matter. I mean, GBV, it's something sensitive. It's a very serious thing. And it shouldn't become a trend or something just for us to get more views.
2: Correct,
8: you know? As content creators, we can use our influence to promote respect, healthy relationships, consent, and speaking out against violence.
2: Wonderfully answered. So now social media is like the big thing now for a few years now. It has been giving people almost instant fame because of their talents. So what are some hacks that you can share with us for successful social media content creation, ensuring that our videos get, you know, lots of views and lots of shares? Is there something particular that sort of harnesses that, or is it really just a whole logistical, technical thing that we've got to research and put into?
8: You know what? It's both, actually. It's very hard, let's be honest, because I'm a content creator. One video will do incredibly well, and one video will hardly get any views.
2: Yeah.
8: I guess it just depends on, you need to know your audience, you know, especially now, look, you need to build up that follow up of people and whatnot. Like, see, like for me, for instance, now people love certain songs I do, and that's the Chakni music. A lot of South African Indians, especially, they're big on the Chakni music. Yeah. And you know, your typical Bollywood songs, like, you know, your Chinari Chinari, yeah, your Bale Bale, make videos of songs
2: that they love.
8: Yeah, basically. But also, like I mentioned in the previous questions, don't copy. Try to be unique also. People like that. Something different.
2: So what's the next big thing that we can expect from you, Harvey P?
8: Well, I can say is that I will be...
2: Watch the space.
8: Well, let's just say Harvey P is moving to Durban.
2: Oh, cool.
8: So you'll be seeing a lot of him, and there's a lot of things coming from Harvey P. Just stay tuned, I guess.
2: Okay, so all you got to do is watch the space. That is what Harvey P is saying. So, Harvey, in order for us to do that, we need to follow you on social media, right? So what's your social media handles?
8: Okay, well, you can get me on TikTok at HarveyP001, on IG, HarveyP001. Mm-hmm. You can search me on Facebook at HarveyP the Dancer. There is only one Harvey P, so you shouldn't miss that.
2: And there can only be one Harvey P, isn't it?
8: Absolutely.
2: Well, Harvey, thank you so much for sharing your incredible energy and journey with us. Before you leave us, any quick shout-outs?
8: Okay, a shout-out to my mom for always supporting me, even my dad. You know, it's not easy being in an Indian household and wanting to pursue such a career in life, hoping to do this full-time. So, yeah, I really appreciate their love and support.
2: Lovely. Well, Harvey, we are all rooting for you also at the Courageous SA Best Dance Award 2026 and cannot wait to see what you continue to inspire the youth with. So keep up the good work, keep your light shining, keep lighting up the stages across Durban and beyond. And of course, keep dancing and never stop bringing that signature rhythm that you always do for us. Have yourself an excellent weekend.
8: Thank you so much.
2: You are most welcome. That was, of course, Harvey P joining us live here on Lotus FM on Youth Kids. You know exactly where to find him. And that now brings us up to 10:30. So, hey, you know what time it is.
1: It's 10:30. You'll either relax your mind or stomp your feet. The music doesn't stop for the next 30 minutes. Rivash, who are we pressing play for this morning?
2: Okay, let me tell you who we're pressing play for then, because for the next 30 minutes, we are handing over the controls completely to Shivani Pillay. So let's open that inbox, shall we? Where is that email now? I had it here just a minute ago. I don't think Harvey took it with him. Oh, there we go. And this is a very short email. It says, "Good morning, Rivash. Please play my songs for me. Kind regards, Shivani Pillay." Okay, that's cool. Short and sweet. Well, let's see what you got for us then, Shivani.

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I tried to the top, I've been out of shape, taking out the box, I'm an astronaut. I blasted off the planet, rock to cause catastrophe, and it matters more because I had it. Now I had, I thought about wreaking havoc on an opposition, kind of shocking, they want it static with precision. I'm automatic, quarterback, I ain't talking second, pack it up on.

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And that was a playlist that, of course, we played for Shivani Pillay, because she sent me an email on requests@lotusfm.co.za. So, Shivani Pillay, thank you very much for your email. I hope that you enjoyed your choice of music. Starting it off for you was Sid Freedom with Summer Java Ragama, together with Mariah Carey and We Belong Together. Arijit and Shreya brought you Manivar Lage. Imagine Dragons there with Enemy. And you also heard Vakannama by Hesham Abdul Wahab, Silsila Ye Chahat Ka by Shreya Ghoshal, and then of course the one that's wrapping it up for us is Apari Poru, and that was done by Anuradha Sriram and KK. Please keep it locked on for your news at 11 o'clock with Sureshan Pillay.

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3: Good day. ANC President Cyril Ramaphosa says the country needs more police officers to improve crime investigations. He was speaking while on a campaign trail in Molweni, west of Durban, last night. On Tuesday, 11 people were killed in a mass shooting in KwaMakuta, south of Durban, while a 12th person, who was among the wounded, died yesterday. Ramaphosa says police are under pressure to make fighting crime, including gender-based violence, their top priority.
4: Our police are overstretched, I must concede, because we don't have as many police as we should have. And that is why year after year in the State of the Nation address, I have increased the number of police who should give safety to our people. So prevention is one of the key areas that we're focusing on, but also ensuring that where there's been criminality, there's proper investigation and there is accountability for those who might have perpetrated those.
3: The Border Management Authority and the South African Revenue Service have acknowledged that prolonged truck queues at the Limbombo port of entry in Mpumalanga is negatively affecting the broader economy. They say they're working with their Mozambican counterparts to improve the movement of commercial traffic. The BMA's Deputy Assistant Commissioner Meme Mokhotsi.
5: The congestion along the Limbombo corridor is a complex corridor-wide challenge influenced by the high volume of commercial traffic, infrastructure capacity, operational conditions on both sides of the border, and a number of traffic management and compliance-related factors. The processing of trucks at Kilometer 7 is intended to operate as a joint operational arrangement between the South African and Mozambican authorities. Its effectiveness, therefore, depends on the availability and deployment of personnel, systems, and operational arrangements from both countries.
3: The U.S. tech company OpenAI says it's alerted dozens of institutions worldwide that artificial intelligence agents acting improperly may have affected its websites. The admission of the company, which is behind ChatGPT, comes days after Australian revealed that OpenAI agents hacked the government's healthcare website and accessed private health data in June. The BBC's Lily Jamali reports.
6: OpenAI says its AI agents meddled with

0: websites belonging to governments, universities, and public agencies around the world, sometimes using extreme means. U.S. websites, including those operated by the financial regulator, the Securities and Exchange Commission, and the Department of Education, were among those affected. The company cited an example of an AI agent autonomously retrieving U.S. census data using online credentials it found on its own. OpenAI said it learned of the rogue agents after the incidents had taken place during a review of its systems breach of the AI platform Hugging Face.
1: And finally, new Springbok captain for Sunday's test match against Australia in Perth, Andre Esterhazen, says his job has been made easier by the amount of help coming from within the team. The Boks have got plenty of experienced players to assist their new captain, but are weary of a Wallaby outfit that is unbeaten in their last five matches. Esterhazen is a hybrid player and says he has a better understanding of the game because he now knows what the forwards are going through.
2: I know when the forwards could be a little bit more tired than when the past. As a back, you don't always understand that until you do that work yourself. So just controlling the game and knowing what to look for, and then after long instances or a big scrum, you know exactly how the forwards are feeling and what the next call might be.
1: The top story at 11 o'clock, ANC President Cyril Ramaphosa says the country needs more police officers to improve crime investigations. I'm Suresh Mpele, back at 12 o'clock.
3: नमस्कार तुम्ही ऐकताय लोटस एफ एम 87.7 to 106.8. रिवाज सोनीच्या शो मध्ये आम्हाला अर्थात झुमा क्वाफिनी शो मधल्या या सगळ्या कलाकारांना जी जोंके वरचे हे सगळे कलाकार आम्ही आलेलो आहोत ऑल द वे इंडिया मधून महाराष्ट्रामधून साऊथ आफ्रिकेमध्ये डर्बन मध्ये तुम्हा सगळ्यांना भेटायला. कीप लिस्निंग टू लोटस एफ एम विथ रिवाज सोनी 87.7 to 106.8.
4: 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How easy is that? Now, when you do have some time, make sure that you go and do that for me, okay? A very good morning to you for just joining me. Coming up this hour, I'm giving you just a few more minutes to get your voice notes in for I Love Them. But so, if you just tuned in, I'm sure you had to deal with someone whose behavior is inconsistent, right? So, I am talking about the people now who go with the wind. Today, they're your best friend. They're laughing with you and they're joking with you. Tomorrow, they won't even greet you. We're talking about the people whose behavior is always, for the longest time you knew them, going with the wind. Their loyalty completely depends on who's doing something for them at that exact moment. So, if you're serving a purpose in their life, they're nice to you. If someone else gives them a better time or vibe, then they right over there. So who is it? 071-613-7803. WhatsApp lines are open, so let's hear you out. And don't forget that peaceful interview is brewing for you too. At 11:35, we talk to Sister Usha Jeevan from the Brahma Kumaris. Good morning to you. Please do stay with me.
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0: It's the unmistakable voice here of Arijit Singh with the Dhun from the movie Sayara, bringing us up to 11:15. It is time for I Love Them, But...
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1: What does it sound like?
0: That sounds like, my friend, the person who goes with the wind. That's who we're talking about today. Welcome to I Love Them But the Future, where we look at the people that we adore through a slightly different lens. Now, if you're just joining us, the lines are buzzing and open for I Love Them But. Today, we are exposing the chameleons. We are talking about those hot and cold, inconsistent people who are only nice to whoever is doing them a favor at the time. It's that frustrating moment when you realize someone's kindness comes with an expiry date and a hidden price tag. You want to love them, you really do, but you also want to keep them close, but you never know when they're actually going to turn on you, because you never know where they actually truly stand, because today they will greet you and tomorrow they will snub you. Have you ever dealt with a friend who goes where the wind blows? Who is it? 071-613-7803. Let's find out, shall we?
2: I love my Sony. Trust that you well, my son. Happy. Happy Saturday. Yes, I know there's someone that I was always helping. And yes, when I was sick, down and out, been helping them. And when I went away and came back, I went to go and see her. She closed the door on me because she had another friend. So I asked her what happened, but I did communicate. When I came back, I went to go and say how she was doing, because she needed all my help and nobody was there. And then after that, when she gets another friend, she goes with the wind. I said, oh no, this time I will show her. I will go with the wind. Come on. So I blocked her. And then she always want to contact me. And then she sends the cleaner to tell me, please tell her to come. Please tell her to come. I tell her I'm busy. Thank you. Lots of love from Cape Town.
0: No, that's the right way. I'm with you on that one there. Sometimes you have to give people their own medicine, isn't it? To know exactly how it feels. And we have over here Maya Naidu that says, Rivash, you always say it like it is. Love your topics. Thanks, Maya. These people are opportunists. They use you for their means, and when you can't, then you are discarded, be it family or friends. The lesson here is, don't expect gratitude, just be your generous self. Coming through from Maya. Keep it coming through then. 071-613-7803. Today we are talking on the feature I Love Them But, about the people who are chameleons, who go with the wind. Today, they're nice to you, and tomorrow, they're not. Even if you see them today, even if you're going to see them today, you're kind of not sure what version of them you're going to get. You know who I'm talking about? Who is it? And what's their behavior like? Let's tell them how frustrating it is. 071-613-7803. Keep the voice notes coming in.
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0: So we have Noel Maharaj who's standing by, and the song that he requested was Nenjam Undu Nirmai by DJ Dizzy D. It's the Dance Kuduro remix. Thanks for requesting this one, Noel. Nice! Happy Saturday! This is how we do weekends here on Lotus FM.

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1: That was a great song, wasn't it? It was Nenjam Under Nirma by DJ Dizzy D. It was the Dancer Kuduro remix. So if you want to hear that again next weekend, you surely can. And it's very easy to do that. Just tell me that you want to listen to it again next weekend via email only, right? Not via WhatsApp. That's on requests at lotusfm.co.za. But for now, back to the feature. I love them, but...
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0: Now, you want to love them, you keep them close, but you never know where you actually stand with them. Today, we're talking about the chameleons in your life, the people who are good to you today and tomorrow they're not. We're talking about the people who we say go with the wind, because today they will greet you and tomorrow they will snub you. Have you dealt with a friend or family member who goes wherever the wind blows? Who is it? 071-613-7803.
1: Hi, Rivash. It's Anne from Pochepston. Yeah, inconsistent people are difficult people to handle because their words and actions don't match. And of course, trusting them will be difficult. I have a departmental head like that at work, where she will say something in a meeting and then do something else after the meeting. It's very difficult to work with people like this. And all we can do is pray for them that one day they will see the error of their ways. Thanks for a great show.
0: You are welcome. Just imagine, I mean, you are a departmental head. You're supposed to be a leader with leadership qualities. Not say one thing and do something else, or say one thing and mean something else. Then, you know, that person isn't a true leader. What is him or her even doing in a position like that where they are abusing their power? Maybe you should take that up with your human resources. Make sure you have all of the evidence with you, okay? And good luck. Tell us what happens.
2: Away, Mr. RSD. What is a Brazil? Laka laka. Hey, what you gonna do? Say you get menses like that nowadays, you know, they think no one like them. They think everything in the Milky Way revolve around them. Yeah, that's our advice. But just don't waste your time and make yourself like a stupid entertaining them next time around. Give them the same treatment.
0: Anonymous says, hi guys, my wife's sister always needs our help. She pleads poverty all the time when she visits. Whenever we take them out, she won't even spend a dime. She always takes advantage of her sister because she's quiet. My wife can't see that because she's always defending her. So I just stay away. Coming through from Anonymous. Keep it coming through, 071-613-7803. Please and kindly try and keep your voice notes to 30 seconds or less would be great for all of us. All right. So I'd love to hear from you. Who is that person in your life that goes with the wind? 071-613-7803. When I come back, I will be wrapping up.
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0: This week, Bollywood Billboard presents a nostalgic music special like no other. Songs by legendary voices Mohammed Rafi and Kishore Kumar for screen idol Dev Anand. Tune in for the movie magic this Saturday after 1 p.m.
1: That the following feature does not reflect the views and opinions of the presenter, Lotus FM, or the SABC. The content does not aim to harm or offend any individual and is used for the sole purposes of entertainment.
2: Oh, that is no transmission issue. I can tell you that. That's the wind. We are talking about the people who go with it too on I Love Them. But today we are talking about the people who are inconsistent, who are good today with you and tomorrow they're bad. Today they'll greet you, tomorrow they'll snub you. They will go wherever the wind blows. Whoever is doing them a better favor than you at that exact moment in time, who is it? I ask you to share on 071-613-7803.
3: Hi, morning, Ribash. You're speaking to Yasmin Roy of Newcastle. Very good topic. Well, my true opinion is that it's not the friends that are like that. It's the family. It's families who, whichever way the wind blows, that's where they are. As long as they got stories out of you, as long as they make stories out of your problems, they are fine with it. So this is what my opinion is. It's only the families that mind other people's business. They don't mind their own. Thank you. From Yasmin Roy of Newcastle.
2: Thanks for that. Anonymous says, I block and move because the only one to be nice with me when no one is around. Another voice note up here.
4: How's it, Lotus? Yeah, my wife's mother, she comes to my house and she steals. And my wife can't see that.
5: Is this for real? Like for real, for real?
6: Oh, hell no!
2: What do you mean your wife can't see that? Whoa, I think you should start gathering evidence, maybe even video. That's the only way your wife will understand that what her mother is doing is totally wrong. How can you steal, man?
7: Hi, Ribash. Good afternoon to you. Well, the wind riders in my life, well, I don't put them on my boat because they will change the direction of my boat and, well, they'll disturb a lot of things, even they will disturb the fishing on the boat. Well, so I keep the wind riders off my boat.
6: Come on!
7: Tonti, Richards Bay.
2: Thank you very much. Bye. For that there, Tonti. Anonymous says, Rivash, awesome topic. I want to remain anonymous. My hubby will sit with me and listen to whatever I say. Not like he is not part of the conversation, but when he meets with the person in my presence, he will tell them that my wife said these things about you. I feel so shot because I can't defend myself. I don't even know what to say. How can you throw your wife underneath the bus like that? That's your partner. You do things together, for better or worse, right? You don't tell another person that your wife was talking about you, and you don't do it in front of her either. No, I think that your husband needs some counseling there, huh? I really do.
8: Hi, Ribash, Nalia. Hope you're well. I'll be quick. So currently, that's my sister. She's actually blocked right now. Can't handle her. Her moods are all over the place. Today, she's talking to me. Tomorrow, she's fighting the husband. The following day, it's a mother-in-law. It's like every week she needs to fight with somebody. I'm no doctor, but I personally think that she has a mental health issue. And yeah. Boundaries, toxic families, you know, you gotta love them, but you gotta protect your inner peace. So, yeah. Okay, bye.
2: Okay, bye. Thank you very much for contributing. Now, that listener said that we need to protect our inner peace. How do we do that? Well, you know what? I got you covered. Yes, I do, because coming up pretty shortly, we are going to be talking to Sister Usha from the Brahma Kumaris, and she is going to be talking to us about peace. So please do stay with me. This is Lotus FM and that's where we leave the feature. Thank you very much for contributing. If I did not go through your voice note or text message, I will do that off air and acknowledge that for you. Always remember, whenever you hear a topic on the show, make sure that you start contributing almost immediately. That way you will get your voice notes played on the station.
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0: Siempre Molia by Shego Shah and Nihal Duro here on Lotus FM, bringing us up to 20 to 12. Now, we live in a world where stress, conflict, pressure and constant demands can easily affect our thoughts, emotions and relationships. Now, while we may not always be able to control what happens around us, we can choose how we respond. Now, what if peace is not simply something we wait for, but something we can consciously choose? What if, even in challenging situations, we can pause, become aware of our thoughts and choose a response that brings greater calm, understanding and harmony? Well, we'd love to hear from you. What does choosing peace mean to you? What is one peaceful choice that you can make today? 071-613-7803. Now, as promised you, joining us today is our special guest live in studio and live on Facebook. That's Sister Usha Jeevan from the Brahma Kumaris, who will share valuable insights into how we can make peace a conscious choice in our everyday lives, within ourselves, in our relationships, and the way we respond to the world around us. Sister Usha Jeevan, hello. Welcome to Lotus FM. How are you?
1: Great, and welcome, and good morning to all our listeners.
0: Are you having a great, peaceful morning?
1: It's been wonderful trying to get through the traffic.
0: Yeah. Well, you got your peacefully, and you look like you are in so much of peace at the moment. You look white and refreshed and renewed and
1: cool.
0: Peaceful and cool too. So you're going to share some of that with us today, right? Now, Usha, World Peace Day reminds us of the importance of peace in a world that can often feel divided and unsettled. So when we talk about peace, what does it really mean beyond simply just the absence of conflict?
1: You know, for me, when I think about peace, it's something that's working in harmony. And when we have so much diverse in terms of how we identify with ourselves, and if everyone is plugging into their separate ways, there can be a lot of chaos. Mm. And so in the Brahma Kumaris, our understanding is that while we are all unique individuals, we have a common thread that actually unites us. And that united thread is the fact that the human element creates a diversity, but the element that says, I am a being, is what actually brings that harmonious connectedness. And so the encouragement for people is to stop plugging yourself with the things outside, which are constantly changing, and review to work towards the inner self and find your, like, the eye of the storm, which is inside. And as we center ourselves, it's like we become stable. And then what we give off is peace, even in a chaotic environment.
0: I love that. So the title of today's conversation is, of course, Making Peace a Choice. So what does it mean then to consciously choose peace, especially when we are faced with situations that make us angry, frustrated or hurt, Sister Usha?
1: So when I look at what can create agitation, so for example, anger is connected to desires not fulfilled. It can also be feeling a bit frustrated because you're not getting what you want. And if I get what I want and I feel content, then naturally the feeling that is connected to contentment is peace. So how do I actually connect with that? The choice I make is that instead of making other people my source of dependency, I start depending on myself. I start to learn to know myself. I become more confident in myself. I trust myself. And when I'm creating my parameters around myself, which I can control, then actually I'll feel more secure, and that definitely will bring peace.
0: You know, Sister Usha, we sometimes react before we think. So how can we create that small space between what happens to us and how we choose to respond?
1: I think when we react, it's because at that point we're deciding what people want out of us. But if I always know what I want to deliver, so it's not like I'm already planning what I'm going to say, but I'm actually very clear. So if I was a medical doctor, I know I offer a service and what my scope is. So I keep very clear to knowing what I need to do and be in a way stable in my self-respect of what I do. You know, when we mind other people's business, I think I was listening to you on the way.
0: I was going to ask you if you was, yeah.
1: And so I was just thinking, when we mind other people's business, they detract us from what we need to do. So that moment of pause is if I remind myself who I am. You know, if you look at a tree that's sitting in the blazing hot sun, there's rain, there's heat, But whoever comes underneath the tree, they just feel coolness and safety. Because the tree's choice is that it will be the provider of shelter and coolness. And it doesn't affect what is on the outer side.
0: And that's what it will always be. Absolutely. A provider of shelter and protection.
1: Yeah, and it, and in, even if you were a terrible person, the tree won't say, oh, you, I'm not giving any shelter and coolness to. It does its job minus who is around it.
0: Absolutely. So now, what can we do then, Sister Usha, when someone else is being negative, disrespectful, or even confrontational towards us? How do we protect our own peace without simply avoiding that difficult situation, you know?
1: Well, if somebody is peaceless, perhaps we need to listen and find out why they're giving off that energy. You know, when we respond with children, we realize if they're crying, they're not talking to us, but they're crying. So we'll check if their napkin is wet, maybe they need food, maybe something is irritating them. So we tend to find the solutions to ease their pain and their crying. When adults grow up, they can't cry for the attention they need to resolve their problems, so they get angry. And so we need to look at those individuals as people, maybe listen to what they need. And if we can understand where they're coming from, then instead of us reacting, we can respond by being a little bit compassionate, being a little bit more understanding. And that will help us to actually bring the best out of us. I actually want to share a little story with you. There's a book by Stephen Covey called The Seven Habits. And in this book, he describes a beautiful scene where a man walks into a train a compartment with three kids. And it's in the evening, so the compartment is fairly full. And he can't really sit next to his kids. So he gets a seat and they find a place. And as soon as the children settle down, in fact, when he settles down, he almost falls off to sleep, and he does sleep. But the kids are a bit restless, and they start engaging with the other passengers. And to some extent, they become a little bit irritable. They're interfering with the passengers. And so this compartment, which was now calm, has suddenly become a little bit restless because the children are creating chaos. And the natural tendency is for the other adults to think, well, the parent should be more responsible. So they wake the parent up and, you know, ask him, what's wrong with your kids? And he sort of like a bit confused and not sure says, you know, for the last 72 hours, we've been awake at the hospital and I've just lost my wife and they have lost their mother. Now, when you get that new piece of information, are you going to be irritable? You're actually going to feel a bit mercy and compassion. And I feel the natural tendency of all of us is to be compassionate. But because we don't know the full story, we've got our own plans, what we want.
0: Absolutely.
1: So I feel when we become a little bit more mindful, a little bit more in tune to our own feelings, we can feel what other people are going through. And when we do that, we'll know how to respond. We'll also be able to have a little bit more patience for somebody else's behavior. And on the other hand, you know, when you have a good friend that is very cheerful and loving when they're sober, and if they've drunk a little bit alcohol, they go a little bit off tune. But because you know the personality of your friend, you accept he's just a bit
0: under the influence.
1: And so we kind of say under the influence. And I feel that for me, on a spiritual level, the influence that we tend to get, which takes us away from our true behavior or our intrinsic nature of peace, is that we become a bit arrogant, we become egocentric, we become selfish, we become dependent. These, what we call vices, are an influence of the consciousness of the wrong identity. I might even call it body consciousness in a spiritual sense. And so when we become more soul conscious, we can tune into our pure qualities. And you know, when we're in our pure qualities, it's like we can read another soul, we can feel another soul. And I feel this level of communication is very much needed at our time, if we want to be restorers of peace and builders of peace or peace ambassadors. We can't actually expect that everything is going to work out. We actually need, if you want to create peace or you want to be a peace ambassador, you need to bring solutions. You need
0: absolutely.
1: You need to bring something to the table.
0: With our guest when we come back after the break. Please do stay with us. We are in conversation with Sister Usha Jeevan from the Brahma Kumaris, talking about making peace a choice.
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0: Welcome back to the Weekend Explosion here on Lotus FM. We are in conversation with Sister Usha Jeevan from the Brahma Kumaris, talking about making peace a choice. Now, before we say goodbye to Sister Usha, I have a big question. Now, Sister Usha, as we come to an end of today's conversation on making peace a choice, could you guide our listeners through a short, maybe 2-minute reflective thought or meditation? A moment to pause, step away from the noise and pressure of life. Consciously choose peace within and reconnect with a sense of calm and inner strength so that they can carry that peaceful choice with them into the rest of their day today.
1: So to make peace a choice, it's a opportunity for me to choose the true identity that I have. I know that I am a human being, and the human is constantly plugged into the world. And so the choice I make is to move away from the human and become aware that I am a living being that resides within this physical body. I am a beautiful living energy, light energy that is eternal, immortal, imperishable, and the natural nature of I, the being, is peace. This beautiful energy of peace is an identity that I share with 8.5 billion beings of this world, and knowing that all beings are alike, I have a natural feeling of acceptance and love for each one. It is this unified thought that I am peaceful and all souls are peaceful that creates peace.
0: Wow, that was beautiful. Just listening to you speak already, I must say, and I'm not just saying this, is peaceful. Even just looking at you is peaceful. That was beautiful. Thank you so much for joining us. That was, of course, Sister Usha Jeevan from the Brahma Kumaris joining us on Lotus FM, reminding us that peace is not simply something we find. It is something that we can consciously choose. Thank you so much for making the way, your Sister Usha, and have yourself a great weekend as well, a peaceful one.
1: Thank you. And we finished peacefully on time.
0: As for, yeah, you did. You're good on time. That's what happens when you're at peace, isn't it? You're mindful of everything around you. So we start on time, we end on time. Everything is just perfect, isn't it?
1: It was good.
0: There we go. That, of course, brings us to the end of today's show. Listen, the curtains must come to a close now on the weekend explosion. But Newsbreak Talk is up next. And look forward for tomorrow, because I'm going to be coming with you with all, well, to you, with all of your favorite Sunday features. But for now, I want you to remember that when you do a favor, do not remember it. When you receive a favor, do not forget it. Catch you guys in the morning. For myself, Rivash Soni, Deb Narayan, bye-bye. Look into the world. Touch the world.

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1: At 12 o'clock, good afternoon. Police have confirmed the discovery of a woman's body in Tembisa South in the city of Ekurhuleni on Saturday morning. The latest incident comes as Ekurhuleni remains gripped by concerns following the discovery of the bodies of 10 women across the metro and one woman in Soweto over the past 2 months. Police spokesperson Brigadier Brenda Muridili says preliminary investigations are underway.
2: A woman's body has been discovered in Tembisa South in the Vusumuzi section this morning, 26 September 2026. At this stage, we can only confirm the discovery of the body. Crime scene management, as well as all the necessary role players, are currently on the scene. Further information will be provided as soon as the preliminary investigation has been conducted.
1: The Patriotic Alliance's Deputy President Kenny Kunene says his party is focused on delivering basic services, creating job opportunities and fighting irregular migration. Political parties and independent candidates are actively campaigning and launching their manifestos ahead of the local government elections on November the 4th. Party members and supporters are gathering at the Dr. Petrus Molemela Stadium in Bloemfontein for the launch of the PA's election manifesto. Kunene spoke to the SABC earlier.
3: The Patriotic Alliance is a service delivery orientated party. We are service delivery based. And obviously the president is going to speak to issues that affect the people on the ground. Issues of water, which is a basic right of every human being. Issues of electricity, the issues of job creation. But he will also speak to issues of illegal immigration, which has affected the country in different ways. Our hospitals, our health system is overburdened, is overcrowded because of illegal immigrants.
1: Colombia has extradited an alleged senior drug trafficking leader to the United States. It's the first extradition of a senior commander from an illegal armed group under President Abelardo de El Espria, who took office in August. The BBC's Ian William reports.
4: The man handed over to United States authorities in Bogota on Friday is Giovanni Andres Rojas, alias Araña, or Spider. He's been identified as one of the top leaders of the border commands, a dissident faction of former FARC rebels who rejected a peace deal signed with the Colombian government 10 years ago. Rojas is wanted in California on drug trafficking charges, accused of involvement in shipping cocaine from Colombia. Since taking office, President De La Espriella has reversed Colombia's earlier strategy of negotiating with illegal armed groups and launched a military offensive against them.
1: And finally, the Springboks are still haunted by their match against Australia last year at Ellis Park. The Boks take on the Wallabies in a test match on Sunday in Perth. Boks assistant coach Mzwandile Listick has warned that this is the same Wallabies side that can pounce if the Springboks hesitate.
5: This is a team where if you're not good on a day, they've got what it takes to punish you. We've learned it at Ellis Park, you know, where we drifted away from our what was working for us probably in the first 20 minutes in the game. So I think it's almost the same.

0: what we expect this tomorrow. You know, if you're not gonna be executing your plan very well, they've got what it takes to make sure that they punish you.
1: Your top story at 12 o'clock. Police have confirmed the discovery of a woman's body in Tembisa South in the city of Ekurhuleni on Saturday morning. I'm Suresh Mpile. Shauna has your next update at 1 o'clock.

0: Well, it's fast approaching 12:05 this afternoon on Newsbreak Talk. I'm Chanel Daniel, standing in for Taresh Hariprasad this weekend. And of course, we celebrate Heritage Month. And Heritage Day has just passed. I hope you have enjoyed your public holiday and still enjoying your long weekend, if you are as fortunate as others to be enjoying the long weekend. September is certainly a busy month. It is also Heart Awareness Month, and World Heart Day is coming up on September 29th. So Taresh and I thought it would only be fitting to discuss this pertinent issue with you this afternoon, but from a precautionary standpoint. With 10 people experiencing a heart attack every hour, precaution and avoiding becoming a statistic is what we will be unpacking this afternoon. Join me for the hour and be sure to send me your voice notes and messages on the topic this afternoon as I welcome my guests onto the show this afternoon. Firstly, Professor Pamela Naidu, CEO of the Heart and Stroke Foundation SA. Good afternoon, Professor, and welcome to Newsbreak Talk.
1: Very good afternoon to you and the listeners. It's lovely to be here. Thank you.
0: Oh, it's great to have you on the show. And I want to also welcome onto the program Dr. Nikhil Maharaj. He is a medical doctor. It's a pleasure to have you on the show, sir.
2: Thank you so much, Chanel, and thank you to all the listeners for being here. It's such a pleasure to be a part of this.
0: Yeah, you know, the essence of Heart Awareness Month and World Heart Day is to raise awareness on the growing burden of cardiovascular disease in South Africa, but also globally. I wonder, Professor, if you could highlight to us, firstly, why is this so important?
1: Yes, it's extremely important because if you take cardiovascular disease, which includes heart disease and strokes, it falls within what we call non-communicable diseases. And that would obviously not just include cardiovascular disease, but also diabetes, you know, respiratory disorders, cancers, and so on. And if you take that basket of conditions versus communicable diseases, we've come from HIV and AIDS as a pandemic and an epidemic thereafter. And then we found that non-communicable diseases is on the rise. And unfortunately, cardiovascular disease sits at the most sort of extreme burden of that group of conditions. And so if you look at it in a very holistic way, there's a lot of other conditions that actually drive the burden of cardiovascular disease. Mm-hmm. So, you know, it's important to understand the complexity. It's not a simple matter, but it's definitely something that's causing direct and indirect burden on South Africans, but also globally.
0: Mm-hmm. So a lot of different health complications coming together, leading to this one issue that's definitely now, as I mentioned, 10 people experiencing a heart attack every hour. And that's just an estimate. So it could be less, or it could really be more. I wonder, Dr. Maharaj, a very shocking statistic, but I think my most basic question would be, why?
2: So I think Prof outlined the topic so well that nothing is in isolation. Every system works coherently with each other, and it's so important to address cardiovascular disease from a holistic point of view. Mm. And just bringing it back to a little bit of personal experience, my background is emergency, and everyone always says that they're fine until the point they're not. And I mean, I've seen that not point in multiple times a day throughout the year when I was practicing emergency. And it's so important to emphasize that there's so much of amazing doctors and amazing research out there that place so much importance on the emergency, treating protocols of emergency, establishing pathways in emergency. But it's also so important to bring that exact emphasis on the places before the emergency occurs, because cardiovascular disease, cancer, metabolic diseases such as diabetes, they can occur for years, if not decades, before these symptoms ever become prevalent and before people actually want to take action. And that is why it is so important to outline your risk factors and for people to understand they have so much more control over their health than they might think they do.
0: You mentioned people saying, "I'm fine, I'm fine." And you also mentioned that for years, some people are experiencing these symptoms and basically saying, "I'm fine." When it comes to patients that you see, what does this "I'm fine" look like? What are some of those symptoms that people are overlooking when it comes to heart complications?
2: So heart complications specifically can have no symptoms up until the point of which it eventually leads to a heart attack, which is obviously a very serious condition, will have to be managed. But in terms of other symptoms that people might overlook or try to push past, it's gradually increasing shortness of breath, chest pain, which is not to the point where it becomes debilitating, other symptoms which are non-specific, sweating, nausea, which could all indicate strain on the heart and it's pushing its way there, swelling in various parts of the body, especially your lower limbs, in which your heart is under strain. So it's so important for not someone to be unaware of everything, but for us to be educated on, you know what, these symptoms that I am having now are not normal for me, and let us follow up with our clinicians and then we take it from there. A lot of anxiety now nowadays comes from patients just not being aware of what their symptoms are and then being flustered with a whole host of information from social media, from their friends and family. And it's very important for us just to be educated on what is normal and what is not normal, and then we can understand what is right for us and what is not right for us.
0: Professor Naidu, on that point of at times you may not have any symptoms, and maybe, I know quite often people think it's only hereditary. If my mom or my grandmom had heart issues, then I'll have heart issues. Can you talk to me about that regular checking of the body to ensure that you don't end up in a predicament where you are facing a heart failure or any indications to a heart attack?
1: Yes, yes. So as Dr. Maharaj, you know, pointed out, so I think it's important that the formula is actually quite simple. So if you take, you know, out of 100%, you only have about 30% that's due to genetic factors or predisposition, familial history. 70% is actually due to behavioral factors.
0: Right.
1: You know, so it's really your uptake of healthy or unhealthy behaviors. And so the way to kind of assess your risk is to know what your cumulative risk is. So
0: right.
1: I want to take a quick example. So, you know, why does it creep up on you? And that's why the Heart and Stroke Foundation this year, I said to the team, let's focus on conditions that perhaps the public are not that, knowledgeable about. And what is it that can creep up on you? So if you take hypertension as one of the biggest risk factors for cardiovascular disease, okay, that is a silent killer. So it's not uncommon for people to fall down dead, and you just don't understand why did someone have such a massive stroke or it's just this massive heart attack. And that's because they didn't ever monitor their blood pressure. You know, so that is the one big risk factor. There are others, but I'll just kind of give you the top ones. Now, what are the conditions that also silently creep up on you? So this year we focused on coronary artery disease. So when you have this plaque build up and the fatty deposits in your, you know, in your circulatory system, you don't realize it's there until it's maybe too late.
0: Yeah.
1: Then your cholesterol levels are out of control and so on. And then the second one is heart failure. And that creeps up on you. You know, your heart, the inability to breathe well, you get tired after a couple of stairs that you climb, you know, and then you ignore it thinking, oh, maybe I'm just like I had a bad day. And I think if you're over 40, you should be checking those things. And then the third one, which is also a risk factor for strokes, is arrhythmia. So that irregular heartbeat, you know, you feel that flutter and you kind of pass it off as whatever. But and then just to quickly tell you what the other, for you as, you know, self-management is very important. So your hypertensive levels, particularly because there's also familial hypertension. So you can have a family history of diabetes. Is the Indian community
0: yes.
1: of people of Indian origin, it's one of the biggest risk factors for heart disease. So diabetes as well, you know, so it's important to check those numbers. But then it's also if you're eating, you know, often it's quite funny and it's quite cute, actually, where patients will tell you, no, but I only buy my food at, you know, at these particular branded yes. places. And that doesn't mean anything.
0: Mm.
1: If you don't know what's contained in the food.
0: Yeah.
1: Or if you're buying the most healthiest products, but you don't exercise, you smoke, you you know, have an unhealthy life, then unfortunately that one eating well is not going to help.
0: Mm-hmm.
1: So it is to just be mindful about the accumulation of risk.
0: Mm-hmm.
1: That's how I would say that. It's simple, it's not so difficult to follow, but it is, you know, it is about the self-management as mm-hmm. well at the end of the day.
0: Professor, quite often you mentioned the term creep up. And I think that really stood out for me because we're talking about it not being always something that you can be aware of or you know what's happening in your body. And you mentioned hypertension. I wonder, do you have to be diagnosed to be a chronic hypertension patient for you to be concerned about it? Or can a person who maybe in an isolated incident has high blood pressure experience heart issues?
1: Yeah, I mean, it is chronic. Dr. Miraj can tell you more about it. But so the thing about hypertension is that you've got to monitor it. If you're 40 and over and you're relatively healthy, that's still okay.
0: Mm.
1: You've got to know at least once a year or twice a year, have your blood pressure checked, and then you can just monitor, because age in itself is a risk.
0: Mm.
1: So your blood pressure will go, you know, the norms will get higher and higher, but if it's approaching 135, that's your systolic, that's your top
0: yes.
1: number, over 100, 120, it can creep up, you need to have that checked. Okay, the acute hypertension that you're talking about, it could happen, you know, but it depends. When you measure your blood pressure, the timing of measuring your blood pressure is extremely important. So if you're having 10 cups of coffee, you know, to make sure you work well,
0: busy,
1: you have
0: yeah.
1: to wake up, your blood pressure is going to spike.
0: Mm.
1: So, you know, so it depends. You've got to be in a rested space. To be able to have a more efficient blood pressure measure.
0: Mm-hmm.
1: And one doesn't cut it. You've got to have an average of at least 2 to 3.
0: Mm-hmm. Doctor, mm-hmm. Professor mentioned, especially if you're over 40, and I recall speaking to a gentleman a few weeks ago who was about 30, 32, and he was diagnosed with hypertension, cholesterol, etc. Talk to me about the age factor and how dangerous is that, someone in their 30s?
2: Yeah, 100%. So as Prof mentioned, age is a risk factor by itself for developing various diseases. But it's also important to recognize that patients are not textbooks. They are always outliers and nothing is set in stone. So that's why it's so important to look at an individual holistically, their specific risk, whether it be family risk or personal risk, such as non-modifiable risk factors or modifiable risk factors. Previous topics that we discussed upon was knowing your blood pressure, your numbers. And also just touching a little bit on what Prof said with regards to measuring your blood pressure. It's such an easily accessible thing to do, but it carries so much weight for our overall health, just to know your blood pressure as a number. But also elaborating on that a little bit more, humans are not episodic, which means blood pressure is not episodic.
0: Mm.
2: It's not that we should know it at one point in time and assume it's fine until the other point in time. It's also touching onto that, people get nervous when they go to their doctor, their blood pressure spikes, something known as white coat hypertension. So something that I would recommend is to have your blood pressure checked, obviously consistently at the same time where you are most comfortable. So avoid coffee, avoid exercise before, be in a relaxed state. And most of the time that is in their own homes. I've seen numerous amount of times where patients go to their doctor, they're well informed, they're following up at their regular intervals, but they get very nervous when the doctor checks their blood pressure. And every time, this blood pressure is sort of raised in a way, and they are considered to be hypertension based on those episodic visits. Whereas if you buy a blood pressure machine, you can buy it very easily, accessibly over the counter, and it's such an important investment to make, that couple of hundred rand, because it gives us so much insight into what is happening on your body almost on a daily basis. So if you are waking up in the morning, have a regular schedule of checking your blood pressure when you're seated, your feet are against the floor, your arm is at the level of your heart, and you make that a daily habit for 5 minutes every single day.
0: Mm.
2: And you take that reading to your doctor when you see him and say, you know what, doc, maybe I'm a little bit nervous when I come here and that's why my blood pressure is raised. But throughout the readings that I've had, this is my consistent blood pressure throughout the weeks or months or however long you've been doing it. And that little detail that you incorporate into your life every day puts so much weight into us actually understanding your blood pressure and your health as a whole.
0: Mm-hmm.
2: So I think that's that one little thing is so important to do. But also, it's so important to realize, and I'm going to mention on what I said before, that education is the most important thing. We have all this information which is thrown at us on a daily basis from various influencing factors in our life. But if we have something which I like to call the five foundations in mind, it's practical, it's easy to do, every single person can do it today. One of it is obviously knowing your numbers. Blood pressure is a huge one. Fasting glucose as well is a very important thing to do. A finger prick when you fasted, waking up in the morning to know what that glucose level is, and it gives us a lot of insight into your life. The second thing after knowing your numbers is nutrition. There's 1,000 things you can speak up on nutrition, and people just get overwhelmed and don't do anything.
0: Mm.
2: People are so informed today onto actually what is healthy and what is not healthy. And we do know that in our minds. So just eat healthier. And I'm going to emphasize something which is consistency over perfection. You do not need to have a perfect diet. Just be consistent over time with what you think is healthy. The third thing that I'm going to talk about is something called Let's Get Moving. Now, Let's Get Moving touches on, if you are not active, just be more active. It's proven to decrease the occurrence of various diseases. You can't really say that the World Health Organization recommends 150 minutes of moderate intensity exercise and now everyone needs to do that. I think Prof can attest, if someone has very severe heart disease, that's not going to be good for them. That's going to put a lot of strain on their heart.
0: Yeah.
2: So just move more than what you are doing now and build on that over time. Something else that you're going to touch on is smoking and alcohol. Smoking is a huge, huge modifiable, which means something that you can change, risk factor for developing various diseases. So just cut down on smoking, and if you haven't smoked, don't touch a cigarette in the other ways. And I think touching on all those aspects is so important, and the last one being sleep. A lot of people really undervalue the importance of sleep, and there's tons of studies actually on a daily basis which come up now and then that place the importance of sleep into developing various diseases and living your life with vitality. So a lot of people are so obsessed and fixed upon, I need to get eight hours, but their quality of sleep is actually not good at all. So let's focus on going to bed at the same time every day, reducing our screen times close to the time you're going to sleep, not eating too late, not having too much of caffeine. That'll all increase our quality of sleep. And again, nothing has to be overwhelming or expensive or difficult to do. It shouldn't, because then the mass and the population can't follow it. So if something is easy to do, if it's practical, if we can incorporate it into our daily lives, that's what we should do and build upon. And I think those five things are so important to just start now and just build upon over time.
0: Yeah. No, Doctor, I definitely want to unpack those five tips that you gave for our audience to follow. I want to go to a quick ad break, and then thereafter we'll go to our WhatsApp line. And I'm sure there's a lot of messages and voice notes that have come through with some questions or opinions on heart health. So stay tuned and we'll be back shortly.
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0: Well, welcome back to the program this afternoon. Just gone 25 past 12. I'm Chanel Daniel on Newsbreak Talk this afternoon, joined by Professor Naidu and Dr. Miraj today, talking about health, wellness, taking care of your heart to prevent any heart complications this Heart Awareness Month. I want to go very quickly now to our WhatsApp line. A lot of messages and voice notes coming through on the program. Remember that the views and opinions shared on or expressed on Newsbreak Talk this afternoon are not necessarily the views of SABC News or Lotus FM News, as well as any advice provided is definitely from the doctors this afternoon, but we do suggest that you see your specific doctor as well, because as Dr. Miraj mentioned, every patient is different. So we have a message from Zahir Danba saying, I noticed just how healthy many people were and unhealthy when we had to walk from the bus stop as there were no taxis. So we walked almost everywhere and there were no malls, etc. It made it much easier for us to get fast food, some unhealthy food as well. But we were fit, so we basically burnt it off. I wonder what the doctors will have to say, or professor and doctor have to say about that. Definitely something we'll put forward. Rashila saying, I have this very strong belief that besides all other effects, majority of the cause is the effect of the COVID vaccine. Dr. Miraj, what are your thoughts on that? A lot of people say that since they had experienced COVID-19, that they now have a lot of other health complications in a heart context. What are your thoughts?
1: Yeah, so I think with regards to COVID, that's actually quite a valid thing to say from a personal point of view or their opinion. But a lot of people don't pay attention on, it's not what the virus did to our body, it's what did it psychologically do as well. Because this was a period in our lives where it's completely new to everyone. No one has experienced anything like this. No one has experienced a lockdown. No one has experienced restrictions that we had. And that plays a huge psychological burden on everyone. And I think a lot of people attribute the, you know, them having the virus in isolation, that this virus caused my disease. This virus caused me to develop X, Y, and Z. The vaccine that I got as a result of the virus caused me to be more ill or caused me to decrease my mobility, and so on and so forth. But psychologically as well, as I mentioned before, sleep and mental health go hand in hand. And mental health plays a huge role into how we perceive disease. And I think that's such an important thing to bear in mind. But talking about the vaccine specifically, contrary to what most people actually believe, although the vaccine was kind of, I'd say, for a general term, rolled out quite quickly, but there was extensive studies done prior to the rollout of the vaccine, and obviously extensive approvals which were done prior to administration of the vaccines for each individual. And obviously there's a lot of vaccines, a lot of different companies, some undergo a lot of different approvals to what the main regulatory ones did. But in general, I can't necessarily say that a vaccine is a direct attributing cause of a specific disease. It's also important to note that there were a lot of statistics which took place in COVID, and I think a lot of people are well informed on these statistics of, sadly, the number of deaths of COVID every day and the number of people which are affected by COVID. But it's important to know that were people dying from COVID or were people dying with COVID? Because there was a big overlap on that statistic. If you passed away, and if you were 90 years old, you could have passed away from 10,000 things. But just because you had the virus and maybe they tested you before you died, that became a COVID statistic. So it's important to bear in mind that, yeah, this virus caused a huge strain on society, caused a huge strain on our bodies if you did contract it. But it's important to note that, again, I'm going to mention health is not in isolation. COVID affected many different systems in the body. It could have emphasized your disease. But COVID is not the end-all and be-all of everything. And that is why health shouldn't be looked at in isolation.
0: Professor, I see you nodding.
2: Yes, if I may. So that very important point. But a lot of studies have come out now, and the results are showing that if you've had a pre-morbid condition, so if you had a pre-morbidity to cardiovascular disease, then you were at risk. And the reality is, sadly, many people who died actually were diabetic, were obese, you know. So you did have those comorbid conditions, and unfortunately the death rate is very highly correlated with people who had those existing conditions.
0: Yeah, I think what's standing out for me is like what you mentioned earlier. It doesn't necessarily have to be that you have a heart condition to have a heart attack or whatever it is. There's so many contributing factors, and Dr. Miraj alluded to during COVID we were discussing the psychology behind it. And I know that Professor, you definitely you speak a lot about psychosocial well-being, and I want to actually tap into that mind-body connection. I recall reading a book, The Body Keeps the Score. Definitely something that I want to talk and discuss this afternoon as well. Dr. Miraj said something. He said how we perceive disease. How does that affect one's heart?
2: Yes, I think it's a very nice question. So I'm going to use a very good example of, you know, to demonstrate that perception. So what we found is, and many studies have also shown this, that when you look at health outcomes, so no matter what your condition, whether it's a mental health condition or a physical condition, you do better if there's a trusting and a sort of efficient relationship between you and your healthcare provider. So the better your relationship with your doctor, the better your health outcomes, no matter how ill you are. Now, my dad's 98.
0: Wow.
2: And he's incredible because you don't even have to tell him, okay, it's time to, like, you know, he puts his meds into that little container, so he knows every day, but he does it by himself. And I think for me it demonstrates a couple of things. One is that his mind is, you know, is good, because he makes sure he reads a lot, and so the mental part of who you are is very important, because it keeps your cognition, like you thinking more rationally and so on. And the second thing is you don't remind him to take his medication. But it also demonstrates, and I'm sure there are many people like that. So you see, it's like if you're diagnosed with hypertension and you get the medication and then you decide, oh, but I'm feeling okay today, so I'm just, you know, I'm going to stop it for a while and see how I feel. It doesn't work like that. You've got to have you have to trust the healthcare system. You've got to trust your practitioner. And I think that trust fosters better sort of mental health in relation to any condition you have.
0: Yeah.
2: So, yeah, it is a mindset thing.
0: Doctor, are you seeing that mindset shift when you're encountering a patient who's being diagnosed with a certain condition? Are you noticing that shift? Because the body will also show if someone is not taking the news very well. And obviously, they have to go home and live out this new lifestyle, which can be so overwhelming, right? Are you seeing that with patients?
1: I think it's so yes, for one, but I think it's so important for us to just talk. People become more in control when they are aware of what is happening.
0: Yeah.
1: A lot of doctors sadly say that, what's the reason that my patient doesn't take a medication? Oh, they're just non-compliant. But why are they non-compliant? It's because they're unaware. They don't know how it's influencing their body. They don't know the importance of taking it. So a simple conversation with the patients to state that this is X, Y, and Z as to why you are on the medication. These are potential benefits. This is what I am looking forward to in our next follow-up. If there's this open communication and patients truly understand the benefit of a medication, if they are placed on it, they are more inclined to take the medication rather than taking it on days that they feel good or days that they feel bad, omitting those. So again, like, it's important to just spend time educating patients. And when patients are educated, you really do find, and Prof touched on the study that was there, when patients are educated, they take control of their health. When they realize the importance of incorporating measures, it doesn't have to be medications. It can be anything, as simple as walking, as simple as eating better. And they know why they are doing it. They do incorporate into their health, and they just take much more control of it.
2: Sorry, one of the important things to remember also is that it's important to have an independent way of thinking, because if you're going to follow social media and you're going to be anti-vaxxer and anti-medicine and, you know, it's going to get you into trouble largely. So I think it's about just weighing, you know, the pros and cons, trusting science, you know, and because this is all evidence-based medicine that we're talking about. We are not going to be in the gray zone. We only work in medicine and in mental health with evidence-based solutions.
0: Yeah.
2: You know, drug companies don't spend millions of rands for nothing.
0: Yeah.
2: You know, they obviously need to do the proper science.
0: So yeah.
2: I think it's to just understand how science works. And that's the thing about science literacy.
0: Yes.
2: You know, it's all very well, and that's part of the education. It's not just understanding what happens to the body, but it's also to understand what's the science behind. If people understood the COVID science behind the COVID vaccine, probably then our uptake would have also been a bit better.
0: Mm-hmm.
2: So yeah, education at all different levels.
0: Mm-hmm. You know. When you speak about the science, I think of consistency. And I think of Dr. Miraj about certain patients thinking, today I'm feeling okay, I don't have to take my medication, whether it's for hypertension, diabetes, cholesterol, for mental health as well. Just how detrimental is that? We're talking about precaution, so medication is precaution too, isn't it?
1: Of course, and as much as not having medication is important and incorporating the other measures that we touched about earlier, if you are placed on a medication, as Prof said, it's because the evidence shows that you should be placed on this medication. Mm. And my question to that is, obviously in a very pragmatic way, if you don't have symptoms, what symptoms are you expecting to have? Because as we mentioned earlier, the three main diseases, the non-communicable ones, cardiovascular disease, cancer, and metabolic disease like diabetes, there are no symptoms until it's too late. So.
0: Yeah.
1: It's not that you should be waiting for symptoms, because eventually when you do wait for symptoms, which could be years, it could be decades before these symptoms ever occur, it's not that it's too late to start it, but it's obviously better to be proactive and control it at the early stages rather than waiting for it to be worse, rather than waiting for the symptoms to start.
0: Mm-hmm.
1: So symptoms tell us, they do tell us a lot, but it's so important to look at the evidence before the symptoms occur. Blood pressure can be high without any symptoms. You can have diabetes, not know about it because you don't have the classical symptoms. And I mentioned before that patients are not textbooks. They don't fit into the classical profile of what the disease states in the textbooks. It could be atypical, which is why we have to rely on certain tests, maybe imaging, and that gives us a little bit more insight. So ultimately, symptoms do give us an important part, but no one should wait for symptoms to occur.
0: Mm-hmm. Yeah, no, some excellent points coming through on the show today. And I want to go back to our WhatsApp line just to get a batch of messages and voice notes coming through. Okay, so a question here is from Anonymous. I would like to know, whenever I train or exercise, I get a severe chest pain on the left side of my body, although I keep myself busy and healthy, and I do exercise quite often. Is there something to be concerned about, Doctor?
1: Yes, so that is honestly a textbook example of potentially cardiovascular pain. So left-sided chest pain that increases with exertion, so as you mentioned, he or she mentioned, every time with exercise, that is definitely something that shouldn't be ignored.
0: Mm-hmm.
1: That needs to be followed up with your clinician. Maybe certain tests needs to be done. Again, medicine doesn't start at the hospital. It starts with you. So if you can get your blood pressure done at home, if you can get your fasting glucose done, but this is, especially if it's debilitating, this is not something that should be ignored at all. This should be followed up on as soon as possible.
0: Mm-hmm. That's the physical. Professor, mentally, someone hearing what doctor just said might cause some concern, right?
2: Actually, that's a good point you're making. So interestingly, you know, many decades ago when I did my first postgraduate, it was on left-sided psychogenic chest pain. And so that's interesting because, like, if you know that, you know, you have a family history of cardiovascular disease or heart attacks or whatever the specific one is, it's also not uncommon for people to over interpret their symptoms.
0: Mm.
2: But at the end of the day, I think you've got to be mindful that education comes before anything else, because it's your age. You know, if you're 40 plus, you can't say it's psychogenic. Left-sided chest pain. So, you know, if you're hypertensive, if you know you're not eating well, if you're a smoker, I mean, these are all red flags. So really, at the end of the day, that kind of, you know, self-monitoring is very important.
0: Mm-hmm.
2: And if the thing is, you know, always trust your gut. Much as we're talking about evidence-based medicine,
0: yeah,
2: always trust your gut. Because like you say, the body is really your, it's your measure.
0: Mm.
2: You know, if you're body's telling you something is not right. I mean, even when you're having a panic attack, what symptoms do you have? It can mimic a heart attack because you're getting this palpitation, sweating. So how do you know that? You won't know that until you go to an expert who can, you know, do some interrogation, check your symptoms, and do the testing. You know, there's the medicine today is so advanced, and you've got to give that credit to medicine. For the level at which it's at this point in time in our lives.
0: Well, I hope that helped you, Anonymous, to get that checked out. Another voice note that came through on the program this afternoon. Hello.
3: Our heart works for us, so take care of it. We must eat healthy, reduce salt, oil, and sugar. Walk, don't smoke, and control blood pressure, sugar, and cholesterol. Get enough sleep and reduce stress. A healthy lifestyle today prevents a heart attack tomorrow. Thank you.
0: Well, thank you there for your contribution this afternoon. Another message came through from Anonymous. I'm 54 years old, a female who suffered a mild stroke 2.5 months ago. After 3 minutes at the dentist gave me 3 injections for an extraction. This is when that happened. Also from May last year, I became allergic to all fruit and vegetable and spices and many more other foods. How can I eat a healthy diet if I can't eat the food that provides the nutrients? Dr. Miraj?
1: So if you do have a proven allergy to various sources, there are alternatives. And last thing being, I'm going to mention supplements. Supplements have a lot of studies behind them because of the benefit that they do prove. And again, they term supplement for a reason because they're not supposed to replace anything in the diet. But I think it forms such an important part of an individual's lives when they have a deficiency and they're not able to replace a deficiency with whole foods. For example, vegetarians can't get certain nutrients in their diet simply because they have to abstain from meat sources for whatever reason they choose, which is why supplements, for example, B12 folate, they play such an important role in their specific diet. So supplements have a role. It's not just everyone should be taking them. But in this specific case, I think, I'm not sure if it's a proven allergy or what the methods were to actually conclude that. But if it is a proven allergy or for some reason you just don't want to intake those foods for X, Y, and Z, then that's where supplements play a big role.
0: Okay. More messages on the program. Not sure who this is from. She says, my sister takes high blood pressure medication regularly, but her pressure spiked when environmental factors took place. Okay. Can we expand on that, Professor and Doctor? You're taking your medication and we're talking about precautions. And there are some people who say, I eat well, I exercise, I take my medication. What more can I do?
2: So, I just want to start by saying that the gentleman who made the comment, more of a contribution about, I don't call it lifestyle. I prefer not to because it sort of clouds the behavioral factors. So, I mean, the whole issue around sodium driving your blood pressure is very important. I think, you know, people don't realize, if they just sit back and analyze their eating habits. Yes, you might be having a salad, but if you've already seasoned your salad and then you have salt on the table and you're adding more salt, you know, the WHO, which is the World Health Organization, recommends a maximum of 5 grams of salt per day. And on average, South Africans are having about 8 grams of salt per day. So I think that it's those small things that need to change. We need to take those salt shakers off the restaurant tables, but also in our homes. And salt is naturally contained in foods, you know. So I could almost tell you that when you feel your blood pressure is not controlled, there's some factors there that are at play. So that's your nutrition and your eating habits. The second thing is if you're in a stressful environment, so people use stress very loosely, you know, and it's not about the stress. All of us are faced with stress, but it's how are you coping with those stresses? So I would prefer the term stressors Because is it day to day? You know, because all of us, you know, are faced with death and dying. We're faced with a lot of life-changing circumstances.
0: Mm.
2: But not all of us are getting to that level where we're getting so extremely ill from it.
0: Mm.
2: It's really just sit back and analyze, am I actually dealing with this in a way that is conducive to better health?
0: Mm-hmm.
2: But I guess in the same vein, I think you might want to say something about familial hypertension. Maybe that is the link too.
1: Yeah, 100%. So also just touching on what Prof said, it's so important to realize that stress is also not a bad thing all the time. It's how we perceive the stress.
0: Okay.
1: So as much as we need to, it's like a blanket term, let's reduce our stress. Stress is there for a reason because we have deadlines that need to be met.
0: Yeah.
1: So as much as we need to reduce stress, quote unquote, it's important as to how we perceive the stress. And that's individualistic on what works for you and how to reduce the ways in which you perceive the stress. But touching on what the viewer has stated, that, you know, they think they're doing everything right, eating, exercising, taking their medication, and it's still not controlled. Of course, that medication is not for life. I would assume that when you are initiated on a specific medication, that you are following up and to see if, for one, is this working? If someone has an adverse reaction or a side effect that they just won't tolerate to a medication, it's very unlikely that they're going to continue it.
0: Mm.
1: So it's important to have that communication with your clinician, but also to state, you know what, doc, I am doing everything right, and my blood pressure is still not controlled. What should I do from there? Do I need to add on a medication? Do I need to incorporate more lifestyle changes?
0: Mm.
1: And again, it's not that pharmacology is, or medications is, the be-all end-all. Nothing will outwork a bad diet, poor sleep, poor nutrition. So once you have all those foundational aspects in place and we need to add on medications, take off medications, we do it from there. But everything has to be followed up, and health is not in isolation and health is not episodic,
0: mm-hmm.
1: which is why follow-ups and direct communication are so important. And Prof mentioned something with regards to familial hypertension. Of course, there's a lot of causes of hypertension, external body factors that can cause it. For example, if you have kidney disease, if you're having an endocrine disorder, it can all push your blood pressure up. Whereas there's a blanket term again, which is known as essential hypertension, which does have a large genetic component, on which to say that you are at risk for developing high blood pressure, again, as you age, but start from now and let's identify that and then act upon it before it becomes too late.
0: Mm-hmm.
1: And blood pressure affects every organ in the body. There's nothing that a raised blood pressure will not affect.
0: Yeah.
1: So it's so important not to see it in isolation,
0: yes.
1: but to realize the effect that it has on the rest of the body and to start treating it early. And treatment, again, is not medication.
0: Yeah.
1: It's starting at home.
2: Yeah. And just one quick comment on that as well. One, you know, it's a very South African thing. It's very cultural. Like, you often find, so remember, South Africa is a very unequal country.
0: Yeah.
2: So, you know, what we're saying might not kind of resonate with everybody. And what has been very common in my experience is where, yes, you go to the doctor, get your treatment regimen right, and you think you're adhering and it's fine. Then your neighbor tells you a story and say, well, you know, just try this as well. I mean, I had the same problem, the doctor prescribed this, you know, just take one or two. And so we also need to understand there's contraindications. You can't just start mixing medication, and also say cultural, like Ayurvedic medicines or Chinese medicine, or, you know, if you go to a Sangoma, you know, there's evidence to show, like, you have to inform your doctor, listen, I'm also going to an alternative practitioner.
0: Yeah.
2: So it's all these things to consider.
0: Yeah.
2: Well. Yeah.
0: You speak about culture, and I think not to isolate any community, but I think in the Indian origin community, you hear a lot of salt being used. You hear a lot of oil being used. People saying, I can't live without my curries. And funny enough, when I first met doctor, he had brought some snacks for the team. And when I was introduced to him, it's not nothing unhealthy, but may I say it was donuts. It was donuts.
2: Okay.
0: And so I joked with him and I said, oh, the doctor's coming to speak about prevention, and he brought donuts to us. And then he says, always in moderation. I think maybe if you can expand on that, because it might feel overwhelming. You don't like to use the word lifestyle, but that change in your diet and your food, what you intake, etc. How important is just making sure you have what you love, but also in moderation? Doctor?
1: So I'm going to say the term again, consistency over perfection. Mm-hmm. You cannot have a perfect diet.
0: Yeah.
1: I'm going to just say a statement there that it's impossible. You cannot eat right 24/7, 7 days a week, 365 days of the year.
0: Yeah.
1: So I like to say the 80-20 rule. If you have 80% of foods which are generally good for you, so low salt or low sodium containing foods, and with salt, it's also important that a lot of foods nowadays, because foods is manufactured as a term of convenience, they are processed foods and they intrinsically just have salt in them. So lower your salt, lower your saturated fat, lower your simple sugars. And those are just small changes that can be made to fulfill that 80%. And then 20%, of course, is what you like.
2: For Diwali.
1: Of course. Yeah, certain times of the year, that ratio can increase. So again, it's, let's just be consistent on what we know is good, because you will be surprised on the amount of knowledge that people have into knowing what is good and not good for them.
0: Mm.
1: So people are informed with regards to their health, especially about nutrition, on what is good and what is not good. And it's just for us to take control and realize the impact that is having on our health. And of course, if you love donuts, I love donuts.
0: Yeah.
1: Eat a donut. Who's stopping you from eating a donut? But if that donut is forming less than 20% of your overall intake for the day, then I don't see a problem with that. And that's something you can be consistent on.
0: Mm-hmm. So that 80-20 for a day, take it a day at a time.
1: Exactly. One step at a time.
2: Yeah.
1: And just be intentional with everything that you eat.
2: That's right.
1: People are very, very strict nowadays with their diet. And strictness eventually just causes binging at the end of the day.
0: Yeah.
1: It's with anything in life. All or nothing. Someone who is a pack-a-day smoker, and for me as a clinician to tell them smoking is bad for you, you need to stop smoking.
0: Yes.
1: How long are they going to commit to stopping smoking for?
0: Yeah.
1: So let's just improve on what we're doing now and adapt on that over time.
0: Yeah.
2: So, you know, the other factor to consider is our food is really tasty.
0: Mm.
2: And the perception, again, is that it's got to have the salt and it's got to have a bit of extra oil. And actually, that's not real. Because if you know, habits take 21 days to de-habit.
0: Yeah.
2: If I can put it that way, to change. So, I mean, we have traditional foods, but we're very mindful on how much oils you put in there, how much of salt in, but you still have the same taste.
0: Tastes the same.
2: You know, so I think it's sometimes people conveniently use it as a way to not want to sort of change their eating habits and I think fast foods have become a particular problem as well.
0: So
2: socioeconomically people have done better, but then the flip side to that is if you perhaps in the lower socioeconomic group, you're eating the cheap fast foods, and then when you have more money at your disposal, then you're eating out more often. And no matter how expensive the restaurant, at the end of the day, they're not measuring, they're going to make it to sell.
0: Yeah.
2: So home cooking is still your best.
0: Yeah.
2: And then just get into the habit of maybe eating out once or twice a week.
0: Yeah.
2: Max.
0: Professor, just a side note. I was having a conversation with someone recently on gender-based violence.
2: Yeah.
0: And we were talking about how it's one thing to say that we need men to change, or if it's a woman inflicting abuse, for the woman to change. But it starts with children in the school. It starts at home. And I thought of that when I thought of this. I wonder the role families, parents, grandparents play in teaching children at home how to eat healthily, how to take care of their health, etc. Your thoughts?
2: Yes, no, absolutely. So, I mean, obviously, you know, I represent today the Heart and Stroke Foundation South Africa, and because of my own sort of professional background, so I've introduced some I think, quite exciting programs. And one of the concepts that we use is the life course approach.
0: All right.
2: So we have quite an exciting program for the schools, a school's health promotion initiative, and that's exactly what we do.
0: Yeah.
2: So we educate the children But because of security, we don't invite the parents or the community in. But then we use the whole of the school approach. So we also do health screening for the educators and all the staff.
0: Mm.
2: But the ripple effect of that is the children are going to go home, talk to their parents about it, you know. So I think it's a two-way process. The kids are also educating parents and vice versa. But another interesting thing about the life course approach is you're educating the children, but you're also making them aware of what the symptoms are. So for strokes, for example, we have a Fast Heroes program, but we also do it in our school's health promotion initiative, is to make children aware of what the symptoms of a stroke are. Because when you're having a stroke, you don't know you're having a stroke. You may suspect, but it's very confusing. But even a child can, if they understand the basics of what happens, they can call an emergency number. So, you know, the life course approach, I think, would be the way to go. That it starts in utero, actually. Because remember, women who are pregnant, one of the biggest killers is hypertension in pregnancy.
0: Mm.
2: So, you know, all of what we're talking about starts when you're still pregnant,
0: actually. Yes, yes, yes. Doctor, your thoughts, of course, your advice would be different, I would assume, for an adult and a child. So for a parent who has a 7-year-old, 8-year-old, how do you start that habit of taking care of your heart, your health, to eventually protect your heart?
1: As a child, even as you grow up, your greatest heroes are your parents. You're going to follow and emulate everything that they do.
0: Right.
1: It's so important to mirror what you want them to essentially be and what you want them to follow. If you as a parent have bad habits, and again, bad habits is quote unquote, it's not 100% of the time. If you have bad habits 100% of the time, they're probably going to mirror those bad habits 100% of the time. If you limit your junk food, if you increase your activity, if you tell your child the benefits of doing what we touched on today with regards to eating healthily, let's be more active, let's do this and make it fun and show them that you are doing it as well, because they're not just going to listen to you, they're going to do what you do. It's so important to be that role model for a child to follow. I'm not going to say it's difficult, because children have such easy access to information nowadays, and it's so important for us as parents or whoever is listening that are parents to educate your child on what is good, what is bad, because that is the developmental stages. That is when you have the greatest influence on them to make a change.
0: Yeah.
1: And again, telling them something is one thing, doing it is another. So they're going to follow whatever you do. If you emulate those good habits, they're going to just mirror and be a reflection of you.
0: Yeah. At the top of the show, you also mentioned sleep. Can you elaborate on the importance of sleep when it comes to protecting your heart?
1: 100%. So sleep, there's been tons of research, not even recent, it's been over time, long studies that show that having restorative sleep, so getting into the deeper stages of sleep, REM sleep, is so beneficial for generation of your cells and reducing inflammation. So inflammation, again, is a blanket term that's thrown around now and then, but it basically allows your cells to perform optimally in what they do, reducing the inflammation.

0: Alarm to wake up. Have an alarm when you should be going to sleep to prevent anything from disturbing that sleep. There's been a study which has been done by the WHO, which shows that shift workers, so alternate sleep schedules, have an increased risk of developing these non-communicable diseases,
1: Interesting.
0: based on the inflammation that's caused by not them having a good sleep schedule. So if we have the benefit of sleeping at a regular time every day and waking up at a regular time, please take advantage of that.
1: So, Professor?
2: So one of the other factors to remember is that people have insomnia as well. No matter, so that is partly perhaps a mental health sort of condition, depending on the severity. What we've also found is that people who don't sleep well, they have like what we call late or middle insomnia, they then want to wake up and eat. And so then those are people who also develop type 2 diabetes. So it's not, that's why you have to be mindful. Get the right help from the right professionals. If you're not sleeping well and it's persistent, you need help for it.
1: I think that's where we'll end it. Be mindful and get the help from the right people. Thank you so much to my guests this afternoon, Professor Pamela Naidu from the Heart and Stroke Foundation, South
2: Thank you.
1: Africa, as well as Dr. Miraj, a medical doctor here in Durban. Thank you so much for your time.
0: Thank you for having me.
1: It's a pleasure. That's where we'll leave the program this afternoon. It was brought to you courtesy of the team executive producer, Salma Patel, myself, Chanel Daniel, and of course, Taresh Hariprasad, our senior producer. From my side, have a safe and blessed Saturday afternoon.
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4: 1 o'clock, good day. Police in KwaZulu-Natal have confirmed that a body of a woman has been found in Canelands informal settlement north of Durban. It is alleged that the 24-year-old had an argument with her boyfriend earlier, and her body was later found in their place of residence with strangulation marks. Provincial police spokesperson Paul Magwaza elaborates.
5: Police in Verulam have detained a boyfriend after his girlfriend was found deceased with strangle marks on her neck. The deceased body was lying on the bed in a room in which she shared with her boyfriend. Police investigations into the matter are still ongoing.
4: Meanwhile, Gauteng Police Commissioner Tommy Ntombeni says they cannot rule out the possibility that a serial killer is on the loose in Ekurhuleni. This follows the murders of women with striking similarities. Investigators are examining links between the cases as concerns grow over the killings. Police discovered the body of a woman in Tembisa this morning. 10 bodies have been found in Ekurhuleni and one in Soweto in a period of 3 months. Ntombeni is also at the crime scene alongside investigators.
6: Well, it's an initial stage. We have just dealt with this crime scene. As for now, one could not confirm whether this body or the victim, it is the victim which is linked with the other bodies or other victims. Let me say other victims. I must just indicate that when I spoke, I indicated that where you're having similar victimology, in other words, this incident, there are similarly the modus operandi. For now, it's not something which we can overrule to say there's a serial killer, but we cannot conclusively indicate as such.
4: Education policy makers in Africa have been called on to modernize the region's curriculum at tertiary institutions to equip the youth with relevant skills that meet current global industries' artisan needs. This call was made at the World Skills Conference in Shanghai in the People's Republic of China. The conference coincides with the World Skills 2026 competition held at the National Exhibition and Convention Center, the NECC, in Shanghai. The competition brings together over 1,400 students from over 90 countries to compete in 64 different artisan skills. Clive Sia Chiyako from World Skills in Zambia.
7: There are a lot of young people who can find space and work in the platform economy, but where are we in terms of giving them the right skills, in terms of protecting them, and also in terms of even the pricing mechanism when these young people find space participating in the platform economy? The third layer of the African conversation was around automation of systems, robotics and Internet of Things. For example, some of us in the continent, we are still depending on the hoe and axe in terms of agriculture.

0: Meanwhile, the tractors you find now, they've been gone driveless. So what are we doing around modernizing our curriculum, for example?
1: Meanwhile, leading Africa to greater heights, South Africa has started phasing in a modernized curriculum in most of its TVET colleges. Authorities say students will be equipped with hands-on training and work-integrated learning that meets international standards. Deputy Minister of Higher Education and Training, Dr. Nomusa Dube-Ncube.
2: It's exciting to see that there's Canada there, there's Australia there, there's Germany there, South Africa there, and then to hear that South Africa is leading. That is quite exciting, but it doesn't end there. It ends at us then going back home and saying, how do we then ensure that our curricula adjust and make sure that what the industry is saying is what we are also teaching? Because when we do that, there will not be any child that will be unemployed having graduated with something. Most of the kids that are here from other countries are sponsored by industry, and they're going back to the factory floors. And for us, we still need to build that industry linkages, we still need to build that confidence from industry.
1: Recapping your top story, at 1 o'clock, police in KwaZulu-Natal have confirmed that a body of a woman has been found in Cainland's informal settlement north of Durban. It is alleged that the 24-year-old had an argument with her boyfriend earlier, and her body was later found in their place of residence with strangulation marks. For Lotus FM News, I'm Shona Terry-Naidoo. I'll be back in an hour.
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Join us this next hour as we honor the golden era of Indian cinema music. Yeah, we traveled back in time, back to an era which gave us a sound that touched our soul and soundtracks that remain culturally evergreen. Two voices, one debonair hero, Dev Anand, Muhammad Rafi, Kishore Kumar.

Mohammed Rafi opens our show with a dreamy, romantic, masti bhari vibe featuring Dev Anand walking under an open moonlit sky. That song, Khoya Khoya Chand, is composed by S.D. Burman with lyrics by Shailendra. Here's Rafi Saab again. Phir se, S.D. Burman's composition, the movie Gambler, with Dev Saab and Zahida.

for the 1965 movie Guide. Mohammed Rafi sang three special songs, special because each had a different philosophical message, each a deeply emotional musical masterpiece. We sample that with the next song, a gentle yet profound composition. Shailendra's lyrics reflect dreams, destiny, and life's journey.

0: One of our favorite lines in that song comes in the third verse. 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Tere ye do naina chand aur suraj mere. Meaning our sadness is now mine, my joy is now yours. Your two eyes are my moon and my sun. This is how we remember three legends today. Mohammed Rafi's soul-stirring melodies, Kishore Kumar's exuberant tracks and Devanand's evergreen style.
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0: Bollywood Billboard on Lotus FM. Actually, to be completely fair, Hemant Kumar was the first notable contributor to Dev Anand's music in films. All three combined, Hemant Kumar, Mohammed Rafi and Kishore Kumar with Dev Anand's signature voice at some point. Dev Anand was a big name in cinema. A hero so handsome that he was banned by court authorities from wearing black in public because female fans would swoon. Some jump from buildings to catch a glimpse of him. And of course, his songs too had to be very carefully crafted with lots of effort and dedication to achieve that gold standard for cinematic wooing. When it came to exuberant songs, Dev Anand had his quota too. His signature, that walking style marked by a rhythmic bounce, slightly bent knees, a leaning posture and his head tilted to the side with a rhythmic nod. Picture that? Okay. But now, with Kishore Kumar's voice.

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1: 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Throughout the 50s, 60s and 70s, Kishore gave several timeless classics to match Dev's charismatic screen persona. Here's a song from the 1970 movie Warrant, starring Devanand and Zeenat Aman.

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During the golden era of Bollywood, Mohammed Rafi's voice too served as the definitive musical soul for Devanand. Remember this song? Here's Rafi Saab for Dev Saab. 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
1: My son can't find work and every day another business closes down. What hope does he have when everything is falling apart? I want our town working for all. So in this election, I'm voting Democratic Alliance.
2: This political party advertisement was paid for by the political party concerned. 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
0: 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Next hour, we'll return to the current times as we present this week's hottest tracks on our Billboard Top 10 countdown. This week, we have songs from Avara Pantu, Hevan, and a brand new entry from Ye Prem Molia. And we will feature a review of The Van, a new mythological thriller starring Siddharth Malhotra and Tamanna Bhatia. If you're enjoying this hour, how about dropping us a text on our WhatsApp right now in studio on 0716137803 and tell us which city you are listening to us from, because we'd love to know that we are successfully using music to relive lasting memories and connect with our nationwide family.

The song Phoolo Ke Rang Se, Dil Ki Kalam Se is a masterpiece sung by Kishore Kumar for Devanand, the 1970 movie Prem Pujari. And now, as we bid a temporary farewell to our three legends, Devanand, Muhammad Rafi and Kishore Kumar, we thank you for listening into this feature. Please come back next week as we begin our Amitabh Bachchan fortnight. 2 weeks of Amitabh Bachchan's songs, starting with his songs from Yash Chopra movies, next week Saturday after 1 p.m. Don't miss it. We play out with Kishore Kumar's magical song for Devanand in his movie Hare Rama Hare Krishna, a celebration of the bond between bros and sisters, and one which remains a popular request by our listeners here on Lotus FM.

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1: Two o'clock in the afternoon, police are investigating a murder case after the body of a 29-year-old woman was discovered in Kutluanong in Oordan Dalrus in the Free State. They say a passerby alerted them to the scene yesterday. The police's Palesa Tabana.
2: The body of the victim was allegedly spotted by a passerby who then alerted the police. On their arrival, police discovered the motionless body of an African female lying in the open field. The victim was discovered with multiple stab wounds on her back, a stab wound on the left ear and left cheek. The motive for the killing is unknown at this stage and investigations are underway. Police are appealing to anyone that might have information that could assist with investigations or trace the suspects to come forward.
1: Meanwhile, police in KwaZulu-Natal have confirmed that the body of a woman has been found in Kainlid's informal settlement north of Durban. It is alleged that the 24-year-old had an argument with her boyfriend earlier and her body was later found in their place of residence with strangulation marks. Provincial police spokesperson Paul Magwaza elaborates.
3: Police in Verulam have detained a boyfriend after his girlfriend was found deceased with strangle marks on her neck. The deceased body was lying on the bed in a room in which she shared with her boyfriend. Police investigations into the matter are still ongoing.
1: Nearly 45% of the South African Police Service's 10111 emergency call centres are operating with reduced line capacity. This was revealed in a parliamentary reply in which the SAPS acknowledged that 8 out of 18 centres countrywide have at least one allocated emergency line out of service. To exacerbate the situation, consistent system interruptions have made it even more difficult for South Africans to request SAPS assistance during an emergency. The DA's Ian Cameron, who is also the chairperson of the Police Portfolio Committee, says a break in communication could lead to death.
4: The real impact of a 10111 line being down is very simple. Somebody in danger may struggle to reach the police when every minute matters. My parliamentary question found recently that nearly 45% of the comparable operational 10111 centres have at least one allocated line out of service.
1: Let's go abroad now. The authorities in the Thai capital, Bangkok, have declared a disaster after 2 days of heavy rain left canals overflowing and roads submerged. Bangkok has witnessed almost 300 millimetres of rain since Thursday. The BBC's Jonathan Head has more.
5: Thais are used to thunderstorms and flooding at this time of year, but the 48 hours of continuous rainfall experienced by Bangkok since Thursday is exceptional, and it has overwhelmed the low-lying city's drainage system. The main thoroughfares are now flooded with enough water to cause cars to break down, adding to traffic chaos on Friday night, which stranded thousands of commuters. The city government has declared all 50 of Bangkok's districts flood disaster zones and sent emergency warnings to residents via mobile phone, advising that water levels in the canals have reached critical levels, threatening homes located near them.
1: Here's a recap of your top story at 2 o'clock. Police are investigating a case of murder after the body of a 29-year-old woman was discovered in Kutluanong in Oordan Dalrus in the Free State. They say a passerby alerted them to the scene yesterday. For Lotus FM News, I'm Shona Terry-Nigel. I'll be back in

0: This Sunday evening at 7 on the Tastemaster Junior. 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
6: 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My name is Varshan Sukhan, and I am your chart master. After Ketiko from the movie that was last directed by Suraj Barjatya, we are happy to welcome his brand new song this week on the Top 10 Countdown. It is by Shreya Ghoshal and Nihal Toro. We'll hear that song, the title song from Ye Prem Moliya, in a bit. But let me quickly tell you that we also have a movie review. This is of The Van, starring Siddharth Malhotra and Tamanna Bhatia. That's coming up around 2:15. And our halftime feature today is dedicated to Sanjay Leela Bhansali's new movie, Love and War, starring Ranbir Kapoor, Alia Bhatt, and Vicky Kaushal. All right, let's get into it right now. Let's play for you the only new entry on this week's Top 10 Countdown, the title song of Ye Prem Moliya.

Himesh Reshammiya has scored the title song of this movie, Ye Prem Molya. You heard the voices of Shreya Ghoshal, Nihal Toro. Just last week, Shreya Ghoshal was in second spot here on the chart show with just two songs. And this week, she has another one, making it three. And that makes her the queen of the charts. You're listening to the Bollywood Billboard Show. It's Lotus FM. I'm your chartmaster, Vashan. We have a review of Siddharth Malhotra, Tamanna Bhatia's new movie, The One, coming up after this. Here's a song that debuted here on our chart last week. It came in at number 10. It's climbing up one spot. It's at 9 this week from Hevan, Junita Gandhi, Romy and Saj Bhatt with Farata.

Saif Ali Khan gives us three hit songs in his latest movie. This one, Sadal Hewan, Pritam score for Faratha, picturized on Saif Ali Khan, Shreya Pilgaonkar and Sayami Kher. From there you heard Junita Gandhi, Romy, Saj Bhatt, Climbing Up from last week's 10.

0: We're breaking away from the chart to bring you our feature review for this weekend, The Van, the Fourth of the Forests. The thing about The Van that's most unsettling is how the maker, someone who has a credible body of work in the small screen space, capitalizes on this current trend in Bollywood. Stories based on folklore and spirituality, but without going in depth and exploring the nature of the crucial aspects of the story. Instead, what you get here is a lazy attempt at mimicking one of those successful movies in the genre like Stree, heavily depending on AI to complete the visual enchantment amid which the story unfolds. Truth, it's all hogwash. Siddharth Malhotra plays an atheist Rishi who returns to his ancestral village seeking closure on an outstanding property acquisition. His wife Mamta, that's the Manna in the movie, suffered a traumatic pregnancy some time back, believed to be while worshipping the revered forest deity there, the Van. And Rishi's return to this place unleashes the worst as he defies village rules by entering the forest late at night, thereby awakening the Devi. Yes, the folklore, whether it's based in India or China or Mexico, will always provide some deeply interesting value as well as an element of suspense to it. But when you have makers like Deepak Kumar Mishra and Arunab Kumar basically copying and pasting from everywhere else, the result has to be a failure. In fact, their handling of the subject matter coupled with the highly flawed screenplay makes for one of the cringiest Bollywood movies of 2026. Adding to that is the handsome misfit, Siddharth Malhotra. He has the incredible task of taking on supreme forces, but his lack of heroic quality makes the character so unconvincing. Here you can see how, along with aging, he has just not grown as an actor, particularly by not allowing himself to fully get into the character. Tamanna Bhatia is good, but a pairing with Siddharth falls flat. The usually excessive Manish Paul actually comes as a sigh of relief here with his one-liners and the running joke about the old lady and the witch. The music score by various composers features some pleasant songs like Chatti Maiya and Samjhona, but these are merely songs for commercial value and are out of place in the movie. This is the Bollywood Billboard verdict. The Van is an extension of Ekta Kapoor's over-the-top serials. Now, I specifically named Nagin at this point, and that is not a compliment. It's entertaining and stupid in equal measure. The Van is currently playing on the big screen circuit in South Africa. Bollywood Billboard rates this movie 3 out of 10.
1: Un pero par kisi kali anjani shakti ka pehra tha. प्रवेश वर्जित है उसकी चौखट पर यही लिखा था इतिहास गवाह था जो रात में उस वन में गया वो कभी लौट कर नहीं आया फिर भी किसी की किस्मत उसे उसी वन तक ले आई

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2: And this is Bollywood Billboard, only on Lotus FM. We're counting down the top 10 brand new hits from Bollywood all the way till 3 o'clock. Please stay on this dial to hear what is the number one song on our countdown for this week. Plus, we have some brand new songs on the show from The Revolutionaries and Rana Bali. You'll get to hear that on a halftime feature at 2:30. But coming up now, here's a song that's falling. Or should we say, the sari that's falling. The Malfour song is by Sanju Rathod. And the song was at 4 last week. Here it is, now moving all the way down to number 8 on the top 10.

Sanju Rathore's song did pretty well for itself with a total of 4 weeks at number one on this chart show. And here is now down from 4 to 8, Dhamaal 4's song on Bollywood Billboard on Lotus FM. Okay, so stay tuned. We've got some brand new music from The Revolutionaries as well as Rana Bali coming up on our preview segments on Halftime Feature. But now it's the only Jubin Nautiyal song on our countdown for this week. It's joined by Suvarna Tiwari from a movie we just reviewed. It's just released on the big screen as well. It's called The Van Samjhona. It's a song climbing up to 7.

Jubin Naughty, our fans, we'd like to hear from you now. Do you want the song to reach number one on our chart show? You can drop a message right now on our WhatsApp 071-613-7803. Jubin Naughty is singing Samjhona for Siddharth Malhotra. And the movie also stars Tamanna Bhatia. It is The Vun. It is currently on circuit in South Africa. We rate this movie 3 out of 10. Hey, it's Bollywood Billboard. You're listening to Lotus FM. Some news now on a halftime feature. Just this morning, we got the third and final character revealed from Sanjay Leela Bhansali's new movie, Love and War. And this time, it's Vicky Kaushal's. Vicky appears in a rugged and serious avatar in a new vintage-style poster. The makers shared the first look on social media this morning with a caption that read, Nazre milengi, lekin hatengi nahi. Vicky's poster comes after the makers unveiled the first looks of Ranbir Kapoor and Alia Bhatt earlier this week. Ranbir is seen sitting in a vintage car, so he sports a short buzz cut and glasses and wears a simple t-shirt, but his bloodied and bruised hand is what gets all the attention. Alia, on the other hand, appears in a striking red outfit with an elaborate headpiece. Sanjay Leela Bhansali's Love and War is coming to cinemas on the 21st of January 2027. And The Revolutionary, starring Bhuvan Bam, Rohit Saraf and Pratibha Ranta, is currently out on a streaming platform. From there, we are about to hear the song Hum Rahe Na Rahe. It's sung by Akash Deep Sen Gupta. And music of the song has been given by Akash Deep himself. The Revolutionaries also stars Guru Fateh Pirzada, Jason Shah and others. It's directed by Nikhil Advani.

Hum Rahe Na Rahe is from a series titled The Revolutionaries. It's currently streaming on a platform. It's Bollywood Billboard. We have one more brand new song to play for you, Uncharted, from a movie titled Rana Bali. This one's picturized on real-life couple Vijay Devrakonda and Rashmika Mandanna. It has music composed by Ajay and Atul, and the song is titled Teri Bahome.

It's a cute song, right? Teri Bahome. So Ranabali is a historical film. It's set during the British rule as between 1854 and 1878. And the film marks the first post-wedding project starring Vijay Deverakonda and Rashmika Mandanna. So looking forward to it. From there, you heard the new song. On a halftime feature on Bollywood Billboard is Lotus FM. Let's get right back to our countdown of the top 10 hits. And this week's number 6 is from Mirzapur, the movie. Shreya Ghoshal again, Romy, joining us this time with Varu Varu.

Hey, every Saturday afternoon, we count down the best of the new hits from Bollywood here between 2 and 3 p.m. on the Billboard. You are listening to Lotus FM. Varu is the second of Shreya Ghoshal's songs on the chart this week. It comes in position 6 and it's from Mirzapur, the movie. Romy joined Shreya Ghoshal on that song and it's composed by Anand Bhaskar. So here's a song at 5. Preetam's music on this track here. It's picturized on Saif Ali Khan in Priyadarshan's movie Hewan. It's a song by Shan, Sukhvinder Singh and Romy. Last week, 6. Climbing up to number 5. This week, Rangiyara is the title of this song.

0: So I can tell you this much right now, that the top five for this week's countdown is dominated by Imran Hashmi and Saif Ali Khan. Three Imran Hashmi songs makes it to the top five this week, and two of them are featured on Saif Ali Khan. This is one of them is Rangiyara from Hevan. Here's another one. This is Mil Hero Hevo, coming in at number four.
1: लेकिन पहला पहला कदम जब चलते हैं हम उंगली थामे कोई
2: लिख रहे हो ना

0: Mere Hero Hevo is a title of a song from Heaven. It's charting this week at number 4. We've got a recap of the bottom songs after this, as well as play the top 3.
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2: The Mother City is ready to run. 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
0: Top 10 countdown, we call it the Bollywood Billboard. It happens here every Saturday from 1 to 3 p.m. Here's a list of the songs now behind us on this week's chart. One new entry is Ye Prem Molia. It's at number 10, Shreya Ghoshal, Nihal Toro on that song. At 9, Farata. It is from Hevan with Junita Gandhi, Romy Sajbhat. This week's number 8, moving down the chart, is the Sari song from Dhamal 4 by Sanju Rathore. At 7, Samjho Na from The One by Jubin Nautiyal and Suvarna Tiwari. Shreya Ghoshal and Romy are climbing up to 6 with their song Varu from Mirzapur, The Movie. At 5, Rangiyara from Hevan. And at 4, Mere Hero Hevo by Shan and Vanika Nayak. We're going to skip this week's number 3 song and go on to the song that's at number 2. But I'll tell you, the number 3 song this week is the song that's stuck there. It's Vejanoon from Avara Pantu by Subodh Sharma. But where the movement really is happening is between songs 2 and 1. Major drama at number 2, because the song that was at number 1 for 2 weeks is now falling. So this one now makes way for a brand new number 1 song on our top 10 charts. Wait for it, we'll play it after this. For now, here's Arijit Singh, moving down to number 2 with Ye Awarapan.

Okay, we had to bring a little bit of that song by Subodh Sharma. It is Vejnoon from Avarapan 2 at number 3. And the song we're talking about is Avarapan. It is from Avarapan 2 by Arijit Singh, now down to number 2.

Arijit Singh, song here of Arapan is moving down to number 2 after spending 2 weeks at the top of our chart. My name is Varshan Sugan. Thank you for listening to our Bollywood Billboard countdown this afternoon. I'm back Monday to Friday next week, 1 to 3 p.m. on Saturday, presenting the Bollywood Billboard. So here's the brand new number 1 song. It is by Shreya Ghoshal and it is from Avarapan 2. This is titled Tumhare Liye, climbing in from last week's number 2 to this week's position number 1 on the top 10 countdown.

0: independent, and impartial.
1: 3 o'clock, good afternoon. President Cyril Ramaphosa says South Africa cannot continue to be defined by men who kill women. He was reacting to the discovery of a woman's body at Mooifontein Cemetery in Dembisa this morning and another in Kaindlands, north of Durban. 9 women's bodies have been discovered in Ekurhuleni since the beginning of July, bringing the total to 10, with the latest discovery, while the 11th body of a woman was found in Soweto. Speaking on the side lines of his party's ANC's campaign trail in Umlazi, south of Durban, Ramaphosa said the killings must come to an end. He says the ongoing cases of gender-based violence and femicide require urgent intervention, which he says will be announced soon.
2: I've sadly heard about the 10th body of a woman found in Tembisa. This continues to make us very sad, and in many ways it's a shame on the men of South Africa that we continue to kill the women of our country, the mothers and the daughters of this beautiful country. We are essentially defiling the standing of our country as men by slaughtering the women of our country. This must come to an end, and we are going to be making sure that there are a number of interventions that we will embark upon.
1: Meanwhile, a friend of the woman whose body was found in Tembisa's house in Ekurhuleni says she was with her at a tavern on Friday night before they went their separate ways. The woman's body was discovered in the Vusumusi section this morning. The friend says she became alarmed after being shown a picture of the body and recognizing the clothes she was wearing when she last saw her.
3: I don't know what I'm going to say to her children. It's painful. I last saw her yesterday, and this morning when I went to check on her, she wasn't there. I got scared when they started describing the clothes she was wearing because I realized they were similar. She was wearing a t-shirt similar to mine, black tights and white shoes.
4: Then I got a black, an all-star, a leather, a white.
1: Still with the story, the SAPS says power outages, cable theft and system failures are some of the causes of a breakdown in services at its 10111 emergency call centres. This was revealed in a parliamentary reply. The DA's Ian Cameron asked how many of these centres were fully operational and how reliable the system is in an emergency. The SAPS acknowledged that in Mbombela, only 5 of the 11 allocated lines are operational. In Durban Central, 6 of the 16 lines are down, while in Pohang, the 10111 centre is completely non-operational. Cameron questioned, what happens to a woman who finds herself in a dangerous situation when there is a system failure?
5: And with our levels of violence against women and children, capacity matters enormously. Imagine a woman being followed to her car or threatened by a partner. She shouldn't have to wonder whether 10111 has a working line. More lines will help, but they must form part of a modern system that can locate the caller, dispatch the police quickly, and automatically reroute calls when something fails.
1: Wrapping up, a new book delving into the history of land dispossession and restitution in South Africa has been launched. Kimberley resident Baron C. van Wyk's book titled Injustice of Land Restitution in South Africa explores the experience of the Griqua and Khoisan people. It raises hard questions about systemic injustices in the country's land restitution framework. The release of the book comes as land reform remains one of South Africa's most contested and emotive issues. Van Wyk says his cultural background inspired him.
6: My interaction with leadership, interaction with communities, the interaction with the Land Claims Commission, the interaction with the Department of Rural Development paved the way that we need to put something in paper. Because when many a times you wrote letters, many a times you are in meetings, but you never reach your objective to approach or get satisfaction.

0: jurisdiction when it comes to land claims per se.
1: Top story this hour. President Cyril Ramaphosa says South Africa cannot continue to be defined by men who kill women. He was reacting to the discovery of a woman's body at Mooifontein Cemetery in Tembisa this morning and another in Canelands north of Durban. 9 women's bodies have been discovered in Ekurhuleni since the beginning of July, bringing the total to 10 with the latest discovery, while the 11th body of a woman was found in Soweto. Lotus FM News, I'm Shauna Terry-Naidoo. I'll be back in an hour.
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3: 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Welcome home. This is where you belong. This is Sundowner. Sundowner rock big time. I'm Romeo Chonko. I'm here to party. I'm here to make you feel good. We work very, very hard Monday to Friday. So the weekend is about chilling, unwind, good food, good people and all, you know. So yeah, let's enjoy life. Let's just chill and dance and sing along. You know what I'm saying? Here's the first song. You're going to love it. We're enjoying 25 minutes of good music. Here's the first song.

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0: Proudly South African hits there. It's Millennium Bhangra Mix by who? By Kumari Ambige. Expect the unexpected. You didn't know I'm going to play this song today, huh? Nice one. Before that, you heard Why This Colavery D. That's the name of the song. I played you Rang Delal Ite Oye Oye song. And then you heard Vishal and Shekhar with the song called Firecracker. And then we kicked off with the song, the famous song, Oh Romeo. You love it. I love it. This was the 25 minutes of nonstop music on this marvelous Saturday afternoon, the 26th of September 2026. And it's just gone 3:30. It's time for Guess the Artist. I'm gonna play you a clip of a song. You tell me you sing that song, just WhatsApp it to me. Make sure you send the answer like fast. It has to be fast because I'm looking for the top 10 names. Top 10 names, right? You know how it works, right? Let's not waste time, let's get into it. Who sing this song?
1: Do you remember?
0: Hmm. 071-613-7803.

Gayatri Rajiv there with a song called Anbe Anbe. It's A-N-B-E-N-A-B-E. And let's bring the time to exactly 23 minutes to 4 o'clock right here on your favorite number one station. It's Lotus FM, baby. It's good to have you on board. I played you a clip of a song. Ask you sing the song. Okay. There was only one wrong answer. Somebody said it's Phil Collins. Nope, it's not Phil Collins. I was looking for the title of the song. It's September. We are in September. So it's Earth, Wind and Fire. Earth, Wind and Fire with a song called September. Love it. Lash Nipo Drum, you're the first person to give me the correct answer. Followed by Cheryl Naidu. Boya, I couldn't believe seeing Boya's name. Zakira came fourth. Kajal, Saroja Pecharam, Molly, Nasty Girl, Petsy Gavenda, Lalitha Munyen. So yeah, this top 10 is nice today. I love it. We've got Boya number 3 in, wow, incredible. Here's a song, in case you wonder, like, what song is that? Here's a song.

you love it. You know the song, eh? Now you know Earth, Wind and Fire, with a song called September. As Raj Govinda will say, let's rock a jive the music. Let's not waste time. This is Sundowner, Sundowner Rock, big time. You're going to love this one. Sunidhi Chauhan teaming up with Enrique Iglesias. Heartbeats. Let's rock.

0: about what comes right to Ghana. There in Nazro Kajadu, Priya Singh on Lotus FM. I love this song. It's very, very nice. You'll love it. Yeah. Oh, I saw her on TikTok. She's saying something about coming to South Africa. Yeah. Okay. Talking about TikTok. Hello. About 8 people on WhatsApp said, what time are you going on TikTok, Roms? What time are we going on TikTok? Okay. By popular demand, I'm going to tell you something now, and then when I'm playing that song, I'm going to go on TikTok, which means like 3 minutes or so. Just give me 2 minutes, let me talk on radio, and then we can go bananas on TikTok with my people on TikTok. Yes. Okay, TikTok, TikTok, TikTokers, give me 3 minutes. Please, please. All right. It's 12 minutes to 4, right? Let me tell you what happened on this day in history, right? This is interesting, all right? Let's go back to 1969. The Beatles' 11th studio album was released in the UK, and that included Come Together, Something, Here Comes the Sun, and the famous closing medley. It became their final album recorded together. Wow, okay, 1969. I wasn't born, okay. And then in 1984, you remember Prince released this, that Purple Rain. The song was released ahead of the Purple Rain soundtrack album, and it became one of Prince's defining recordings. Okay, this is interesting. And let me take you to 1987 now. Oh, this woman, I love Whitney Houston. Oh, her song, may her soul rest in peace, right? Whitney Houston reached number one. You remember the song, Did We Almost Have It All? I love that song. So, began a 2-week run at number one on the U.S. Single chart, right? And then in 2009, Jay-Z, the Blueprint 3 reached number one. The album topped the US chart, while Tayo Cruz, Break Your Heart, was number one in the UK. Okay, this is incredible. Let's look at the music legends that were born on this day. It's Christina Milani, the woman sing AM to PM song. Yeah. And then James Blake, he was born in 1988. Christina Milani was born in 1981. September 26th, and then Olivia Newton-John was born in 1948. So, that's what happened on this day in history. Two ads, right? And then after those ads, I'm gonna give you a song that you're gonna love. It's a long song, you are going to be singing along. That's one, two, and you're gonna be like, Roms with the song. You are going to love it, that's guaranteed. And then after the news, I can tell you this much, between 4 and 5, you have to be tuned into the radio, you can't go anywhere. Trust me, the music is out of this world. Between 4 and 5, the playlist is theta. Guaranteed, trust me.
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0: Boyd Boyd comes to Ghana. Dulhe says Sarah from Durkan in 2000. This is a famous wedding song sung by Nasrat Fateh Ali Khan, composed by Nadeem Stravan and the lyrics by Samir. And it features Akshay Kumar and Shilpa Chetty, and one of the most recognizable Bollywood wedding songs of that era. It's 4 o'clock. It's Shona Terinaidu with the latest news.
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2: Good afternoon. Gauteng Provincial Police Commissioner Tommy Ndumping.

0: of which we're putting our resources together in ensure that we have to see that these matters are resolved. And I said to you, we have put the intervention into two multi-approach.
1: President Cyril Ramaphosa says South Africa cannot continue to be defined by men who kill women. He was reacting to the discovery of a woman's body at Mooifontein Cemetery in Tembisa this morning and another in Canelands north of Durban. Nine women's bodies have been discovered in Ekurhuleni since the beginning of July, bringing the total to 10 with the latest discovery, whilst the 11th body of a woman was found in Soweto. Speaking of the sidelines of his party's ANC campaign trail in Umlazi south of Durban, Ramaphosa said the killings must come to an end. He says the ongoing cases of gender-based violence and femicide require urgent intervention, which he says will be announced soon.
2: I've sadly heard about the 10th body of a woman found in Tembisa. This continues to make us very sad, and in many ways it's a shame on the men of South Africa that we continue to kill the women of our country, the mothers and the daughters of this beautiful country. We are essentially defiling the standing of our country as men by slaughtering the women of our country. This must come to an end, and we are going to be making sure that there are a number of interventions that we will embark upon.
1: Action SA President Herman Mashaba has declared war on corruption and crime in municipalities governed by the party. He warned corrupt officials and criminal syndicates to start running now. Mashaba says Action SA will make tenders and contracts more transparent, investigate suspicious conduct, protect whistleblowers, and recover stolen public funds. The party is launching its 2026 local government elections manifesto in Johannesburg this afternoon. He says South Africans should not have to live with crime, disorder and lawlessness in their communities.
3: When corruption is proven, there will be harsh consequences. And we will stop at exposing corruption. Where residents' money has been stolen, we will fight to recover it. Because residents' money belongs to residents. And those who dare to steal from residents in municipalities we govern will see hell rain down on them, like I did when I was the mayor in 2016 to 2019.
1: Africa's youth competing at the World Skills Competition in Shanghai, China, on the sidelines of the conference have shared their views of the skills they are being taught. Expert trainers in various skills categories also stressed the importance of investing in technology transformation.
4: The machinery here is too more advanced. The one we have at home is just the basic of what we are doing here. So I'm trying to adjust to those machinery as other countries do.
5: We prepared ourselves, even though the challenge is that most of this equipment that is here, we have it, but these ones that are here are a bit advanced and highly automated. For example, the jetters that they are using here, well, the ones that we are having, it's very manual.
1: Wrapping up, the U.S. artificial intelligence giant OpenAI says it's alerted governments, universities and other global institutions that their websites may have been accessed improperly by rogue autonomous models. The admission comes just days after Australia disclosed that OpenAI agents hacked a government healthcare website in June. The BBC's Lily Jamali has this report.
6: U.S. websites, including those operated by the financial regulator, the Securities and Exchange Commission, and the Department of Education, were among those affected. OpenAI said it learned of the rogue agents after the incidents had taken place during a review of its systems breach of the AI platform Hugging Face. The chief executive, Sam Altman, said the Hugging Face breach remained the most severe event it had come across. OpenAI systems have now been implicated in a number of such incidents, including a breach of an Australian government health website this week.
1: Top story, Gauteng Provincial Police Commissioner Tommy Ntombeni says a joint command group involving senior police leadership and crime intelligence is meeting regularly to monitor progress in the probe into

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1: It's all about the music, and not just any music. Good music. This hour, you're going to hear good music. I'm going to play you 5 songs in a row right now. You're going to love each and every song. That's guaranteed. I've got Char Tinki Jawani by Kem Chandler as well. I've got Yimi Yimi song by Shreya Ghoshal. I've got Best of the Best. Let's not waste time. Let's get into our hit pick of the day first.

0: Romeo, my chunkalicious, you're so delicious, my chunko pops, you my canna, what like that? You're playing lovely music, my tutunus, you're my miguenia, and chunko pop, you play the best of the best songs. Take care, God bless you, Rajan from Verulam.
1: People always say to me, Barry, how do you keep your car running so smoothly? 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

0: Everywhere from South Africa, everybody joining on TikTok. Oh, Buffalo, Romeo, Jonko. You are Jonko Pops on a Saturday, Sunday. Baba, you the best. Go, Jonko Pop. You are a Buffalo soldier. Boya, cool.
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Chunkalicious, delicious pop pop pops. Your mum, the Jeff Cape Town, is here. Love you lots. Listening to the Sundowner Rocks big time. The Jeff Cape Town, you take care, my Ramiro. 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What you sipping on? I'm sipping on my coffee. 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

0: Devawar. Chunkalicious, thank you for playing my number. It's Sammy and Umesh from PMB. Rock Sundowner. One more chutney number for the road, please, before you go. Thank you.
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1: Ho kalakatwa ho jao Maharaj, hamare dil ke se lagi. 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

You know this song, if I'm listening to this song and the presenter is fading these songs, I feel like coming straight to the studio and like shake that presenter and like, yay, why you got this song? I love Tere Nam. It's a number three song of the year 2003. Alka Yagnik teaming up with Udit Narayan. Oh, this song, bless my soul. I hope you're doing fine wherever you are. I hope you enjoy the music. This was like hit after hit after hit. If you want me to play you your music next week, make sure you send it to me now on the studio WhatsApp number, even on TikTok as well, because I'm live on TikTok. Send it to me, your song request, both on TikTok and on WhatsApp on the number 071-613-7803. Wherever you go, they will tell you that Romeo plays the best music. Now you know. You go to India, you talk about Rome, and they say, oh, Roms, with this contagious love. And the music, those are two things they will tell you. If you know, you know. Hello. Right, let's recap. Tere Nam, that was for... Where's my paper? Okay, Tere Nam, Tere Nam, Tere Nam. It was for Tasmin Khan, and then you heard the Kalkaltua song by DJ DZD. That was for Mrs. E. Naidu. I took that from TikTok as well, that request. I'm sure she enjoyed it. And then you had Pana Kitamana. You enjoyed that. That was for you, Annette Premlal. Annette Premlal already sent a voice note to say, thank you, Rome, for playing my song. And she's staring at me right now on TikTok. I can't say she's watching or what. No, she is staring at me. I know. and then I played you Buffalo Soldier. It was for Mr. Anand from Phoenix. And he already sent me a message where I was talking to him. He said, oh, Roms, Roms, Roms, thank you for playing my song. So, yeah, if you want me to play your favorite song, let me know on the number 071-613-7803. We are having fun. It's the weekend. This is Saturday. It's Saturday music, Saturday vibes, chunk of vibe. You know what I'm saying? Let's talk more music. How's this one? You're gonna love it.

0: Lotus FM, only the best. It's Santosh teaming up with Harini Day with a song called Araga Anaraga, right? Let's get into our fill in the blank, right? I'm sure you've been waiting patiently, like how Roms. Why are you not asking us anything today? All right, I'm here. Fill in the blank, right? You know the phrase when they say, fake it till you make it. What that means? All right? Fake it till you make it. What that means? Please let me know on the number 071-613-7803. Fill in the blank. The phrase that says, fake it till you make it. What it means, I need to know right now. Let me know on the number 071-613-7803. And I'm live on TikTok. To prove that, let's hear Annette's voice note. Listen to what she's going to say to prove that she's staring at me live on TikTok, baby. Annette, over to you. Chomza!
1: Oh, you Chomza. What like this, Kenna? So handsome in red. Even that cap too in red. So stylish and all. That's why I'm staring at you. You rock across in Zanzi. Chamsa, you the best. Absolute fire. 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Ine prem lao.
0: Oh, yo, Annette, thank you so much. This is the famous Letters FM. Let's kick it old school.

0: All right, the famous Lotus FM, and this is Six-Pack, Man by Number 5. I'm busy chit-chatting, yada yada, with the TikTokers. Hey, TikTokers, keep me very, very busy, right? I love my TikTokers. I appreciate you. My WhatsApp people as well. What's your name? Renisha, she said, oh, we hear Roms, we hear as well. Okay, Renisha, I know you hear. Thank you so much, Kelly Chabajlal, Prien, and then I can see DJ Desi M as well. He's staring at me live on TikTok. Thank you so much, Prien, as well, and Kelly Chabajlal and all the members. Thank you so much for tuning in. It's 5 o'clock. It's Shona Terry Naidu with the latest news.
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2: Five o'clock, good afternoon. KwaZulu-Natal police have made a breakthrough in the shooting incident in which two youths were killed and three wounded in KwaBester, north of Durban. Three suspects have been arrested. The five teenagers were inside a room when unknown suspects entered and opened fire at them on Tuesday. Provincial police spokesperson Paul Magwaza says all suspects were arrested in Umlazi, south of Durban.
3: The suspects were intercepted driving along Mangosuthu Highway at Umlazi. Police officers searched them and found an unlicensed pistol on one of them. Two suspects were found to be in possession of drugs. The suspects were arrested and charged for possession of unlicensed firearm as well as drugs. They will appear at the Umlazi Magistrates Court on Monday, 28 September 2026. They will also

0: we are moving, and there is one case of which we have progressed, and we are moving on the leads. But for this one, it's still at the initial stage of which we're putting our resources together in ensure that we have to see that these matters are resolved. And I said to you, we have put the intervention into two multi-approved.
1: Meanwhile, AZAPO President Nelvis Trekema has expressed concern over the continued discoveries of women's bodies in Ikuruleni. Trekema was speaking at the AZAPO local government elections manifesto launch in Watville, east of Johannesburg.
2: This thing is tragic, it is very sad, it must be condemned by all of us, and AZAPO condemns it. Black women being violated, sexually being violated, it's an indictment on our society. It's an indictment on this government, in my view. It cannot happen for this long, and yet we are still unable to tell the nation what is happening.
1: Let's go abroad now. Iran has put forward a new plan for the reopening of the Strait of Hormuz to maritime navigation within a 1 week's time frame, but reports say U.S. President Donald Trump is set to reject it. Iran's Foreign Minister Abbas Araghchi told reporters in New York that 7 days after the deal being agreed, the strait would be reopened as long as there was also a pause in all regional fighting. The BBC's Siavash Ardalan has this report.
3: Iran is calculating, really thinking of the midterm elections and thinking that U.S. now, Donald Trump, wanting to avoid conflict and, you know, showcase his achievements, is in a better position to accept Iran's proposal, which is that same proposal that had established the ceasefire initially. But the U.S. doesn't seem to be in a position to want to accept something that it could have accepted initially. Iran accuses the U.S. of having violated that initial ceasefire. Of course, the U.S. is accusing Iran.
1: Top story at 5 o'clock. KwaZulu-Natal police have made a breakthrough in the shooting incident in which two youths were killed and three wounded in Kwabesta, north of Durban. Three suspects have been arrested. Lotus FM News, I'm Shona Terry-Naidoo. I'll be back with your next update at 6 o'clock.
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8: This is the famous Lotus FM. It's 5 minutes after five. Welcome to the third and final hour of the show. I can't believe 2 hours just flew like that. Okay, this is Sundowner. Sundowner rock big time because it's live on TikTok. Live on TikTok. I love it. Right, what's going to happen now? I've got another 25 minutes of non-stop music, and you're going to love it. Each and every song you're going to enjoy. You're going to be like, oh, Roms, Roms, Roms, you're entertaining me or what? So, yeah. I asked you earlier on, in case you miss it, let's talk about this. I need to know, please, please, please. If someone is saying, fake it till you make it, what that means? Fake it till you make it. What's that? You tell me on the number 071-613-7803, even on TikTok as well, you can give me your answer. Fake it till you make it, what that means. Please use studio WhatsApp number. The number is 071-613-7803, 071-613-7803. Pranesh, just join us now on TikTok. And Kerusha, girl, how you doing, Kerusha? And there's Vishal B as well, saying, hello, Roms, how are you, my old friend? Oh yeah. Sarusha Superside, welcome, girl. And you, Kalisha, she goes by the name of Sunflower Butterfly K on TikTok as well. So, yeah, TikTokers, welcome. And to everybody as well, it's good to have you on board on this marvelous Saturday afternoon. Let's rock a jive the music. You're going to love this one.

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This song brings a lot of memories, Macarena. 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You've got memories of this song. 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I love it. I love it. This one is by Magic Mike, Journey to the Macarena. Before that one, you had Charmaine Dial with a song called Ni Anthony. I played you a song by Udit Narayan. It's a Papa Kete Hate 2024 song, right? And then you had Deraho John by Stepping there, teaming up with Janita Gandhi. Only the best. That was your 25 minutes of non-stop music. You enjoyed it. You love it. It's a weekend. You need good music on the weekend. Good food, good people, good vibe, positive vibes. Only the best. I thank you for joining me, especially on TikTok. My TikTokers, they can see what I'm doing. Thank you so much. All right. Let's there's nothing much to report on sports, right? So let's check in with the weather. Let's start from Gauteng province. Pretoria, you can expect a low of 13 and a high of 29. Johannesburg, 12 and a half, 29. Vereeniging, 13 and a high of 27. And then in Polokwane, 14 is a low and a high of 31. Bloemfontein, 12 and a high of 23. And going to Western Cape Province, Cape Town, 14 and a high of 17. George, 13 and a high of 15. Very, very cold tomorrow. And then in Eastern Cape Province, GQ, Gqeberha, you can expect a low of 15 and a high of 19. And then in Mthatha, 13 and a high of 17. KwaZulu-Natal, you can expect level 2. There's a warning there, level 2 of a damaging wind in KwaZulu-Natal tomorrow. Durban, 20 is your low and a high of 24. Richards Bay, 19 and a high of 26. Pietermaritzburg, 16 and a high of 22. Ladysmith, Mnambithi, 16 is your low and a high of 28. Potchefstroom, 18 and a high of 24. Newcastle, 12 and a high of 29. That was your sports and that was your weather. 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
1: Today is tough. 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Yes, Rome. 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I salute you. And this message comes from your number one queen of Verlem. 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Yes!
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0: That's Yovani Naidu with a song called Uyirin Oli, right? Uyirin Oli. That's Yovani Naidu. Before that, you had Madubanti Baggy team up with Master Salim, the song called Tera Ashik, right? Nice one. It is quarter to six right here on Lotus FM. Hey, time flies, I promise you. Time flies. You know, at quarter to six on a Saturday afternoon, it's time for stories. This is where you get to hear stories. Thank you so much to Nezrim Kesim. She just sent me a nice voice note. She's like, hey, the music, it can be only chunkalicious babes. Ah, thank you, Nezrim Kesim from Utrecht. My queen, thank you. I love your voice notes. I can't play it on air, but I just love it. I send it to my phone, you know? Yeah. And then, let's talk about fake it till you make it. What it means if somebody says fake it till you make it? What exactly is that? Let's find out. And let's start with Shez Naika. She says, fake it till you make it. It means lie low, be silent till you achieve your success or whatever you desire to accomplish. Okay, fake till you make it. All right, I love that. Anonymous says, fake it till you bake it. Okay, let's hear from the man, Anand from Phoenix. He says, Roms, the phrase fake it till you make it could mean if you're a poor person, just fake it as though you are a rich until one day you make it and you become rich. Okay. Yeah. Okay. I get you. There's some voice note that came through. Let's listen to this one.
1: Fake it till you make it. Yo, be you, be yourself. Don't try to be others. That's what I'll say. You know what I mean? Thank you, Chunkle Publisher. Survive as always. Safe travels back home.
2: Hey, Roms. Stop it. I like it. I fake it to make it. I fake it to make it real. In pretense. If you look at my face, I'm genuine. But I fake it to make it real. Hey, Roms. Don't dollar with me. Please don't dollar with me. Because I'm a fake. And I will fake it to make it and break it. God bless Ranjini Reddy.
0: Oh, Ranjini Reddy, you killed me. Oh, that was hilarious. That voice note, even TikTokers, they saw me, I was finished listening to it. Let's hear from Vincent Chetty. Let's see how he describe fake it till you make it.
3: Hi, Romeo. Vincent here from Pochefstroom. Fake it till you make it means one does not reveal the truth about oneself or something, but one still accomplishes his desire or the needs or his needs. For example, a person asked his friend to write a lovely letter with good handwriting many years ago to his girlfriend, the one he wanted very hard. So she got so carried away. Eventually, they both got married, although he was illiterate. Later, he showed his true colors. Thank you very much.
0: Oh, wow. What a story. What a story. Wow. Okay. At least you got an idea now. What do they mean when they say fake it till you make it? So, yeah, you can do it. Fake it till you make it. And then when you make it, you're like, hey, I made it in life. Okay. Acha. It's approaching, let's just say it's 11 minutes to 6 o'clock. Two ad break and more music.
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1: Hello, how are you? Hope you are fine, enjoying your day. And this message has come from only one queen. You know that one queen.
0: That's Lila Moti. Listen to Sooms now.
2: Yes! At least she knows. Yes! Only one queen, no other queen.
0: So, according to Sooms, Rome's got only one queen. I'll leave it there. Until tomorrow, I'll be here tomorrow at 3 o'clock. I love you, South Africa. Goodbye. Nick is next between 6 and 9. With the show Local Lockdown, babes. Local Lockdown. It's gonna be doomering. Local music at its best. And no spaza songs, eh? Nick's got no spaza songs as well. I taught him well. No spaza songs on the weekend. Acha! I'll see you tomorrow. Goodbye.

0: SABC News, independent and impartial.
1: Six o'clock. Good evening. ANC President Cyril Ramaphosa says the party's renewal efforts in KwaZulu-Natal are gaining momentum following its electoral decline in the 2024 elections. Ramaphosa was speaking on the second day of the party's campaign in Umlazi, south of Durban. He says the ANC has received strong support from communities on the ground, adding that there is a latent support for the party that could translate into increased backing.
2: The reception has been very positive, overwhelming in fact, and the level of support for the African National Congress is massive. It's been latent support which many people did not think existed. It's palpable. You can feel it, you can touch it, and you can see it. So our people are also overjoyed to see us and to interact with their leaders.
1: Meanwhile, Action SA leader Herman Mashaba says they want the people of South Africa to give his party another chance to build on what it has done in the past where they governed. He was speaking at the launch of his party's manifesto in Johannesburg earlier this afternoon. The party showcased some of its prospective mayor and councillor candidates for the 4th of November local polls. Mashaba says they have a plan with a proven record of service delivery where some of his party members are governing.
3: Party leader Herman Mashaba says they'll unveil a clear plan of action to get municipalities working again. Mashaba is Action SA's Johannesburg mayoral candidate. He once led the city after the 2016 local elections as a DA member. In 2019, Mashaba resigned from the DA following internal party disagreements. Viola May, SABC News, Johannesburg.
1: KwaZulu-Natal police have made a breakthrough in the shooting incident in which two youths were killed and three wounded in Kwabesta, north of Durban. Three suspects have been arrested. The five teenagers were inside a room when unknown suspects entered and opened fire at them on Tuesday. Provincial police spokesperson Paul Magwaza says all

0: Roman Catholics are gathering in central Paris for an outdoor mass to be celebrated by Pope Leo in the Place de la Concorde. Police have closed off surrounding streets for the pontiff's arrival in an open-top Pope mobile. Many of those who have come out to welcome the Pope says they have been inspired by his visit.
1: I came with my friends because it interests me. It means a lot to me. And because I hadn't had the opportunity to see the Pope before.
2: I loved coming today because I have very little connection with the Catholic Church in France, and I was really surprised to see the Pope spoke French and made an effort to address the French people in their own language.
1: There was an incredible sense of devotion, and it was truly beautiful to see all these young people singing together.
0: Recapping your top story at 6 o'clock, ANC President Cyril Ramaphosa says the party's renewal efforts in KwaZulu-Natal are gaining momentum following its electoral decline in the 2024 elections. Ramaphosa speaking on the second day of the party's campaign in Umlazi, south of Durban. That's where we'll leave it for tonight. From the news desk, the team will be back in the morning at 7. From Ishona, Terry Naidu, good night. Egg up.

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1: What's up, South Africa? 6 minutes after 6 p.m. I'm Nicholas Pillay, your boy with an extra buttergy. 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Welcome to the show. It's been a great evening so far, or great day rather. I've been seeing on social media tons of prayers happening all across South Africa. It's so beautiful. If you are fasting, you're doing your prayers today, wishing you everything of the best, and I hope you had a blessed day. But if you're on the opposite side of that, maybe you're not fasting, then it's party time for y'all. It's a Saturday, so you do know I bring that party music in the first and third hour of the show, right? Also, our Hindi speaking listeners getting ready for Peter Park starting tomorrow. So if you are tuned into the show, stay tuned. I've got some amazing tunes coming up for y'all. Well, I've got amazing tunes for everyone, guys. First hour of the show, you know how we do it. Fresh from the soil, along with some amazing warm-up tracks to get your Saturday night going. Second hour on the deep dive. Tonight, we have the son of the legendary Edward Reddy, Kuvession Reddy. You would have seen our socials are all across social media. We've been campaigning for him. We have him on the show tonight with some epic tunes in the second hour. And of course, our final hour is your Chutney Jol. The poll is up on our WhatsApp channel, the Lotus FM WhatsApp channel. Go ahead and

0: Vote for the order that you want the tracks to play in the third and final hour of the show. If you're not on the WhatsApp channel, pop a message on our WhatsApp line 071-613-7803 and we will send the link to you. 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

Kicking off the show tonight with DJ Dizzy D's Feeling Hot, Hot, Hot. This is the Tamil Dance Mix, an epic one indeed. Really sets the vibe for what we bring here on a Saturday night. It is the local lockdown, local music at its very best.

0: Kona langa mungowa mungowa. Oh my God, what a tongue twister that was. Welcome to the show, 16 after 6 p.m. It is time for Fresh from the Soil, where we take a brand new artist, a brand new song, and we feature it just for you guys. And tonight's one, a brand new single coming in from Sadie Tagard. What a talented young lady. And she released a track just in time for Pratasi, and it's called Narayana Lakshmi Narayana. And I've got that coming up back to back with Deshin Stylan Naidu, Sitapati Govinda Ram Bhajan track. Beautiful stuff on Fresh from the Soil, really bringing in those blessings, especially if you are observing the holy month of Pratasi. We've got you covered right here on Lotus FM. If you've just tuned in, welcome to the show. You can pop me a WhatsApp, 071-613-7803. Interact with me. Let me know how you're doing, what you're up to for the Saturday evening. Whatever it is you might be doing, send me a picture, send me a voice note. I don't know what it is. Just send it to me. I want to hear from you. Now, a lot of people are still voting on the WhatsApp line for the Chutney Jol. You got to vote on our WhatsApp channel. We no longer take the votes on the WhatsApp line. So go ahead to the WhatsApp channel. It is the last post that was posted on there. You just got to click on the song that you want to be played first. All right, quick ad break and we're coming back for Fresh from the Soil.
1: 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Maybe you saw it growing up. 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

An absolutely beautiful one, kicking off fresh from the soil tonight. Sadie Stagat with Narayana Lakshmi Narayana, produced by Neo Rocks, local talent at their very best. We got to get her in studio one of the days. Of course, she's busy with Rambhajans. She plays Rambhajans every weekend during the holy month of Pratasi. She's very, very involved in the Andhra culture. And of course, you can hear how devotional her voice sounds. Beautiful stuff. Next track on Fresh from the Soil, here's Deshan Stylan Naidu, Sitapati Govinda Rambhajan.

0: Beautiful one indeed, coming in from Deshan Stylan Naidu. And the reason why I featured him on Fresh from the Soil tonight is because next week's guest on the show are the little ones from the Deshan Stylan Naidu Music Academy. They're going to be my guest on the Deep Dive next week. So please tune in. You can listen out for that promo. It's going to be absolutely phenomenal. But right now, it is nearly 6:30. We are heading closer to our Deep Dive at 7 p.m. Tonight, we're talking to Kuvation Reddy, talented singer from Gauteng province. This guy is legendary and he's taking over the reins from his dad, the legendary Edward Reddy. Eagerly awaiting to speak to him live on air and of course play some amazing tracks of his in the second hour of the show. But right now, let's get back into the music. I've got a triple play coming your way. Shashika Murat with Halka Halka, back to back with DJ Nivad Singh and Hussein Wali's Yehi Tir and Dizzy D's Pir Kiwali. It's epic tracks to bring in that Saturday night vibe. Lots of messages already coming through on our WhatsApp line. Love what I am seeing. I also, guys, I'm loving my DMs, right? Because you guys have been reaching out to me on Facebook and TikTok and Instagram. You can follow me everywhere at DJ Nicholas Fillet, right? Or you can just go onto Google and search DJ Nicholas Fillet. All the socials will pop up. But they've been sending me artists. And I put a video up asking for fresh talent not too long ago, a couple of weeks ago. And the response was phenomenal. So you can only imagine the type of artists, new artists, that I'm going to be featuring in the coming months of the show. We are literally already booked out for artists all the way through to December. So I've got real treats in store for you only on the local lockdown. But right now, triple play coming your way on the other side of this.
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0: That's what we love on a Saturday night, a 6:45. Pirkey Vale, DJ Dizzy D, back to back with Yehi Thir, the voice of Hussein Vali, music by DJ Nivat Singh, and back to back with that was Shashika Murat's Halka Halka. Epic tunes indeed, as we slowly make our way to the deep dive that's coming up at 7 p.m. So I had a voice note coming in from one of the listeners, but before I play play the voice note, you know, when we were planning on what to do with the local lockdown and how to, or local vocal rather, and how to upgrade the show, but of course still keeping in line with the feel and that vibe from the original local vocal, I wanted to add a segment where the listener actually controls what goes out on air. For a couple of minutes, so like 15 minutes, where they kind of introduce the song, you know, throw forward to it, outro a song, and maybe ask a question. But maybe we will introduce that in 2027. We'll see how it goes, right? But that's what I thought about when I got this voice note from one of our listeners. Have a listen to this.
1: Hello, Nicholas. How are you? This is Logan from Bethlehem. How you doing, bro? I wish the numbers are jumping. So this is a riddle how it goes, Nicholas. I know you don't, I don't know if you like the riddles, but this is the other riddle. Which vegetable is the jealous of all? I'd like to know that answer, brother. Logan from Bedlam, bye.
0: So Logan from Bedlam asked a question, which vegetable is the most jealous from all the vegetables? I have an answer in mind, but we've got 15 minutes to go before we hit the deep dive, right? So send through your answers, 071-613-7803. Send through your voice notes as well. I want to hear what your voice sounds like when you are answering this question. Well, right now, let's get back into another track. I've got Leon Mac Ramsamy with his cover version of Ninja Kul Pe Deedham coming up on the other side of this. Stay tuned. Don't go anywhere.
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6: 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Yo, it's Raymond Ram Narang, the music boss from Trinidad and Tobago. And you are listening to DJ Nicholas Pile on Lotus FM. South Africa, I love you. Mwah!

0: The voice of Kyle on this one with O'Carroll. 3 minutes to go before we hit 7. 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All you need is Wi-Fi or data, whichever one you call it. All right, so with that being said, I spoke about, we had a listener, Logan, that sent through a message about what is the most jealous vegetable. And I wonder. I really, really do wonder.
1: The correct answer is onions from Lee Cooper in Phoenix.
2: Yo, yo, this is Nicholas Foley on the local lockdown. I would go with peas because it's always green with envy and nobody loves peas. That's my answer, I'll say.
0: Well, all right. Well, yeah, it's time for your dose of terrible grocery store drama. Now, have you ever noticed how dramatic the produce aisle is in the store? because we're talking about the jealous vegetable. I would say it's the green bean. And I think a quick Google search will also tell you it's a green bean because it's always green with envy. All right. And then I was reading up on a couple of vegetable jokes. And I said, why not read some funny, not funny vegetable jokes, since it is vegetable time now of the year. So here's a few that came up. Why did the celery get fired from its job? It kept stalking the other vegetables. Why did the tomato blush? Because it saw the salad dressing. Why shouldn't you tell secrets in a mealie or cornfield? Because the corn has too many ears. And finally, why was the sweet potato so popular? Because it was a total heartthrob. Yeah, so not funny jokes. But anyways, if you've just tuned in, welcome to the show. Lots of good music and lots of good local vibes only. Coming up next is our local lockdown deep dive, talking to the legend Kuvershin Reddy, son of another legend, that is Edward Reddy. It's going to be absolutely amazing. We're going to kick off the segment with an epic tune from him coming in. The name of the song is Tenirikum, and it's a beautiful one. He said, Nick, let's start off the segment with this, because the reason for that is because we are in the holy month of Pratasi. It's a song in praise to Lord Venkateshwara, and it's dedicated to all the devotees during this holy period. And then after that track, we're coming back in conversation with him. All that and more only on the local lockdown on the other side of this.
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0: Agam Show band Covession Ready, carrying forward a rich musical lineage. Covession has been blazing his own trail on the live music circuit, bringing an energetic contemporary twist to classic Tamil melodies. This dude is an absolute legend in the making. R&B fusion, modern pop hits, whatever it is, he's commandingly taking the mic and driving the rhythm behind the keys. His stage presence is nothing short of electric. Covession, welcome to the local lockdown. Good evening.
1: Vanakkam, namaste, namaskaram, and good evening, Nicholas, and to the Lotus FM listeners. Shoo, it's good to be back on air after a long time, eh?
0: Yeah, we were just talking about that. How long has it been since you've been on air?
1: A good couple of years.
0: So who interviewed you the last couple of times you were on air on Lotus FM?
1: It was the late Antimala Lachmanan and the late Zakia as well.
0: Beautiful stuff. Definitely some legends right here on Lotus FM. Yeah. And we obviously remember them tonight. So to kick off the show tonight on the Saturday night, what is the one track in your playlist right now that instantly gets you in the zone before a major gig?
1: Okay, Nicholas. So based on the fact that I'm quite a versatile artist, I have a few of those in my jukebox. So starting from Tamil, Hindi, Telugu, and English, I'll give you a few of them per segment. So from my Tamil side, it'll be Tuli Tuli. My Hindi side, Kya Hua, Theravada. From my English side, I'm a bit of the olden day classics, which is Lady by Kenny Rogers. And from my Telugu playlist is Devuda Devuda.
0: Oh, that's amazing. Now, you've grown up surrounded by music and high-octane live show, right? You grew up seeing your dad perform. How does it feel stepping onto a stage at this age right now with your dad, for example, being in the audience?
1: Still poses a bit of a nervous wreck for me, Nicholas, I would lie to you. Even though I've been on many platforms, I still get the stage fright. But what I've engaged with and what I've actually incorporated in my segments are gaining the energy from the crowd. You know, once I get that, it brings that out into my music and becoming one with the audience. Yeah.
0: So your dad, Mr. Edward Reddy, is a household name and an absolute stalwart in the local music circuit. What was it like growing up in a household where live music, rehearsals and arrangements were part of daily life?
1: Yeah, very true, Nicholas. My dad is my role model in the music arena as well as life. Growing up with this, you know, every weekend was music, from new materials to mashups to something creative in the band room. We always seek the guidance from dad, being the stalwart he is. We have been truly blessed to have him with us in our music journey. And he being able to share the same stage with my father is something that I will hold dear to me till the day I actually close my eyes. You know, I know that it's not fortunate for everyone, but I am quite fortunate to actually, you know, share the same stage with dad and actually create energetic music.
0: Beautiful. Now, is there any specific piece of advice that your dad has passed down to you that you carry with you every single time you're up to perform?
1: Yes. My dad has taught me many things. Before and after performances, be constructive criticism. I get that a lot, all right? And I think that's the founding block of being a better singer, you know, getting this advice from legends like my dad. I hold something very deeply in my heart, and these are the words that I will always carry with. And I quote what he always tells me, always remain humble wherever you go.
0: That is beautiful. That's right. Being humble is the best thing ever for an artist. Now, when you and your dad collaborate on stage or in the studio, who usually makes the final call on the way something is going to be arranged?
1: Look, we have our differences, but I always lean on dad for the you know, the experience point of view. Obviously, he's been there for a long time. And I think I just give him that boost of the variation part of the younger generation and the new gen, you know. And with that being said, we put that together and that's what we actually deliver to our audience. And it's something spectacular.
0: Okay, beautiful stuff. All right, so we're going to go into a double play of tracks. I'm going to play one of the two tracks. It's going to be one from your dad, all right? So I'm going to go with...

Welcome back to the local lockdown. Tonight on the deep dive, as usual, we are spotlighting pure homegrown talent that seamlessly bridges generations of local music excellence. Joining us on the line right now is a powerhouse vocalist, skilled keyboardist, and founding member of the Puthiyar

0: Boolagam. Right? And then I'm going to go with Tuli Tuli from your side.
1: Thanks.
0: Would that be great?
1: That's all in order.
0: Awesome stuff. 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

Vanakkam DJ Nick. Welcome to the dynamic and talented Kuvation Reddy. So proud of all your achievements in the music industry, and well done to your dad, Edward Reddy, for bringing his son up so culturally enriched and in touch with traditions. May Lord Venkateshwara always guide and protect you, and may you keep reaching for the stars and achieve all of your heart's desires. Lots of love from Shailen and Maggie Chetty in Savannah Park.

0: This one right here, Tully, gotta love it, man. Kuvershan Reddy at his very best. Epic tunes indeed. And the amount of messages that we've got coming on the WhatsApp line is absolutely phenomenal. So, Kuvershan, we're going to listen to one or two voice notes now, right?
1: No problem.
0: All right, so let's see this one that we had coming in from Kishal Sukraj.
2: Hey, Lotus FM, I just want to wish Kuvershan Chetty everything of the best and let him know that his fellow brother musicians up in Johannesburg are extremely, extremely proud of him and obviously of his brother and Uncle Edward as well. We'd like to wish Kuvi all the best and yeah, we will be hitting the stage soon again. Lots and lots of love from Kishal up in Johannesburg. Thanks.
0: Awesome stuff. What do you say to that, Kuvershan?
1: Thanks, Kishal. Yeah, great stuff. We will.
0: Here's another one coming through from Raj Silal.
3: Namaste, and thank you, Kuvershan Reddy. Thank you for your entertainment on Music World. Please, if you can sing for us, Nale Namade. This is Raj Silal, the Bond.
0: Would you want to hit a line for us of that song, Kuvershan?
1: I can do that.
0: Let's hear it.

0: That is absolutely phenomenal. Thank you so much for that little treat for us, man. Brilliant stuff. Amazing. So okay, let's talk a little bit about your show band. The name of your show band is Puthiyar Ragam Show Band, right? Right. So tell us about this. When did this start? How long has it been going for? How many members you have?
1: Puthiyar Ragam was a youth show band that was created around, I think, a couple of years ago, 2026, I think it was. Sorry, the years on my side have a little bit of short term. But it was formed with a lot of youth around my age group, led by my brother, Luvation Reddy, me being the head vocalist in that band as well. And yeah, we just used that as the guidance as well. You know, it's very rare that you actually find a father and two sons being on the same stage at the same time as well. So we are truly grateful.
0: Definitely, it is very, very rare. Now, I have to ask you, right? Now, there's a lot of a flack coming in on social media. If you go ahead and look about the South Indian languages, Tamil, Telugu, that the youth are not getting involved in it as much as they actually should. Now, when I've seen a lot of your videos, you really bring that modern style into your singing. So is that because you want to attract the youth more towards Tamil music?
1: Correct, correct, Nicholas. So just touching back on that point, we see that from the Tamil spectrum, you know, there's a lot of new material that's being released. However, the old songs are evergreen, you know, you can't actually get enough of them. So that's what our youth band actually strives to do, you know, bring in the songs that were evergreen and modernize it, you know, give it that AI vibe, you know, that beat, that structure, the rappings, and that's exactly where we're heading with the unit itself, you know, with my strive. Yeah.
0: Yes. Yeah, so whilst we were on that point, and now that you mentioned it about AI and AI music taking over, how much of AI will you actually use in your music?
1: So to be quite honest, Nick, I don't actually use majority of it. I actually just use it to enhance certain things in my music, but I always love to keep the originality of the music, you know. It's actually accepted by the audience as well. You know, sometimes over-changing music can actually change a whole song, and you know, you get different responses in that aspect. But my full view of it is just use it to enhance the music that's currently created, yeah.
0: That's beautiful. So obviously people want a real experience, you know, they want to hear a real voice. A lot of that is sort of being lost today, if I'm being honest, by talking to many other artists over the last couple of months. What's your secret to reading the energy of a room when you're doing a live show?
1: Yeah, so Nicholas, I basically gain the energy from my audience, right? That the connection with them is basically the key for me. When I actually step on stage and I gain that connection with an audience, that's basically where I strive, you know. That brings out a different energy for me in my music, and that's where I actually get the vibe in that room, based on that audience. So I captivate them with the connection that we use via music.
0: That is absolutely beautiful. And with that, I'm going to go into the next double play of your tracks, and I'm going to play Nale Number There because of the one listener who requested it. And I'm also going to play your version of Kya Hua Tera Vaada. How's that?
1: That sounds good.
0: Beautiful stuff. More from Kuvation on the other side of this double play. Stay tuned. It is the local lockdown deep dive where we talk to a new artist every single week, bringing you that fresh vibes, the fresh local vibes that you need. It is Lotus FM. I'm Nicholas Swale. Stay tuned and enjoy this double play.
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0: Vanakkam, Nicholas. Wonderful show. I do listen to your show from time to time. Yes, kudos to this youngster, Kubeshan Reddy, your guest. He is growing from strength to strength. Actually, his dad, Edward, schooled with me in Verulam, the same school. A credit to Edward for giving guidance and leading by example as well. Keep it up, Kubeshan. Wonderful show, Nicholas. Keep it up as well. Reggie Munsami from Bloemfontein.
1: Thank you for yet another spectacular show. What good vibes only. Wowsome interview with Kuvesh. I have been a fan of Edward Hannah for many years and watched and followed Kuvesh as he started his musical journey. I'm super proud of all his achievements thus far. Wishing him all the best and continue shining and rocking the airwaves, Kuvesh. May the Divine Mother, Swami, and Paramount Swami continue to pave your way with all that your heart desires, sending divine love and light, Devi Chetty and the entire Sundaresh Kandasamy family of Lanesia, your big fans.
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0: பற்றி சொல்லவா?
1: This one right here, Kuvation Ready, Chinna Vanilla, back-to-back with Raymond Ramnarayan's Kya Hua Tera Vada, that cover version. Epic stuff, this snippet from a live performance. Kuvation, where was this performance done?
2: This was at the Diwali festival last year at the Lens Grounds.
1: Awesome stuff. And with that being said, since we're speaking about your live shows, where to from here? What else do you have planned for the rest of 2026?
2: Oh, okay. Yeah, Nick. So there is a lot that's lined up on my side, from own compositions to new albums that's coming out. But the main event that's lined up now, that's actually right at our doorstep, is our most memorable one, is on the 24th of October, where our legend himself, my dad, Edward Reddy, celebrates his 25th Jubilee concert at the Patida Theatre, Indonesia. This is also featuring some other artists such as Sajay, Prevendran, Uncle Dixon, Krishen, and Kimeshni. Also compared by the actor, Sans Monsami. So, yeah, we love to see you guys in your numbers there. I mean, we want to share this memorable milestone, with my dad. And, we want to make this a beautiful event, actually backed up by the Pudhiye Ragam show band. My dad's dream once again, two sons on stage. And yeah, we're going to make that dream come true.
1: That's epic. That is absolutely epic. So where can people find you on social media to get all the details of your performances and shows?
2: Yeah, so we are on TikTok. We are on Facebook. My dad, Edward Reddy, you can just sign him up on your search bar. And yeah, our videos, our content is on there. We are on TikTok. We are also on our Edward Reddy Music Promotions page on Facebook. The guys can actually view us there.
1: So we had a message coming in from Zahir Dunbar out in Phoenix. He said we should call you Kuvation Edward Reddy. That's what we should change your name to. Let's listen to... Sorry, you wanted to say something?
2: No, I'm good with that.
1: Awesome. Let's have a listen to some more listener voice notes.
3: 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Trust you well. Glad to have Kuvation on Lotus FM, and I acquaint myself with their dad, Edward Reddy, and he gives me a lot of CDs, videos. I enjoy their music. I enjoy Kuvation's singing. What a spiritual, gifted, talented young man, and I pray God's blessings over him, many doors open in abundance. May he live. I send all my loves and blessings. Loves, Ranjini Reddy, Kula and Dalton.
1: Oh, beautiful. How is that, Kuvation? Awesome. Here's one more.
4: Welcome, Nicholas Millay. We are so thankful that you have brought Kuvation Reddy on as your host for tonight. He's a real good singer. We really appreciate the way he sings. And his dad is a legend, a great singer in Lanesia. So we are so happy that to be connected to the Reddy family and to listen to their beautiful songs. It is from Monty Naidu in Johannesburg. Thank you and bye for now.
1: Beautiful stuff coming in from our listeners, right?
2: Yeah.
1: So if I have to ask you, Kuvation, what is one message you would give to our youngsters of today that are tuned in?
2: The message that I would like to say is that never, ever, you actually have to be able to showcase the talent. You know, it could be something small, it could be something big. Always find it in yourself to release it so that, you know, you actually show a gift that Mother Saraswati has given to you, either it's singing or playing an instrument or anything. Just do what your heart makes, what your heart says.
1: That is absolutely beautiful. We had a message coming in from Nirmala Devi Mudli, and she actually wanted to know, how do you approach overcoming stage anxiety?
2: I still don't. I'll tell you a story, Nick, if we have the time.
1: Sure.
2: I was actually performing on my dad's show for the first time at the age of 11. And there was someone in the audience that told me, they said, there's a secret that you can do, you know, because I was actually so nervous and, you know, that whole motion, you know. So they told me, if you look straight above at the stage light, just above of where people are sitting, and you look at that light, from stage it looks like you're looking at them, but you're looking at that light. And that's how I overcome stage fright.
1: That is absolutely beautiful, man. All right, so to wrap up the interview tonight, I would like to do a quick rapid fire with you. Are you ready?
2: Yeah, I'm good.
1: All right, let's go. Question number one, favorite food?
2: McDonald's.
1: Mom or dad?
2: Mom.
1: That was a difficult one. Single or taken?
2: Taken.
1: Keyboard or vocal mic?
2: I'll go with vocal mic.
1: Favorite Tamil song?
2: It'll go with Chinna Vanilla.
1: Favorite Hindi song?
2: I mentioned it before, Kya Hua.
1: And favorite English song?
2: I'll go with Gimme Hope, Joanna.
1: The ultimate South African late night comfort food after a long show?
2: We go with McDonald's. That's the only place that's open after our events.
1: Bunny chow or braai?
2: Try.
1: That is an epic question to ask now that we've asked you, know?
2: Yeah, true.
1: Awesome stuff, man. Kuvesh, it was so good having you on the show. Wishing you everything of the best, and may you grow from strength to strength.
2: Thank you so much, Nicholas, and to the Lotus FM listeners. This was truly a memorable event and a call. Thank you to everybody for the kind messages as well.
1: Beautiful stuff. And we're going to end off the segment with two of your songs, June Ponnal and Dimu Dimu.
2: Thanks.
1: Awesome stuff. There you have it, Kuvesh Reddy, man, an absolute legend in the making, son of Edward Reddy. Beautiful stuff right here on the Local Lockdown Deep Dive. Coming up just after 8 p.m., it is your Chutney Jol. If you have not voted for the order of the songs you want, go ahead to our Lotus FM WhatsApp channel now. The poll is up there. Go ahead and vote. You have 10 minutes before we kick off the Chutney Jol.
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5: 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Lotus FM's The Local Lockdown with me, Nicholas Swillet, your boy with that extra buttigi. Are you ready to get things smooth and vibey? It's a beautiful Saturday night. Heavens have opened down here in Durban. It is raining out there. I had reports coming up of some heavy rains in the Phoenix area. I've also had reports of heavy rains in the Pinetown, Noordien area as well. So if you're out on the roads, please be safe. If you don't need to go out, do not go out. But anyways, in this hour, I hope you are ready to dance because it's time for your chutney jawl. Seven songs and you vote the order that the songs get played in. And I'm looking currently at my WhatsApp channel, the Lotus FM WhatsApp channel. If you are not on it, you need to get on it. Pop me a WhatsApp on 0716137803 and we will send you the link. But so far, seven songs and the top song selected from the listeners first is song number 6. Let's get straight into it. Only voice notes between now and 9 p.m. so you can send them through. Let me know how you feeling. Clock it, lock it. It's time for your chutney jawl. Tequila shots.

0: Coming in hot is our most voted song on the Lotus FM WhatsApp channel poll for the Chutney Jol. Tequila Shots, Jani Punjab. 5 minutes after eight, going straight into our next song as voted by you is song number five. And it goes a little something like this.
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0: DJ Avesh, Ramesh Hassan,

between the votes. 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But right now, for song number 4, this one, taking us back to our roots. Are you ready to go old school?

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1: Party, party, party. That's what the Chutney Jolly is all about. Sexy Baby, DJ Avesh, the remixer behind this one, together with the voice of, original voice of Ramesh Hassan. Man, guys, I've been looking at the WhatsApp channel. I'm busy monitoring.

0: Sun Man, Flash Entertainers, Alibang, Alibaba, or Dalbat, whichever you would like to call it, right here on the Chutney Jol, only on Lotus FM. It is 87.7 to 106.8 nationwide. Hope you guys are doing well. Hope you guys are enjoying the tracks, some high energy tracks. That's what the Chutney Jol is all about. And with that, going straight into my next set of songs. So, the next set of tracks coming in, it's actually tied on the voting. So it's song numbers 1, number 3, and number 7. That's right. So I'm going to do song numbers 1 and number 3 up next. I'm going to hit it back to back. So song number 1 is DJ Shivash Munilal's version of Beans Kotte, an epic track indeed. I actually featured it last week on the show, so I'm gonna play that. And the next track coming in at song number 3 is the voice of Risa Rianne Mudli, Aja Aja Mary John. Two epic tracks coming your way. Don't go anywhere on the other side of this.
1: Behind every gender-based violence statistic is a woman, a girl, a family, a life changed forever. Gender-based violence is not a private matter. It's not a joke, and it's not acceptable. Silence protects the perpetrator, not the survivor. If you see it, hear it, or experience it, speak up, support survivors, challenge abusive behavior. Enough is enough. No more excuses. No more silence. No more violence. Enough is enough.
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0: Aja Aja Mary John, you listeners are absolutely naughty. For those of y'all that are voting on the WhatsApp line, y'all tried to manipulate the votes. Y'all think I did not see that, but I did. But keep those messages coming through, keep those votings going. We're down to our final two tracks on the Chutney Joel, the voting part of it actually. Song numbers 2 and song number 7. And then after that, we've got some non-stop Chutney that's going to take you all the way up to 9 p.m. straight into the quick fix and the Dance Lab, your ultimate party experience on a Saturday night, the best club show around. If you've just tuned in, welcome to the show and welcome to the Chutney Joel. We are having some fun in studio, lots of stuff coming through on our WhatsApp line. Really appreciate all of the messages for this beautiful Saturday night. If you've just tuned in, it's been a great one so far. You missed out on a lot, but no worries, you can always catch up. Our podcast for the deep dive is always scheduled on our social medias, so go ahead and check it if you missed out on any of the interviews that we've done so far. We've had some brilliant ones, and next week rather, I mentioned it earlier, but I've got the kids coming in from the Deshan Silent Nairu Music Academy. It's going to be a real treat in studio next week's Saturday show. Okay, with that, we're down to our final two tracks on the voting poll, song numbers 2 and song number 7. And based on the WhatsApp channel voting, you listeners selected song number 7 to go in next. That is coming up. It goes by the name of Nani Sebole Nana. Now, if you have a Nani or Nana sitting right with you, you gotta get them up and dance for this next one coming your way.
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0: epic tunes coming in on our Chutney Jol, man. I'm going to hit you with a couple more tracks, maybe two more back to back. And then I'm coming back with our final song selection from you amazing listeners. And that is song number two. Stay tuned to find out what our song, our final song on the Chutney Jol poll is.
1: It's time for your Chutney Jol.

0: Man with Beans and Puri, the remix. And that brings us to our final track from our WhatsApp poll for the Chutney Jol. And as selected by you, it is song number 2. And that is San Productions on this one. Goes by the name of Pagal Kahe Lana. And that ends off our Chutney Jol poll on our WhatsApp line. If you want to vote for your song order, all you got to do is go to our WhatsApp channel every Saturday evening, where the poll will be posted up like today. And if you're not on our WhatsApp channel, guys, it's currently on the Lotus FM WhatsApp status. The link is on there. Or if you pop me a message on 0716137803, we'll have the link sent to you. Right, that's it. That's all for the announcements. Coming back with my goodbyes on the other side of this track. So I'm going to go with Pagal Kahe Lana, Sanpro, and then I'm going to hit a couple more Chutney tracks, and we're going to end the show in a few minutes where Jovan the Quick Fix is going to take over from there.
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3: It's the local lockdown with DJ Nicholas Pillay.

Terry Gutrudge together with DJ Avesh on this one. Chal Gayanana. Back to back with that was Lone Ranger. Oh man, you gotta love a good Madan Maharaj song. Welcome to the show, man. And if you just tuned in, well, you are a little late because we are done and dusted with 5 minutes to go before we hit 9 p.m. What an incredible show it has been. Huge, huge, massive, massive love to everyone who tuned in, who made everything amazing on the show. You amazing listeners are the ones that really make this show what it is. Also, thank you so much for all the love on social media. If you haven't followed me yet, go ahead and follow me on TikTok, especially at DJ Nicholas Pillay. Every week I post up snippets of what's coming up on the show the following week. I also post up snippets of singers, local talent at their very best, really, really reaching out to the local community. I think my most favorite part of the show tonight was the deep dive. That was amazing. Also, Fresh from the Soil was so amazing. Young talent like Sadie Tagart with her new release, just in time for Prathasi. But anyways, with that being said, I am out of here. Huge love to everyone across the airwaves who made the local lockdown part of their Saturday night plan. Up next is the Dance Lab. We've got an interview lined up with the SideQuest boys. That's bound to be fun. So you know how we do it, right? You're on Lotus FM, right? The party don't stop. I'm Nicholas Play, signing off for now. Enjoy the rest of your weekend. For all those that are starting in Pitrapaksh tomorrow morning, first water after sunrise, wishing you a blessed period for those that are fasting for Maliha Pacham, as well as Prathasi. There's so many festivals that are happening, all coinciding with each other. Navaratri is also coming up quite soon. Then we got Diwali as well. So it is a beautiful time to be an Indian in South Africa. Indeed, really love this part of festivals. Anyways, signing off for now. Enjoy the rest of your weekend. Take care of each other and log back in with me next week, Saturday at 6 p.m. Goodbye, dear listeners, and good night.

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1: Hey, what's up, party people? Welcome to your Saturday night party. I'll be bringing you the hottest vibes on this rainy night in Durban. It's the Dance Live with myself, Jovan the Quick Fix, only on Lotus FM. It's 30 minutes of non-stop music coming your way, and I'll be doing your shout-outs from the WhatsApp line on the other side of it. If you send through voice notes, though, I'll play those in between the music. The WhatsApp number is 071-613-7803. Let me know what you're up to. Let me know if you're driving out somewhere on this rainy day, if you're in the house, if you're watching a movie, let me know what the story is, what you're up to tonight, guys. And yeah, I got that interview with the social media influencer group, the SideQuest Boys, happening in the next hour. So stay tuned for that one. Karaoke session coming up in the next 30 minutes. That's straight after 30 minutes of non-stop music. Some hot Hollywood and Bollywood hits coming your way right now from Raymond Ramnarayan, Akon, Skyforce, and I'm going to start you off with Ed Sheeran's hot hit Bollywood fusion track, Sapphire. 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
5: I've noticed something a bit different. 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
8: Yes, and we're back from 30 minutes of non-stop music. We came in there with Sapphire by Ed Sheeran, followed by Tabe Zegude by Sun El Musician, Uye Amma from the movie Azad, Say Ah by Trey Songz, Rang from the movie Skyforce, Slow Wind, R. Kelly, Tujhe Suraj by Raymond Ramnarayan, and we ended that one off with Chris Brown and Tyga on Loyal. And if you just tuned in, welcome to the show. It's the Dance Lab with myself, Jovan, the Quick Fix. And let's get back to those shout-outs. I got a few shout-outs that I didn't play as yet. So let me play this one here for you. This is from... Who is this from? It's from Asad. Listen up.
9: Hi, Lotus. I'd like to say hello to my friends, family. And I hope they have a wonderful weekend. While we are watching... sports DS, and it's nice to listen to you guys as well. Mohammed from Durban, thank you so much. Please drive safely, guys. It's rainy and thunderstorms our area of Durban. Please drive.
8: I've got a few messages here. Robin and Asha Radlal, they say, hi, Javan. Awesome show as always. Please wish Shiksha Chandri and Rosh Mohan a happy birthday. Lots of love. All right. Lalita Munyan also with a message. Love to Maggie and Shailen Chetty, Tina Naika, Molly Govinda, and Ranjini Reddy. I see the whole gang is listening through tonight. That's great. That's great, guys. The guys here from SideQuest Boys are anticipating their interview, so you're going to hear them talk to you, well, in about 25 minutes. And yes, I got Veena Naika here. She says, good evening, Javan. Hope you and your family are well. Wishing family and friends a safe and blessed weekend. Lots of love. All right. Unfortunately, I could not go through every single message. There's quite a few messages left here, but our next shout-out slot is at 11 p.m. So if you didn't get to send your shout-out through on the WhatsApp line, make sure you send that through at 11 p.m. tonight. That's in the next hour and 20 minutes. The number again, 071-613-7803. Right now, it is time for the karaoke session. So, in this session, I play you songs to sing along to. And what you're going to do is, instead of just singing along at home, you're going to press that voice record button and you're going to send that to me on the WhatsApp line right here tonight. We're going to play it live on radio. So, the number again, 071-613-7803. And don't you worry, it's going to be completely anonymous. No one's going to know it's you unless you say your name in the voice note. But yeah, guys, don't be shy. Send through your voice notes. I know you're going to be singing, especially when I drop this first song right here. Are you guys ready? The karaoke session starts right now. Let's go.

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1: Thank you so much for that, Nelisha. Thank you, thank you, thank you. The karaoke session is still on. We have three more songs left. And yeah, this next one's an English one. So if you were shy to sing the chutney number with the last one, we've got an English song for you coming up right now. You guys ready? Let's rock. Send me those voice notes on 0716137803. Let's go.
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1: Yes, we're on the flip side of 30 minutes of non-stop music. First up on that one, we had Pari Karo by Roti Ramrup, More Money, More Problems, Notorious B.I.G., Orange Colour, and we ended that one off with Still Believe by Shola Ama. And well, we added one more in there. We added Good Goody La Kela by Shivam and Regulo MC.

0: Love, Javon the Quick Fix on the Dance Lab, brought to you by Lotus FM. It's now time for me to introduce you to our guests in studio. They're called the Cypress Boys. They're a recent content creator group that has been all over our For You page on social media platforms. And we're going to get to know the boys behind the Cypress Boys right here tonight. Cypress Boys, welcome to Lotus FM. Oh, awesome, awesome, man. Yeah, so as you can hear, there's five of them here in studio. And we're going to get straight into it. So this is what I want to do first. I want you all to introduce yourselves individually. Then I want your team to describe your character and the role that you have in this group. Let's start from my right. Shailen, go for it.
1: I'm Shailen Carpenter. I'm always ready to make a joke. Anywhere, anytime, I'm ready.
2: Let me describe Shailen.
0: Go for it.
2: The side quest in Side Quest Boys.
3: Life of the party.
4: Shailen will make you laugh no matter what, in any situation. Just don't look at him. He'll make you laugh.
0: Don't look.

0: Okay, he's the party animal of the group. Alright.
1: His shirt is always out.
0: The shirt is always out. Must be feeling hot, man. It's hot
1: all
0: in
1: the
0: job.
1: Time.
2: This is basically the group's Chris Brown, man.
0: Oh,
2: he's
0: yeah.
2: Basically the group's Chris Brown.
1: Yes.
2: Yeah.
1: He dances out here like it's 2020 TikTok.
0: Yeah. Alright, next up.
3: What's good, guys? It's Dalton here.
2: Ah, the charmer of the group.
0: Okay.
4: Yeah, Mr. Loverboy.
1: Hey. Dalton goes with the flow. He can be anything and you just go with it.
4: Yeah.
5: I knew this guy all my life. He's one of the best.
0: Ah, so sweet, man. All right, and then last but not least.
2: Yo, what's happening, everybody? It's K with two Y's.
0: Oh, yeah.
5: The father of the group.
3: K spends half of his life in the gym and the other half eating takeout
4: and recording cars. He will see a car, he will stop wherever he is, middle of the road, to record that car.
1: When I stay next to K, I fear no man.
3: Yeah, I'll be honest.
0: But yeah, no, they're not kidding. K is like, what, 6 foot something? What you, K?
2: 6 foot two.
0: 6'2". Yeah. Hey. And we're not going to mention his weight. He's a big guy.
3: Yeah.
0: He's a big boy. K is a big O. He's the bouncer. Yeah. Oh, you mentioning? Okay. Yeah. Off muscle because you heard he's in the gym, eh? Yeah. So my first question for you guys: how did you guys form this group? I want to know how you all met. I want to know if you were friends before, and how did you come up with the name? Tell me all of it. Let's go for it.
2: So basically, how all of us met is that we're affiliated with a brand currently, and basically working with them. They're basically my colleagues. They started off as our colleagues and then spend more time together, and we go out all the time on side quests and things like that there, and then we just
0: go out on side quests. Go out on side. Okay. Yeah, carry on.
2: Yeah, so like every single weekend it's a different one. One weekend we're in a helicopter, one weekend we're at a hotel somewhere, one weekend we're at the beach. So that day just made us close, made us the people that we are today. So, yeah.
0: Okay, awesome. So, yeah, SideQuest Boys was because of that. Because you're always going on side quests.
4: Yep.
0: Is that it?
4: Yep.
0: You don't know where you're going to end up tomorrow, the next day. You're, as he said, you're in a hotel one day, you're at the club, you're where?
4: Helicopter.
0: Yep.
4: With no doors.
0: Oh, my gosh. Yep. Well, glad you'll never fall off that helicopter, man. All right, next up. I want to know, tell me about your creative process in making a skit, making your content. What goes through your mind? What happens? Tell us what happens behind the scenes. BTS.
4: There's not really a creative process.
0: Mm-hmm.
4: It's basically we'll meet up at a place, we'll start talking, and knowing us, we're not talking normal conversations. It's the most randomest thing. And our side quest videos come out from Shailen's mouth because Shailen says the most side quest things. And what Shailen says is what's in our videos most of the time.
1: Yeah, these guys are just using me, but it's
0: Oh, is this Shailen's boys? It's supposed to be Shailen, but they made a side quest. Okay, I see. All right, okay, so there's... I love it. So it's natural.
4: There's no script.
1: It's just basically our daily lives. That's what we want to show. We don't want to show a script. We want it to be as real as possible as it can be.
4: Exactly what we do on a weekend.
0: Yes.
4: What goes into the video.
0: Wow. Lovely.
4: Like getting Shailen screaming out of a megaphone while we're leaving Gateway.
0: Oh my gosh.
4: The first ever video to go out on Cypress Boys was that.
0: Oh wow. No, I love it. Guys, you'll heard that. So, it's all natural. This is how they are.
4: Yep.
0: They're not just acting like clowns. They're clowns in real life.
4: 100%.
0: That's the story. And last but not least, okay, what's the future look like? Cypress Boys. I know you guys are fresh. How long are you all in this for now? A few months now, right?
3: Few months.
0: Like what, 2-3 months?
3: 4 months to be.
0: Four months. So what's the future look like? Run us through it. What you're looking at in the future to achieve.
2: So the thing is with Cypress Boys, you never know because we're always on a side quest.
0: Mm-hmm.
2: But sometimes the side quests are unplanned, but the planned side quests that we have for y'all, those ones there, I'm gonna need y'all to follow. Like our videos and
0: stuff. Yeah, you're allowed to mention your ads. Yeah. Let them know what it is.
2: You'll know our page.
0: Yeah, SideQuest Boys.
2: SideQuest Boys.
0: One word.
4: We love to let you know what's going to be happening. But unfortunately, it's a side quest, and we'll know when we know.

0: Yes, guys, as you all heard, go for it, go for it. Dalton, you want to say something?
1: No, just saying, you all will know when we know.
0: Yeah, okay, it's all naturally. You're as clueless as they are. That makes sense. And you know what? That's why their content is so relatable. It's blowing up. As I said, guys, on our For You page, as soon as I go on TikTok, I see these guys there immediately. It's relatable. It's real. It's who they are. It's not what they're acting to be. And, that's SideQuest Boys for you. Ladies and gentlemen, give it up one more time. Thank you so much for joining us in studio, Mr. SideQuest Boys. Now, Shaylin, we got Liam, Tyrese, Dalton, and Kay in the house. And there you have it, ladies and gentlemen. All natural, all impromptu. This is who they are. SideQuest Boys, who they are. So, yeah, guys, just say goodbye, and we out.
2: Bye, guys.
0: Peace. Right, cheers, cheers,
3: stay
0: cheers.
3: Stay tuned, ladies and gentlemen.
0: Yes, stay tuned. They got much more. I'm so sure they have much more planned for you guys. Awesome content planned for you guys. And, stay tuned. SideQuest Boys is going to take over. Oh, yeah.
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0: Durban-born musician Talila Faith is using her voice to fight against gender-based violence. 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
1: It's time for I Love Them But. 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

be a millionaire. Yeah. Yes, and that was Baby Bump Me by 50 Cent. That was 30 minutes of non-stop party bangers that just came your way. It's now almost 10:45. This Saturday night, you're chilling out with me, Javon, the Quick Fix, in the mix on the Dance Lab, brought to you by Lotus FM. And if you like to party with me, I perform at some of the biggest clubs and events in Durban, sometimes in PMB, Johannesburg, almost every single weekend. 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It's The Quick Fix with a double X on all social media platforms. Go check it out, and I'd love to see you at my next party. We have a game coming up right now called the Mystery Song Challenge. So, if you guys know, this is what I do. We're going to play you a short snippet of a track, and you are going to tell me the name of the song. This song is a Hindi song, so I don't expect you to know the artist and the movie name and all of that stuff. So, I'm not gonna go too hard on you on this one this time. Just tell me the name of the song this time. All right? You guys ready? I'm going to give you 2 seconds. I'm going to have 3 seconds of silence, then I'm going to give you 2 seconds of the track. Are you guys ready? Okay, let's go. That was too easy. That was way too easy. I don't even know the name right now. You guys know the name. If you know the name of that song, send it to me on the WhatsApp line. The number is 071-613-7803. And yes, I will tell you who got those correct, who got the answer correct, straight after the triple play that I have coming your way right about now. It goes like this.

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and Night. Yeah, that's Kid Cudi with Day and Night. To end off that quadruple play, we had four tracks back to back on that one. Yes, so first up on that one, we had Bantan Chale, followed by One to Want Me by Jason Derulo and Rock and Roll Sonia. Yes, and this last one was Day and Night by Kid Cudi. Before the music session, I played a short snippet of a song, and you needed to guess the artist. Well, not the artist and song name, this time just the song name, because, well, there's many versions of the song, so you might have got the wrong one. But it's fine. I just wanted you to tell me the name of the song. And if you did, then you got it correct. And well done to all of you who got it correct. Mayuri, Kubs, Lalita, Chanel, Nirvana, Renee, Narita. Well done to you guys. And to the rest of you that tried, thanks for participating. Here's that mystery song coming up right now. It's none other than Aap Jaise Koi Meri Zindagi. Hey, sing it with me. Let's go.

Yes, and that was the mystery song Aap Jaise Koi from the movie An Action Hero. But yes, even if you said Aap Jaise Koi without the movie name, I was all good with that one as well. So thank you all so much for participating in that one. Right now, it's almost 10 past 11. So it's the final 53 minutes, because now it's 7 past. So yeah, the final 53 minutes of our show. And we're going to go straight to party mode right now. We're going to party till Sunday morning. And of course, as I promised you last week, we're going to be doing riddles in between. I've got my first riddle by Uncle Kesigan. He sent me a riddle on WhatsApp. So I'm going to be giving it out to you in the next 5 minutes. So after the song that I'm about to play right now, we're going to go through to some riddles. And then, yes, you guys can tell me your answers on the WhatsApp line. All right, guys, let's party till Sunday. Let's go.

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0: What is femicide? It's more than murder. Femicide is the killing of a woman or girl because of her gender. A significant majority of femicides are committed by someone the victim knows, most commonly an intimate partner or family member. Gender-based violence cannot continue. As men, we must speak up. Stop normalizing violence. Enough is enough. No woman should ever have to live in fear. Enough is enough.
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all she wanna do is dance. Okay, so guys, that riddle, I said 5 minutes, but I meant 25 minutes. Now it's 25 past 11. So I'm kidding. I didn't really mean that. I just didn't tell it to you because I was enjoying the music so much, man. And I know you were enjoying the music as well. So I got that riddle coming up right now. You ready? Listen up. And please only answer on the WhatsApp line. Don't answer on the TikTok live stream. The number is 0716137803. Listen up. So this is how it goes. A man pushes his car to a hotel and immediately realizes he's bankrupt. Why? Okay? That's the riddle. Tell me why. Don't give me the answers on the live stream. Give me the answers on WhatsApp. 0716137803. A man pushes his car to a hotel and immediately realizes he's bankrupt. Why? Okay, tell me on the WhatsApp line. Yeah. We got music all the way to Sunday morning coming up right here on the Dance Lab, only on Lotus FM.

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0: Oh yes, and that's Baby Doll that just got played for you right now from the movie Ragini MMS 2. We started that one off with Hamna Jaipe, Kachin and Babla, followed by This Is What You Came For by Calvin Harris and Rihanna, I Aja, Brian Mohan and Savita Singh. All She Wanna Do Is Dance, John Legend. And yes, that just now was Baby Doll. I had a riddle that I sent out to you guys through the airwaves, and I told you guys it goes like this. A man pushes his car to a hotel and immediately realizes he's bankrupt. Why? Well, I've got some answers here. One of the answers is because he didn't have money to fill fuel. Okay, good answer. If he didn't have money to fill fuel, then he would definitely end up bankrupt, right? Because he'll have to borrow big borrow and steal to fill his petrol in his car. Fill fuel. And then, well, the rest of you guys got it right. Everyone else got it right. He's playing Monopoly. That's the answer. He was playing Monopoly. That's why he got bankrupt. You know, when you push the car and you go and land at somebody else's hotel, and then you cheat, and then you, when you look the other way, you say, no, it was one back here, there's there. It was here. It wasn't on your hotel. Then you get community chest or chance or something. Hey, Monopoly was one of my favorite games, eh? So guys, I want riddles. Send me your favorite riddle on the WhatsApp line. I'm going to tell everybody on air. So the number is 071-613-7803. Send me a good riddle. Send me a difficult one, please. Not a very easy one. This one was nice. This one was good, because it wasn't that straightforward. Yeah, send me something sort of difficult, not easy, right? And yeah, we're going to send that out on air. I'm going to tell everybody on air, and we're going to get the answers. That's what we're going to do tonight. All right, let's get into it. We got music, non-stop music, all the way to 12 o'clock, all the way to Sunday morning. Oh, yeah.
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0: Oh yes, and that was Aisa Jadu Dalare from the movie Khaki. Before that, we had Lollipop by Lil Wayne. And you know what? I have one more riddle for you before we close off, before I send you into Sunday morning. Okay, the riddle goes like this. It goes like this. Hey, you know what? There's someone else who sent me something too. Oof. Okay, let me just use the first one I got. It goes like this, right? You want to share me if you have me. But sharing me means you don't have me anymore. What am I? Let me do that one more time. Once you have me, you want to share me. But sharing me means you don't have me anymore. What am I? What am I? All right, let's go.
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2: Yeah.
1: Share the experience.

All right, the answer to the riddle, it looks like everybody got it correct. Everybody who tried got it correct. So Lalita Munyan got it right. This person, Romashni, hey, Romashni, got it right as well. We have Kubs, Kesigan, Suvan from Durban, Nirvana, and last but not least, we have Kiasha Kayla that got it correct. Well done to all of you guys. And that is it from me for tonight. You know what? I'm going to sign out properly after this next song. This next song, one of my favorite songs, you guys. It goes like this. I'm sure it's one of your favorite songs too.

You know what? I'm busy celebrating everyone who got it correct. I didn't even tell you what the correct answer is. The correct answer is a secret. So, a secret. A secret. When you have me, you want to give me away, but when you give me away, you don't have me anymore. It's a secret.

Hey, hi, hi. 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Hey, wow. What a song, what a song. Classic. It'll never die. You know these old songs, these classics. They are timeless, eh? You know one thing, that's one thing we know. You play the song now in the club, the people are jumping. Whether it's 50 years old or 20 years old or what, we make it happen out here. But hey, thank you guys so much, everyone that tuned in tonight. You could have been anywhere tonight, but you chose to rock with me. I'm glad you chose to rock with me, and you allowed me the privilege of giving you this awesome experience that we had on the airwaves tonight. I enjoyed the show tonight, especially my boys that came through, the SideQuest boys. They were such good energy, such a good vibe to have them here in studio with us today. And I wish them all the best on their future endeavors. And yeah, man, that's it from me for tonight. I hope you enjoyed the show as much as I did. And yes, thank you for keeping me company throughout this Saturday night. And it's almost Sunday morning. Hope you guys have a blessed week ahead. And I'll catch you next week, same time, same place, the Dance Lab on Lotus FM with Jovan the Quick Fix in the mix. Good night and God bless you all.

Now we come from run things on the road. See?